0: the apostles, the people of God, the elect, even the converts gather together to pray. The possession of the oppressed is redeemed. The yoke breaks, the devourer rebuked and tormented. Chains of affliction dismantled.
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3: Freedom, the Lord has done it. Freedom, the Lord has done it. Freedom, the Lord has done it. FTPP, Eradia Yewie. Me pacho way to say, I believe by the grace of God, you are doing well, and so as the family. By the mercies of God, we are also doing fantastic. Nyame adom, yesu ye ho ye ewa ha. Yeni freedom asofo, yeni freedom ame busye nyina. We are all doing fantastic by the mercies of God. Nyame adom wa, eye My Moment of Laughter. Jumedina yeno August and September. Asani Edroso. E Jumedia yeno Augusta. Yabayeno was September. Christo Yandomwa 22nd to 25th of September. Yeshasye Ebenada Ukwada Yawada any ifiada all night. Yameya domwa a ye bosumiya ye remye 22nd to 25th. Na yesani eshe asibim. Eye My Moment of Laughter. Me Siriam Reno and in here. Many of us, since we started January to this time, you have been going through a lot of stuff. What koniema be brebe mo? You do tell me a minim say ubusa won say it me crano mempaya mi boy ni asoria me kui nyami uti mpuni nyami uti me kadibia say if there is a man to pray, there is a God to answer. Nyame, sometime me kadibia say. Se unim ni yi awa wia bebi se woni wo. Nyansu se unim nyamiya unim wo. Se den anu the book of John Kaino se I know my sheep and my sheep also knows me. Nyanko pon ye adomwa e ye on the 22nd of September e de babe pim 25th of November September sorry. E ye sa 4 days we ye de babe ye My Moment of Laughter from Tuesday to Friday. Tuesday no e ye nyumre ye be ne nyumre na Wednesday so ye ne nyumre. Na Thursday so yaye no anopa. Na Friday yaye no all night. 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God bless you and God bless you. Yen tuan pai bonoso. Bye-bye.
2: All roads lead to La Paz Racecourse, the Rasta Park. It's your moment of laughter. Your season of weeping is over.
4: Freedom! The Lord has done it. In prayer has made kings become beggars, and beggars are riding on horses. According to scripture, 1 Peter chapter 4 verse 7 says, the end of the world is coming soon, therefore be earnest and disciplined in prayer. For this reason, Freedom Time Praying Partner FTPP is inviting all to join this power-packed prayer program every Sunday, Monday, Tuesday and Wednesday midnight, 12 p.m. on... This power-packed program is being led by Reverend Bernard Owusu Ansah.
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6: Jesus.
5: By the blood of Jesus Christ of Nazareth, we kill it by fire.
6: Amen.
4: Don't forget that the fervent prayer of a righteous man availeth much. Therefore, be part of this program. 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
6: Freedom, the Lord has done it.
4: FTPP.
7: Freedom, Yamino. And this is all. Yes, sir.

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0: This will be to

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Yeo de me. 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You see, said Waka hospital. 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Near chu hunsu. Near war panier. Now, if your doctor for no crime, confused with Moody, Omunya beam. Now, Wakasada won't say with your men survival. Now, shedding your midwife firm. I weigh you. And now, why you have a fair Obi was standing why you throw? But I come on. Now, crow a few cross her. Why you are ripping? No, be him sank our dear no ebby goo. Amanka, Uberman, what a baby afana, we hear it, up a baby afana, we hear him pull. Nay, a best homo, then your man come a boom. 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

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I be proving. Yeah, Benna.

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David said, I will bless the Lord at all times, for his praises are continually be in my mind. Be another radiasi, be another radiasi. Shenanigans. Yo, I know. Ferrari, Yemano,

I want to take this quick opportunity and welcome every one of you for joining us tonight. My name is Pastor Bernard Swanson, and I am your prayer leader for tonight's prayer section. And now I join so many maybe doing him na me no abom paye ibia nyame adom eneni dey dikan we fidi ababeda. Maybe today happens to be your very first time tuning in, or maybe joining us on TV and also on radio. I just want to encourage you real quick, just to let you know that one of the greatest gifts you can ever give to yourself is a gift of prayer. Achadie kesia bi tumi di achia wo se ujidini eye empire bo achadie. It's a gift that, you know, somebody can give it to you. You know, just like you receiving a gift from somebody and, you know, appreciating the person. But I'm telling you, you know, sometimes receiving a gift from people, you know, sometimes the gift can be well appreciated, and sometimes the gift cannot really be well appreciated. You do tell me achedia de che won when it so any do tell me utimu sa achedia we there be we there any value. What I say, that is how prayer is. Meet me a bompaya ma, but in the crew woman say who said you be ba ma won no e be che said me ba ma wo. So the best gift you can ever give to yourself as a child of God, it's a gift of prayer. You know, you don't need anybody to pray for you about your marriage, about your children, about yourself, your health, you know, better than yourself. 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
1: 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Next week and my moment of laughter conference on I will be very glad if you can, you know, invite somebody to join Freedom Time Praying Partners. I'll be very happy. Ube ti makachi ube swan fani TV and ane radio ntu ananka on TV. 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Ye mino kase ye demo life ewa Adom TV. Adom TV jad dem den den den waho. 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Aye Light TV. And I'm patro GH1 TV in Sosa. Obi ebe bompa yo. Ti unku amen nam patro. And I yesa demo wa Aye Angel TV. Angel TV. And I'm a patro Joy Prime TV in Sosa. And I Home Base TV. Home Base TV. And I'm a patro Sony TV in Sosa. Aye dem. And I'm patro Ago TV. Ago TV. And I Praise TV. Praise TV. Obibu Sam said that in a famous TV. Famous TV Besamba Life and Chakra. Me patro and I yes had them war a year hit FM a 103.9. 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Yes, and Kiam at TV in the radio is a Debbie. Sika Womo G and Yasam Ketuan Kiamaha, a year Juma Papa. So for me, say 3 weeks ago, Nami America. Mishia will be at airport. And only yet, you may be doing no Mishia will be at Atlanta airport. I feel an army me free America, Eba Ghana. And now, me no boom punim promises. I feel no my baby drew. 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

0: the apostles, the people of God, the elect, even the converts gather together to pray. 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
2: Freedom, the Lord has done it. Freedom, the Lord has done it. Freedom, the Lord has done it. FTPP, Eradia Yewie. Me Pacho, to say, I believe by the grace of God, you are doing well, and so as the family. By the mercies of God, we are also doing fantastic. Nyami Adom, Yesu Yehun Ye Ewaha, Yeni Freedom Asofo, Yeni Freedom Amebusye Yena, we are all doing fantastic by the mercies of God. Nyami Adomwa, My Moment of Laughter. Jumedina yeyeno August and September. Asani Edruso. E Jumedia yeyeno Augusta. Yebeyeno was September. Christo Yandomwa 22nd to 25th of September. Yeshasye Ebenada, Ukwada, Yawada, and Ifiada all night. Yame Yandomwa, Eye Bosumiya Yeremiye 22nd to 25th. Na Yesani Eshe Asibim. Eye My Moment of Laughter. Me Siriam Reno and in here. Many of us, since we started January to this time, you have been going through a lot of stuff. What konia ma be brave mo? You do tell me minimum say ubusa won say eti me crano mempaya mi boy ni asoria me kui nyami uti mpuni nyami uti me kadibia say if there is a man to pray, there is a God to answer. Nyame, sometime me kadibia say. Se unim ni yia wan wiya betwin se woni ho nanso se unim nyame a unim wo se de nanu the book of John kai no say I know my sheep and my sheep also knows me nyakopon ye adomo a ye on the 22nd of September e de babe pim 25th of November September sorry e ye sa 4 days we ye de babe ye My Moment of Laughter from Tuesday to Friday. Tuesday no e ye nwumre ye be na nwumre na Wednesday so ye na nwumre. Na Thursday so yayeno anopa. Na Friday yayeno all night. Me pacho Tuesday no ebeye 22nd and the first day of the program. And oba o anointing oil aya fabra. Isaiah 10:27. 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

0: So we want to listen to some few testimonies, and then I will come back your way and lead you to pray, just as I said. 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
1: The Lord has done it. 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
0: Wow
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0: ozo on siri o on siri obeto ade a na wa ko freedom yakopon ne di obemo asere obemo asere. I was a say.
2: Any penny bit is a.
0: I'm to say.
2: Any day.
0: On Sunday.
2: Example for na yet din pass ubeni omunsem.
0: 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I know Mr. Uncle Fonso ana jumbo nu umtrim. 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Okay, you ain't team you know me as a
3: freedom.
0: The Lord has done
3: freedom.
0: It. The Lord has done it.
3: Freedom. The Lord has done it. Daddy, good morning. I hope say Nami Adam T Bibia Boko. 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Se me India many uncle poa. And I say me India and say freedom any monyama. Na means me timia dimpa because but for the past, I think 8 to 10 years, me were a yemiare bia, median minim senior, say a bar bay 10 minutes na echa. 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
0: you the radiance that's him some matter to the home. Oh, fine.
4: Freedom. 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The Lord
0: has done it.
4: Papa, I'm so mad dance today. Because I feel number. 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Nti me de dimachi sa. Amini me kunzu eja ye sia papa. 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Ama mu de be mu 21 days fast and new year. Na papa o nbe ya me be ye. Me ko hospital after 1 month. Me ko check ya. It's a menu. Hey! 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I don't know papa. I don't know papa. You'll be a no dinner cheap. I wanted a bomb fire. You never get out of your channel. Yamme, say your mouth. The American is saying, I mean, shit out.
0: Amen.
4: Oh, my own pig don't feel a doom quite doom. Now, me, I'm in a panel of us, baby. I'm watching them. Yeah, I'm about to be glad.
0: I love that testimony. Because for 7 years, our peba unya. But the one who cried out to me in the 3 years, you'll be in the chair. No, watching chimney TV and a bed on who is and go for me, bumpire. She said, okay. So more bumpire than ding ding. I say, hey, I'm going for a bumpire. Didn't he say? Near my movie. And as your body and worship, and you'll join me. And it's a 7 years of barrenness, no. Yamede Achenebano. We drink why you last one of your fancy.
5: Freedom.
0: The Lord
5: has done it. Pastor Bernard, we saw and say, Yankupon. The Odimia be dreaming.
0: Amen.
5: Papa, my dance in you. Sabeka, year 20. 13. And I hear say, yeah, your documentation, and Cassa, made me to coin because I'm Mr. Dickon with State America. No, I couldn't say 2013. No, and I hear, say, a person who you free Ghana. Ya trash, na a yako, I say, embezzle your work Ghana day. Uncle Baby, I'm here with Fusimi. And I say, you refuse me. You refuse me to be here. Ebi wa ekodi police station enya sem ketwa
0: eh
5: mini na musa na na ye the year 2023
0: me chinchin
5: me tv na kota aduma na jon jina me na mbo mpa ye tata na me ko asori foforo na ni be wosofu bi na ase ti ma anfani serious to say so na ni ema essay
0: to fu munti ni yo o kan se
5: bi bi an ko so ma me it's a mere cry for the last recording could be. Now, the mammy number bomb pie ye a sass here from the month of August 2025. Said that year and a tremolo. My friends say me de refuse him qua 4 times different embassies.
0: I feel back
5: home. I feel not to any break. When it does was, sir. I say, I am a Christa bra bumpo. Minamoa and yemi naminamono. But the shah says a minimal bombay. The more bombay into me, dear migrants, and remember grounds in a mother bombay. See, a move on now will you program be 4 days program be with the Mushi.
0: Yes, I be him next week.
5: She tells you, Sammy Bompa, me ba and Bible. Now, Obompa, ye, a mammy. 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Ewade nya mame. 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Eh month of November. 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
0: I want to have me there, no. I want to have me there, no. It's because of Germany. Yeah, right there. A very powerful testimony.
6: Papa, I dance here. I want to send me a bridge here. Absence of testimony, ma. What doubting you, me?
0: Of course. Baby, you can't make us see anything who you say.
6: Yes.
0: Obete yankano no disofu biachi it wan fa ye serious
6: yes
0: wan fa ye serious ne say ntini say udum say me sure say bi asofu no no dinachi say asofu na wo asofu ni
6: mu enko baabi
0: enko baabi enko bompae na enko baabi enko bompae tena heya wo to wono manzo na niema say wo say me trans na mu say niema say na say ntasoro no kura no ojai no tv enko bi no say debi ma me san 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
6: different embassy so
0: different embassy te se bi akọ German embassy ama UK, London, embassy amount, Canada, embassy amount, American, embassy amount, Africa, Uncle Day.
6: Papa, the another of the person, the change said, Papa, as a man quiet to say a Christopher. Entias, yes, or domino, and now domino, a gumwa hodo. 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
0: 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Akwetinye. So for the said we see can I say Reverend, be the refuser four times within a year. I feel back up
6: from 2013 to 2026.
0: That's why Jenny didn't want to. What does one call? See, a big crowd in the police station.
2: Council.
0: Now, who says, guys? So for now, what purpose about Cocra when he's coming?
6: 2013.
7: This is about Corrupisa. It said they are breaking your heart.
0: 2023 and 2013.
6: From
2: 2013
6: yeah,
2: to 2023.
0: Now, 2013.
6: 10 years.
0: So for freedom we no cry woman. So for young can no cry chere. Freedom will also be a booby.
6: Yes.
0: No cry no freedom will also be a booby. Freedom.
2: You are say quality. See, I say here Christopher. I'm comfortable with him. Say, yeni ne pe, yeni pe. Minimum so for biyoko bom pe mountain. Say, radia day. 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Oh, frame me, me frame. Who no wa frame me? Tini you.
0: Apostle jina.
2: O
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6: from
2: na o mo nyame na nkasa from no asofo wa kasa ma fani agro peter se lu ade won chene e beko o no fre Jesus. But Jeremiah was saying, "Who won that year, man?
0: Nemi nemo. And I'm afraid.
2: If you go for the bread, you say, 'Yeni naya suffer a pay.' If you want pay, you want tempo. What year the suffer? A person can be say, 'The suffer no person obey chise ne say, 'Enko bebiya, na se ni pana wanko bebiya ka wunche wobai, enko wamba wunche.' And the same man na ya kufa wunche. Media man solid ya, media. O suffer ne biko ne yami on fresh nimpo. 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
0: Freedom. 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Sorry. Sorry, I'm on fire. Do tell me, I'm saying now. If you didn't swear, my God. Apostle, where we in the car? Okay, sorry. Yeah, the car bomb pants. Yeah, one thing. 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
8: every spirit that has been following me for a long time
0: Wedimachiache.
8: Wahamiache.
0: Wedimiache.

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0: 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Say every evil power.
1: That defeated my parents.
0: Assigned to defeat Bernard. 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Declare, say every demonic power.
1: That defeated my parents.
0: Assigned to defeat me. You are a liar.
1: You are a failure.

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0: afei fa unsa to anim, put your hands on your face. Please, if you are live on Facebook, I will be very happy if you can share the link to help somebody to pray. Yes, share the link. Share the link. The name on Facebook is Original FTPP. Original FTPP. That is the name on Facebook. Original FTPP. Or you can type Bernard Uswansa. The name on Facebook, Bernard Uswansa. Please share the link for me. You can also share it on TikTok. The name on TikTok is FTPP Prayers. FTPP Prayers. That is the name on TikTok. FTPP Prayers. FTPP Prayers. FTPP Prayers. On TikTok, share the link for me right now. Please share the link for me right now. Yes, share the link. Rakapata Lapade. We are live also on Instagram. The name on Instagram is Original FTPP. We are also live on YouTube. The name on YouTube is The Lord Has Done It. The Lord Has Done It. Afe fansa tu enim. Siye mu kadye mi kebi kanede ni declare. See every evil power.
1: Every evil power.
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1: That has off my light.
0: Tu mi awe du mekania.
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0: Every evil power.
1: Every evil power.
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0: 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Umpaiboni will say every demonic agent, satanic agent, making my dreams and my vision useless. 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Assigned to let my vision and dream become useless.
1: You are a liar.
0: You are a failure. What are you waiting for?
1: What are you waiting for?
0: Die.
1: Die.
0: Die. 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

0: Tattoo three son yanko. Put your hands on your head. You can I get 5 people on Facebook to share the link for me right now? Come on now. Yeah, share link, you know, share link, you know. Now we've been to me mom pie nibi anajui. Look at the way how powerful the prayer is. Bless somebody by sharing the link on TikTok, on Facebook. Let us be a blessing to everyone. Come on now, go ahead and be a blessing. God bless you for your obedience. Yami shrapa no city. After you fire the next one. Put your hands on your head. Shout this with a boiling anger. Declare. Say ancestral witchcraft.
1: Ancestral witchcraft.
0: Claiming I belongs to you.
1: Claiming I belongs to you.
0: You a liar.
1: You a liar.
0: Die by fire.
1: Die by fire.
0: Bet you beating better than yours. Now we were made this year. Bernard were made this year. One of your this year. Before the tracker Ben woman on them. So Bernard ye made this year. If you are made this year. If you are in the media, send me Miss Nomukra. Oh, Cabran in the media, send me media, Omia media, or the Ami Omia media this year. We shall we used to do. Declare ancestral witchcraft.
1: Ancestral witchcraft.
0: Claiming I belongs to you.
1: Claiming I

This is why the Lord connected you to FTP. This is why the Lord connected you to FTP. Lose yourself. Ancestral witchcraft. Claiming I belong to you. You a liar. The Bagata Paraja Pate.

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0: kapatea rekete lepeto kopataya zala kapatea afoye ko the next prayer topic me say you ho ye bompa ye BBC pa. 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I'm telling you when you be hu say BBC te you ho menyemre kra afoye ko the next prayer we see every power that close every door that open for my life. Just say epunu bia bia yanu atom menya obi no beboa me anu aseme akonto kwanu atom awadie kwanu atom pejansani enko. 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Declare, say every power that close my doors,
1: that close my doors,
0: that always open for me,
1: that always open for me,
0: every evil power,
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1: closing my doors,
0: that always open for me,
1: that always open for me,
0: utu mi bia,
1: utu mi bia,
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1: 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Say every attack of the night.
2: Every attack of the night.
1: Hear the word of the Lord.
2: Hear the word of the Lord.
1: Catch fire of the Holy Ghost.
2: Catch fire of the Holy Ghost.

0: What is that you will be, Papa? 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I can't sleep at night. You don't have your answer me home. It as a BB Yemen, me bano yare, Papa, and a junk one ever. Musa won't say I didn't in a junk one ever. Witchcraft of the night. Amodi and a junk one of you, Mujuma, and a junk one of the Yarena bar. I feel you could be declared. You could be declared. Every attack of the night. Of the night,
1: demons of the night,
0: witchcraft of the night,
1: witchcraft of the night,
0: powers of the night,
1: powers of the night
0: that always attack me,
1: that always attack me,
0: my
1: children,
0: my wife,
1: my husband,
0: my
1: mother,
0: my
1: father,
0: my
1: siblings,
0: my
1: friends,
0: what are you waiting for?
1: What are you waiting for?
0: Die by fire,
1: die by fire.
0: Catch fire!
1: Catch fire!
0: Some number on fire! Clap your hands and pray this prayer! Bojagunusu, Bojagunusu, Bojagunusu!

I am. I am. I am. I am. I am. I am. I am. I am. I am. I am. I am. I am. I am. I am. I am. I am. I am. I am. I am. I am. I am. I am. I am. I am. I am. I am. I am. I am. I am. I am. I am. I am. I am. I am. I am. I am. I am. I am. I am. I am. I am. I am. I am. I am. I am. I am. I am. I am. I am. I am. I am. I am. I am. I am. I am. I am. I am. I am. I am. I am. I am. I am. I am. I am. I am. I am. I am. I am. I am. I am. I am. I am. I am. I am. I am. I am. I am. I am. I am. I am. I am. I am. I am. I am. I am. I am. I am. I am. I am. I am. I am. I am. I am. I am. I am. I am. I am. I am. I am. I am. I am. I am. I am. I am. I am. I am. I am. I am. I am. I am. I am. I am. I am. I am. I am. I am. I am. I am. I am. I am. I am. I am. I am. I am. I am. 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

0: 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Also doctors for say intimate ko jiso or mo manage. 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Say by the fire of the Holy Ghost.
1: By the fire of the Holy Ghost.
0: I speak over this water.
1: I speak over this water.
0: I turn it into the blood of Jesus.
1: I turn it into the blood of Jesus.
0: As I drink some of this water.
1: As I drink some of this water.
0: As I spring some on myself.
1: As I spring some on myself.
0: Holy Spirit.
1: Holy Spirit.
0: Set me free.
1: Set me free.
0: Deliver me.
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0: 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Oh, Jesus. I say, Fasatu Triso, Yanko. 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
0: And will bury you.
1: And will bury you.
0: Come here, watch it, share me.
1: Come here, watch it, share me.
0: What worry me?
1: What worry me?
0: Who say my brother?
1: Who say my brother?
0: Oh, mommy, I'm mobo.
1: Oh, mommy, I'm mobo.
0: Oh, mommy, bre.
1: Oh, mommy, bre.
0: Ewa brabo mu.
1: Ewa brabo.
0: And will bury you.
1: And will bury you.
0: Se se ya.
1: Se se ya.
0: Afe pa onsa ba pe na bibisi. 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Bibisi, bibisi. Jero ho, jero ho, jero ho, jero ho. Every delaying spirit, delaying your marriage, delaying your visa, delaying your healing, delaying your miracle, delaying your success, by the blood of Jesus, I lose you right now. I lose you right now. I lose you right now. I lose you right now. I set you free right now. I deliver you by the blood of Jesus Christ from every evil attack. The amendment to me you will feel. Yes, you demo will be yeah. The amendment to me you will feel. Yes, you demo will be yeah. Yes, yes, be free by the fire of the Holy Ghost. 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
1: Amen.
0: Be delivered.
1: Amen.
0: By the fire.
1: Amen.
0: Of the Holy Ghost. When in France are two trees. France are dead radias. Dead radias. Father, Father, I thank you for your mighty power. For your mighty power. Ye bompaye erade kan asimbiche mame mposo nyomno. The Lord says something to me. There is somebody that the Lord said, you have fibroid. And the fibroid that I'm talking about, I hear the word of the Lord saying to me, yeah, yeah, operation pain. But operation a year will not still now nah, fibroid no that so ever ho. As a still now, nah, yeah, you operation, but I didn't call. And I almost said they need to do another operation. The Lord said to me that you are free and healed by the power of the Holy Ghost. Thank you, Holy Ghost. meaning, but I hear the word of the Lord saying to me for the last time, it is nyame can say bitch me say me ma enipa mako mako enkono nine nipa nine bi enya die bi enana ji na me pato obi a wo beye sadi we bi ne no me ma rinfi and the date me can be a mema urinfi and the date. The reason is that unyami bema bribi si me hu adeno fitine ekopem juada from now to I mean who from 5 days from now the patro tini ye mame na ubo uya sadi ni biwia aya chro ni de to go me patro unye biya menye di emikeng but ube ye biya aya chro ni de because radika sachre me said inipa yes I we see from a neck of Pemejwada. I am seeing 5 days from now there is going to be a crazy thing that is going to happen in their life and yema I can see bcc ever on my life. Last week Thursday me year counseling, Wednesday I'm a year counseling mommy be by me ho or by me ho ni ni kuno or montanasi or monso montanasi so for bema if you bema nan was a papa me juma say be 9 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
0: 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A dinner beba no a freedom time praying partners. Lady be with him, we a young lady. The ones are watch number no. We need caprons, so I did you a PBI. Now, would the end of this main country say, I didn't check what dance be ba. Make a beam, a dear ancient, Yamedia dance be ever. Messer Bonamba need the chat or twenty a year 0 5 9 5. No, about 5 7 6 7 5 7. Ah, me bought him 0 5 9 5 5 7 6 7 5 7. The patch of the second number we also count. Mahonya hapa. A 0244 number we am a personal number. The number we also count. And also 0244 na wabo 115 618. 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If you are suffering 90 CD name the whole day, I will bapen your demon as if you won your cry. 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Miss Wishramopa. The number you count a 0244. Ah, no, but 115. Afibo 6 1 8 0244 now about 115 618 0244 115 now about 6 1 8. Afi enosu die ba na medin na beba Bernard Osu answer. 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Na wabo 35 82 92. We you Vodafone cash 0506 35 82 92. 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And also Bernard Osu and Sanebeba. Adicha no pay yeshiem wo La Paz Race Course Park ne so aya brebi bebom paye. 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Next week. Aye my moment of laughter. 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Aye my moment of laughter. Yebe shasi Tuesday enyumre. 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Ena Thursday anopa. And now if you are all night, we'll be from Mosipa Pampacho. If you are all night, and I'm Pacho Debbie, and next week, and yes, fasting and prayers, and I say, but you will see, I mean, Shira, no, no, can say, and we used to demo Adamonte. 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
3: Freedom, the Lord has done it. 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Freedom. The Lord has done it. FTPP Eradia Yewie. Me pacho to say, I believe by the grace of God, you are doing well, and so as the family. 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Nyamia dom yesu yehun ye ewaha. 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Jumedina yeno August any September asani edroso e jumedia ya yeno August a yebeyeno September Christo ya domwa 22nd to 25th of September yeshashe ebenada ukuada yawada any ifiada all night nyame ya domwa eye bosumi ya yeremi ye 22nd to 25th na yesani eshe asibim eye my moment of laughter. Me, Siriam Reno, and in here. Many of us, since we started January to this time, you have been going through a lot of stuff. What konia ma be brave? You do tell me, I mean, Ubusa won't say, Eti Mekrano, Mempaya mi boini, Asoria miku, Nyami uti mpuni, Nyami uti, Mekadibia say, if there is a man to pray, there is a God to answer. 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Tuesday no e ye nwumre ye be na nwumre na Wednesday so ye na nwumre. 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Na Friday yayeno all night. Me pacho Tuesday no ebeye 22nd and the first day of the program. And oh ba oh anointing oil aya fabra. Isaiah 10:27. 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Yen twan pai bonoso. Bye-bye.
2: All roads lead to La Paz race course, the Rasta Park. It's your moment of laughter. Your
4: freedom. The Lord has done it. Weakness in prayer has made kings become beggars, and beggars are riding on horses. According to scripture, 1 Peter chapter 4, verse 7 says, the end of the world is coming soon. Therefore, be earnest and disciplined in prayer. For this reason, Freedom Time Praying Partner, FTPP, is inviting all to join this power-packed prayer program every Sunday, Monday, Tuesday, and Wednesday midnight, 12 p.m. on... This power-packed program is being led by Reverend Bernard Owusu Ansah.
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0: 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My dear brother. There's a difference between going to church and having a relationship with God. Bebre kwa sorry. 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Eba se oha woni baaye no. Yesu bem. Obetwi tragedy won because Psalm 50 verse 15 and so eka assembly young koi
2: Psalm 50 verse 15 o say na frame me hia dem na meje wo
0: na meje wo so
2: me ho anu nyam
0: na ma so wanim nyam Call upon me

0: in the days of trouble, and I will deliver you, and you also will glorify me. Call upon me in the day of trouble, and I will deliver you. I will come in. I will solve it. From me, na mi egura de mejeo. 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
1: But you can count Psalm 55 verse 22.
0: Psalm 55 verse number 22.
1: I show you.
0: What's
1: it done? What is what you are ready for?
0: Done. I did so. You know, turn so.
1: Now, obey so.
0: Now, on no, and obey to me as you.
1: Or remote in any entry in the name.
0: I rather much in any entry in the name. 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
0: 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A very present help in the trouble.
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0: 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On some boy, I will have a steaming in Anya, me, on Shira Munina. The same is so who's Sumoga, Yame, on Shira Munina. Radin Kamunina, Honon Tin and Munchira Munina, Monsa Mount for Modiama. 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

If you have to man, I mean, on Shra, on the family, Ninina, and an integrated chapel for Yana, so soon, I mean, Shra, long coming, Yana, one on to the Naman Shra Munyana, Amadia, welcome from Munyana, Embre Momamo, Madame Sibi Bray. Over to me, a friend 0248682064. Yami Adwan Sunday, so Yabba Baba to us. Yami and come. Me doing the suffer, they be sick. Yami D. When Indy, you may dear brother. 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I walk when you. Wow, one so unfair. Wow, for you born and by. Over to me, I send 0248682064. Yamen Khan. Medas, so with you. Wednesday, next week, you have a Sabbath to us. Promise Yamen Shalom. Medas, a papa. Raden Khan, who no man see with you. Ever Jesus Christ to dinner. I'm all your papa. I get our page, you man. I'm born a home at dinner. Fanny should be a mess. Maybe you was so I just should be a quam mount. So I'll buy an amistad amount. Okay, me the Reverend David Segwin, I'm the Jumedi Brown Yami Adoma. Next week, you're best. I bet to us so 0248682064. Miss Annie of Fonti, with you, Nichi. Medassi, Yami Shabby, promise, take over. Medassipa. Bye-bye. 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

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By

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1: Ebani gospel down, born to say, come on. Oh. Keep listening to Promise. He's so good.
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A dean, kaka, so boom. Adam 106.3 FM. Adam, I am one of them ready to kind and ready, bro. Maybe I'll be adding check as yet. If you me a job by an assumption, crunkle anymore. 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You are on the fast, Danny. 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

Yet in Asia Modi, Shramodi, Aye Modi, it was squad to bring Mubu Hun of Bain Paul. 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
1: 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A stressing the day, Casachera will mow be a swine, be a commemo, ne be anywhere. 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An opay Casafayemu, my woman tewasem, the wingidi edge now rade as samso. Yet I was so kind of one rade on concron with Jesus Christ, a demo, and near bombay. Amen.
0: Amen. 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Amen.

0: and I pay ready to be not in Shira, Shirano. Where are you? That's what you two say. What? My dear to me, I've heard you consider to me so. No, I was here and no Kasai, or has see Mark chapter 5 and Okasabati. Now we are doing 21st to 27th of this month. You may dear friend, Eradicasa. Resurrection Power and Living Bread Ministries International, your dear bro, Ewo, New Achimota. Tabra Alaji, Block Factory Opposite, I saw no crown pay, Pacho, a numre, Nam Slawanda, ah, or Sofo, a prophet Kobina, Usu, and the papa, Bishop Ya Usansa, Sof Kamenukri. And Prophet Daniel Avevo, myself, I disagreement. He invited him. Bon diabra. He made him a castle or hand free. Now, who knows how we did in Asia? Not a radin casa and find my aim. As of Bacho Maji.
1: Yeah, Jababa.
0: Now, what to say?
1: Christa, I don't know.
0: Oh, your pa.
1: Namia domia, oh, your pa.
0: It is was. Auntie Mary, what to say?
1: Namia domino.
0: Yes, mamma, oh,
1: yeah.
0: All right, and I'll be Yanko and Ra, Mark chapter 5, and ever far from verse 6. Yanko.
1: Yo, Yinti, a radiasem. 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
0: se wase no se
1: efri se wase efri se wase no se wo hunhun fi fri nipa nu mu a ye monkron. Na yes, you be san, sir. Udin the same. Na ubua se me din de etom, if we say ye be brave.
0: Ye be brave.
1: Mentuaso.
0: Mmenko.
1: A ye moodu. 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Na our morning free. Our morning free, Dick or Shane Precunum. Na Precocuno, in a bulk, Diddy, Sunny, or Botino, Tokrum. 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

0: 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I'm broken in the horn. Me and Gugu. 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Bible said, now, what I have broken, Janine, and one who did it. 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
1: 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A challenge be now who come. Now said ye Tibiano, one day a radebecassa said yes of Furiata no mess a radecassa, a radebecassa. 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
0: Every set or your shabre. 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
2: Maybe
0: I am now come out on a few overcomes. 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We're in Kasa. I was a tram. And see, some mimra. Of course, we're Tabura Laji. Resurrection Power and Living Bread Ministries International. If it is dry there, babe. Now, if watching a fee, you may be Cassia or not Cassia, yeah, or Banner of Grace Family Chapel, Fise, Pukwasi, or so for Stephen Johnson, a Jukum. What was our friend?
2: I don't to phobia,
0: sir.
2: Any AM Pibo, and in Yamiasem.
0: All right, if you had a wee,
2: I know to empire sanity and Yamiasem
0: and Yamiasem. All right,
2: if you had a wee,
0: if you had a wee, Fise, Banner of Grace Family Chapel,
2: his family chapel,
0: Pukwasiho,
2: Pukwasiho,
0: Fise. All right,
2: someone won't put them over,
0: Mum Patamina,
2: the twins of
0: the twins of Flora. All right, okay, we shall now also for Edia to anyone. On say, if you had a wee, Bomodia, now on Uvia, now Fini Juada, Bessi, Nukasiada, a radicasa, you may dear near the bro. Now, Cassiana, via radicasa, Cassiana, we are named Reno. 6 p.m. in your Bema, Bernard, Amanqua, with Digimedia, the 19th edition, Bernard Amanqua. A celebration of his great live concert. Themes was No Limit. Oyo Himfa, National Theater. Tun Safre, I don't to far Kesia Kesi Bibri, Patro, 27th of this month. And yes, I had made any via. Radicas and via. No one wants to so at the Abreying. All right, Abusia. And catch, cry, won't catch. And about yourself for Stephen Johnson and Yokumka, I made any for Yata. Eddie, you may be bravo. With me at Tessia, what's up here? 0244-511-533. 0244-511-533. I don't know if you're going to be kind of bravo. Yeah, but sorry. Yes, sorry. Counselor Tina Ameniampo, a queer kahoon, say wa. Bracket two. Oh, I bet Nancy. A Timothy didn't cross one here. 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
1: 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number be o se me ni me hwe search beti me so ra ho ma chen daddy na ma search sa me hu wa o se adechi me hu o se san hwe the next day enti me se na pressure ne ba la me so I'm not sure that I'm searching and I'm starting to say, I'm saying, I'm going to say, I do my 106.3 for so many years. The story of my chair, my station, me changing. If you're watching, one, I ever saw you, I'm a little one, I'm a little one, I'm a little way to see it, preaching, be a new sort of you, baby, be a yourself or pa. No, this time, I said, no, it's you, so I'm so for who's answering. Who's to say, I know, can I, yeah, but what probably any say? My real hope, says, saying, Obeka che mi so to wusu ansa to wusu ansa on the side of us to wusu ansa ala simo mi tie na be hu ye na be break it agab na ehu na na me ne wo ma no no afele do be ye madam fo mi su meni ya ma wo mai me hu se me ne me mai de bia do me fam ye tie ena enu se ma me ne mo relationship ena en che che obe ye we na o ka se o si o I'm so glad I'm so sad. I'm so dead. I'm not moving. That the wheels on side is stuck, you know. 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I'm see. Now found to open my mouth. 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I go across the station. Ever go to station because there are two way in change. 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

0: 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No way. And yes, so be sorry. Now, Baba Quentia, or say a bra, Yehoa, or de Zion, or no more fasa by a bra, or young coupon, what do I worry, as I show us, a bra, or young coupon, what do seek us, as I show us, a bra, or young coupon, one more what take it over, or territories, a bra, or young coupon, one more what do I say for soon, Queen, a bayo set a diaso. 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
1: Yes, ma'am. Mammy, young couple will bro in Edgemon.
0: Or bro in Edgemon.
1: Or bra.
2: A Brennan.
1: A Brennan.
0: Oh, Jesus.
1: Our Brennan. Sometimes na it do baby. I'm running to miss a son. It will be a chihuacho. It will be a na, a yes smooth. It will be a night rough. Nanny name, no more. And a da or the yet ninema. Namina's night, sion, or how mo am my name at a team. Into a jaw mo free, or mo how mo. A young son must die. Israel, for your uncle, you're more free, Miss Jim. No money in that.
0: Yes, Lord.
1: Sounds maybe a net day with ye. A money be who call how be more, who chill be. A radu be your fume.
0: Yes, Lord.
1: The bears are washing what die. The bears are washing what die. Now, I see a dear Nijay. Would ye need ye a babu a dear banner or driano? Die a son now, so ye know, dear Nijay. A babu a do one dance, say. Hey, now we want to chill more. Now, say, I'm going to be a while. Or to me, you need perfume. I'm going to chill more. Israel, I'm going to be a while. You're not quite for it. What do you want to know? So, near would you have a soon moon and a draw who soon go cat or so? Who soon you have for a dead child who call and cook who caught a jar who now name near how I can chill ready. A dire soon, a bebum. Near who couldn't and a journal. A dear banner who so I won't pay bomuno. Betras Rabba,
0: yes,
1: would dear Nijay,
0: yes,
1: would dear who is ye? Who bet do one dance ye? A man sent to say, Moment ye. Sire was shabrest and some fool be war ho. Ye will tip a jaw for yammy be war ho. Eh, Nan come in and ammy for him. Who boom come poor show with cheek. Now he may be an hour pa, now him a person ready up a jaw bedroom. Bizan say, Nammy's son Diana. Santa, yes, said to me.

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1: 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Ebra or de Syria e she messiano. 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
0: Thank you, Jesus.
1: Was say the Lord has done great things for us. We are glad.
0: Yes.
1: Nyame ya de kese ma wa wenije. 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Ye mu bebre nyame ya ye ntumi enna nyame asimponi a testify. Yes, sir, Rade. 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Akuma ye di appreciate. Lord, give me that spirit. The next 1 minute. 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Ye be hunu ne pa wa ye. The great things that you have done for us. And then what kasiya wa ya maye busya. And I will pay you. Yes, sir, we say. Erade maye akuma. Any adjene. 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Aye di be hunu ne ma wa ye. Na ye di em su asida edi amau.
0: Ewo Yesu Christo, a heart of appreciation.
1: Thank you, Jesus.
0: Ewo Yesu.
1: Afe bompa yewe. Lord, restore me. Minim baby, I will hear restoration. Minim obi ayaresa.
0: Yes.
1: Oh, hear ayaresa. Lord, restore my health.
0: Yes.
1: We hear a juma. What juma akofem? Lord, restore my business. We dia no aye awaresem. Lord, restore my marriage. We dia no aye woma. Lord, restore my children. 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Yesrao for new dreams, for new vision. Lord, restore our family. Yanni, ya mammy Beatrice, a bomb bomb, pie a man a bushia. Yanni, ya mammy Messi, a bomb bomb, pie a man a bushia. Yanni, ya mammy Josphy, a bomb pie a man a bushia. I rather yes, I was saying. I did the other and run the pay. Yes, shop, Lord, restore us. Restore our hopes. Restore our children. Restore our businesses. Yanni, I be a bomb bomb pie. Yanni, yes, a bomb bomb pie. Yes, Lord. Restore our destinies. Lord, restore every aspect of our lives, oh God. Restore us. Restore our nation.
0: Our peace. Lord, restore us.
1: Afe ye mom pa ye we yen se erade ho nhira. 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
0: Ona radi ni a free and sell radi fi se into me ma otumi ma ne ba na ye ye se ya so ho daye e ma ye a serious she ya fumu ma na ye ni je awe ye mpeye erade she ya nan mu so ye ma ye bi ma radi enso 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
1: 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On may muni penny now wenim. Papa, baby, bia ye here and shanemono. Arade say ya name way.
0: Amen.
1: Near o here I are a session and name way. Near o here I are a session and name way. Near o da o womb passo. And o pay we speak life.
0: Amen.
1: We speak life.
0: Amen.
1: We decree and declare life.
0: Yes, Lord.
1: Erade. Oh, be a friend, sir. Yes, so. Papa, ma ensign, bra.
0: Amen.
1: A dear beer, a fear, busia be ma ensign, bra.
0: Amen.
1: A dear beer, a fear, oh, baby, and any bomb pie, and ni ma ensign, bra.
0: Amen.
1: Erade. Near or G or B B B, and I'll pay a German.
0: Amen.
1: Baby beer or be a nimo yamakodi, a radi a jibba back.
0: Amen.
1: A radi a sell. Or may you moon penny for ya, my minimum or pension. Pension near the Adwamopawin.
0: Amen.
1: A radi whom we go on so.
0: Amen.
1: Papa someone name.
0: Amen.
1: Yet the workers bow and name. Baby was so on my drum new year. Why he didn't pay Jawamo call. One more woman near Juma. A radi yen century.
0: Amen.
1: Papa one near Juma. Young century,
0: amen.
1: One word, Juma, so I am busy, Bassa. A radiman Chanel Mumra,
0: amen.
1: Papa, my one more assassin, so Bosu,
0: yes.
1: My one more assassin, so Nepa,
0: amen.
1: A radi, and Naya Wadi,
0: Jesus.
1: Your pinch, ya cry, your home power,
0: yes, Lord.
1: Only Pepe, I and any bomb pie are all lucky, baby. Or Hinefa Domono,
0: amen.
1: Wouldn't a winning macumum near I a no mumfa, ah, a war pier, ah, a war a toy, a radi memra back,
0: amen.
1: Papa, ye quay, no ne.
0: Yes, Lord.
1: Yes, so said the kind of chair. Ye may you call school for one more
0: call.
1: Yeah, you know your crumble craft for one more
0: call.
1: Yet I was on crumb crumb.
0: Yes, Lord.
1: Yet I was so boy for papa. Ye Judy, send ya busy a goo anyway. Why ye? Yet I was say, I will double Jesus Christ. Nidrimuna ya bomb pie. Ye manya, me at this year, yen yen yen ka amen.
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1: 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Happy birthday to Mama Rita, our war, Kotobabi, living bread, so Mamiana. Oh, naturally, yes, I mean. So for mommy, a champion, mama, I don't pay your mouth. I would have papa, mama, nyami in shrow, or two nanny, and sure, a bra would do a day, yes, in shrow, and quatting, ah, I would day a woman de mouth. God bless your new age. Mom, would you, my would then, you know, your ma, obibia, happy birthday, on yami in shrow, obibia, and I would see ye, your friend, mitsina, amini, and pon, mitsina mo, and my young papa, Bishop Dr. Yao Owusu Ansa. 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
5: Yes, I see dining in an she didn't the corner born homebody maybe and saying, oh, yes, I said 24 rooms and I say 24 rooms, 24 rooms, no. You can say first floor, that is 8 offices, no, and I Ijana Etan, second floor no so 10, and I Ijana Etan, and I third floor no so 6 me Jan cancelling and I bought my 24. But I forgetting, you know, 5 5 6 we bought 1,000 to me a boy and kind of a whole bank. You really saying lives were not lost. Neither was any
6: It happens rare, one about could be, it's maybe system not modern. It's not so one of them, yeah, one when you ever more electrical system, I did be on the digital media, one more any ever.
5: compared to that of the domestic sector. And then you catch a BBI said, then a true institutional or try any institution a better tunnel, any market a better, any fear better. You catch a BBI as the fire safety is a shared responsibility. Once it's a fire service, you can't just share one. So, no one see, no one will miss, no more winning now.
1: Enti Western Region customer for Edema a year Ghana National Fire Service ADO one Linda Pongo nanu disem na woti ye
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9: the consumer has problems with quality of service within their mandate to report to the Public Utilities Regulatory Commission at the same time if the utility service provider also has encountered an okoshia very difficult consumer and now more problems between how to handle consumer issues and the utility service provider so betima report ama URC na your mandate ne say yeah emphasis provide solution ama the two so in this situation if it is about billing or meters which consumer know over the period of time you've not received your bill obetima make effort say obetima call utility service providers know how ECG in this instance to make an effort to pay okoya and then you have record indicate that okoya but they didn't do anything to resolve the problem. You can as well report to the commission, but that is evidence enough to show that you've shown some commitment.
0: And to okwa na BBC ene dia yekika kika ye dia koko wye babi ya yeka huwa simia uwo tumi biyasu beba PLC no beba manye enon wadansi ni bibre dia sisi ye ya betumi ya kekambomu ede edi uke saba PLC no mswasoma dia chile enu wakase enfa uni dia siye so beka se kremwa godu mwamon kani ya die yan kano sa maninye yiwa babia.
9: Utility service provider, no, omu ni mse, omu ni tumi mfa nipa bako asem, adum the whole community. No, eno enya kura is out of the conversation. Even with a single consumer, no, consumer is finding to be proving very difficult to utility service provider, no. There are mechanisms in place for the utility service provider to follow. And the least of it is the disconnection. Because, first of all, if the utility service provider is seeing that the consumer is difficult, report to PURC. PURC will then look for a way to talk to the consumer and look for a solution between the two. But to go ahead straight away to say you are disconnected and also causing the disconnection of the whole community is not the best.
0: And enye the papa ya wasesie. Dr. Shafiq Suleiman, executive secretary PURC na nsembinate ye no.
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10: no kwandem AI ti da mama kan but the real intelligence is way to go. That is what everybody must use. As we see, I'm going to go to my use artificial intelligence. We have presentation, we can't be there. We have your ability and levels of dimensions. There were frequencies, 1, 2 to 10. Well, baby, I already have satellites now, as Google, I retrieve data from the space. So when there's a natural disaster shifts in the system, we now will not work, and it will take years and over for us to restore.
1: Na Professor Ato Duncan wiye ni kasa na odia desredia kwa mwema mpeni John Dramani Mahama se Nibota ye sine nisua enye ewugusua wabon tuwe watsirano wafani hunjimi emano
10: Minde, President Mahama is an action man Oyogusua na jim odo Nemijizi de obeying base video to them My ready, nanko odenka Noko nanka mezi kama ni first But wu de Ahana mwubo miye Nuclear, this wuso ukrum Into some lunch media, then lunch to the media first, and some media. Because education will go on everywhere in the world. And today is the beginning on the soil that I prepared myself for this particular journey. Truth is that now.
1: Enti Professor Ato Duncan wabini ewo eye abefo anase abodie mu enyansape na ndulisem ena wotie na owie ye ena titina ni ma eye sa adwumadie da sebre eye ewusi o tosonson enso di sei eto aso
11: na media me Oyas or Yakan, Hankutino, as all of what we are seeing are in. On your easy going, and Juma won't. It's probably a near shed of Biaz and Savakan. If one I ever for Diabopua, it's one among the mate was seen when you was about to the Yabopoma attached Biaz mining or Biaz mining into Biaz and the contribution of a mobile coming to the rear.
1: Nana anu disem ena wuti ye.
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21: The comfort afterwards for from a big jar. Then you have one more. I'm on time. Then we have them. Then need that was a for fro. We see near me here for comfort friends. Yeah, what is some from your menu? And son of Wahata. I feel see a bunting. Now I want that. Then Casamau. Quite two comfort sashi. What provision shop? And now market a bear war. One time. There will be a shum. And then be free. Comfort at Jibbia. FDR JJ Kratuyatum.
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0: 19 years of God's goodness. Join us September 27th at the National Theater for Bernard Amankwa's Celebration of His Grace concert, theme No Limit, time 6 p.m. featuring Philippa Bafi, Dave the Music Box, Roderick Ijekum, La Famille, and Presence Band. 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
8: 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Any Nasotina Ted Malaka, and her no yet me at TD, Tipaye, Honamia, on a tie for Senkunyashe, Thomas, Mr. And so a Tina Herbal Center in Romu Bakwa, yet me, your Fumu Crow, Ubian from Ajan, Yem, and your Fumu How Biara. Bari mama non before capsules a pajama grow on Pama, Mammy, your mammy more fearful. A Tibreso, a good CSC Yadia. And now, friends, so a mark of quantity, ya womre. Before capsules, a mojra will nine so say cream. A baya, o de poo, and you dear see now your home be a enye yeno. 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Ubenya bi ewo heba ne pharmacy shops ewo manya fana ba bia fre 0220218160807.
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9: Honorable MC, ya pofanka, boni ben ye di ayamu. 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Eye kwa ufuwa japa die. Ya adia. Nye siye babe sinye nu. Eno se buwe. This is the current state of Nkoko Sports Stadium. Stadium way and a Dr. Brian Echampon, the true son of the land, Eddie the bottom ska, Esi Wasenka, or yeah, Eddie Ama Kofuo, Esanse Kofuo, ye di baby mpa, ye bobo, currently, be bienwo, kwa mamu nyinano, ye di baby ya, ye timi e bobo, eti Dr. Brian Echampon, etu in husi wo, so no Eddie the bottom ska, ebe mbwa, nya ye stadium way same, nya di ama kwa umayin. On castle or ye at the amount of brain champion. Now that you knew you are, maybe an offer, see an anne baby, and I mean Poco ambassador, my cousin, a boss of the year, number to me, Abba. No, he never said that at anywhere. Every just posted one say, or can it play? Say, or ye at the amount call mine. And now, yaw and puff anchor. And then, Uncle MC, a common to my boom, said there be a mom print da, a mom when you're posted on them for my call mine.
10: Good morning. The minority in parliament has invited you here to express our serious concerns about the government's implementation of the so-called 24-hour economy market program across the country. Let us be clear from the outset that we are not opposed to the construction and modernization of markets, nor are we opposed in principle, to markets operating for extended hours where there is genuine economic demand. Our concern, however, is that the 24-hour economy market program, as currently being implemented, appears poorly conceived, poorly planned, and disconnected from the actual development needs of many communities. The program appears to be an afterthought, as it was not presented to Ghanaians as a nationwide market infrastructure program in the governing party's 2024 manifesto. Yet government is now pursuing what appears to be a national program of constructing 24-hour economy market across districts, regardless of their development needs, population sizes, economic activities, and existing infrastructure. This raises a basic question: what needs assessment, feasibility studies, and local development plans are guiding these projects? The local governance framework makes district assemblies the planning authorities within their jurisdictions for good reason, that development must respond to local needs and priorities. Some districts need new markets, others need the existing markets rehabilitated or expanded. Some already have markets under construction. Others may have more urgent needs, such as roads, drainage, schools, health facilities, or sanitation infrastructure. Development, especially a market development program, cannot be a one-size-fits-all. Well,

17th of September 2026. Yeah, the trading and Ponyanko Ponasis all day, and then Swache Yawada. And David Adamika, a beautiful Yawada. Yawada fefefe pa no nyamedia che ene. And 17 days into the ninth month, we are overly grateful to trade the Ponyan Coupon on our train. On Ponda, Onyami Oye Ehuntehunu. Ononim, Echinefri, Enne. Onyami Oye Obutentim, Kesiepana, Osano Hobo Pobia, Enikwanze, Eyi. Sanyameno, Aniye Kanasem. Adopei, Onyami Oye Tumema Moja, Edia Fusane Weyemu. Onyami Oye Nana Wame. Edanasi. Hi, Jason Sem on Adum 106.3 FM. The man Henry Kwabena Santé, and show is ably produced by that powerful, progressive, strong team led by Kofi Asan, ably supported by Dominic Isiebua. Iowa, great 05, yeah? Kony Hanson, Amaka, great 05, and a big 5, big 05. Anafe, Ama Caroline, Kejua, and Kobe Stone. Anafi, code this year. Ah, in a sports stadium, common to me. Yeah, go for. There's more drama. 80, Abuna Pokia, Hunia 7 Amekin. That's the team, technically. Mohammed is really the team that they brought. We are so grateful. Maybe I'm catch you saw Jibri Tisha. Unim City, see Yadihua, who I also Jibri Tina, and yet you market to everything. So, Unihua, yes, Unihua. It is only now the word Juma Cross Abbasi and Mount Derumadia. 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Yet the end point to particle Nicassin. 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I want to be connected this morning to the energies of Telecel. And of a Glyco, we are cushioning you for life. And MTN Unyanko Isima download room. And the big one here, Absa. Your story matters. Wasem, eh, wanna sem. Wasem, eh, wanna hear sem.

0: Eti Dr. Samuel Junior, when Dr. Edu Bwati, when you me catch us, to be answer no what wanna. When you me catch us. Popular one, when you me catch us. It be so so so. Them so so assemblies of God charity. Who assemblies?
1: Me to me cream.
0: Who so assembly asafo ben assemblies ana. Dr. What assafo ni assemblies ana?
1: Assemblies of God.
0: Okay, wait a minute. What do you perfect love, glory love, Etichon. Said, oh, as you say, we are saying that the Quan, no, no, dear, perfect, perfect, perfect, perfect, perfect, perfect, perfect, perfect, love, perfect, perfect, love, kwa. Yeah, ton safre, yeah, so for penny, we are doctor, so sack out, doctor, do what, on for your schedule, yes, yeah.

0: Sama humaita se. Ama iyi de bu.
1: Hey, everybody. Assemblies of God, General Superintendent, Mr. Remo. Bullshit, as you say, dear. Yeah, but sorry, when you know. Say, Kodukuran and Katini, so we said, I'm a baby. Oh, yeah, that's what I say. Or the other swatch, or the other swatch. Would you mean a shell pa a doctor at Dubuati? Kofi Hassan, you can say 05. But that's another doctor Dubuati. Now, if he, another, the year, you know. Na eh magical maybe nipa ya dia dia ya account phone tino
2: me person ah
1: yeah fast then this
2: ah person can robo phone
1: obo so can you person can robo phone
2: yeah
1: okay can robo phone
2: who said doctor sino tiro hu na baka so on titwe
1: oh doctor sino si tiro obo ka so on titwe
2: so blessed day good morning doctor Adubwaten
1: yeah hello.
2: Good morning, Doctor.
3: Good morning.
1: Yeah.
2: All right. So from the deep of my heart, I just want to tell you this morning that we appreciate whatever you've been doing for us, and we really like it. So God richly bless you more.
3: God bless you too.
2: All right. You.

0: Hey, Dr. Dubois, you need to make a crack. Only by an American phone, I know a couple of you. I'm in the meeting.
1: And yes, I just know. I'm not slang.
2: Doc, what you brought is like, it's more of American English breakfast than
1: English.
2: I can't speak the local dialect.
1: English breakfast.
2: Yes.
1: Anything I'll brought from now, I just have. Yes, I
0: well, Doc, I'm pay you that. You really know, son. Are you for no more from saying
1: Flicky Crust. I'm one, not Legon.
0: Okay.
1: Flicky Crust.
0: Okay.
1: What are you, baby?
0: Who are my number?
1: Akiji.
0: Who are my number?
1: Let me
0: so advertising number because brand no more of my day surprise, so we also have to surprise them. Now I'm on phone corner. I'm could you must look. It's not just the food, it's the quality of the food.
1: No.
0: Yeah.
1: I'm on number near 0244
0: 6
1: 0244 yes 0244 Na say we be in the birthday na any cake na pesa oye opesa oye breakfast awo and awo kunun kura pesa oye breakfast na the surprise no
0: yep
1: e ne office ya obetimi awoda de o hun besun bia no won betimi e de aye sad na mo do mo number na me de atujan fake cast omo wo not legon adjacent to North Legon Hospital.
0: Okay. All right. So, you're back to Nkomo Ayedia, Dr. Dubois,
1: right.
0: Endpoint Homeopathic Clinic.
1: That's right.
0: Now, you know, Nkomo Ayedia, prostate in Nkomo Ayedia. Now, watch the prostate, watch the signs and symptoms. Uguso or church, they're deba. And they're honey, that's what you're doing. And my man also make Doc say in Tremu free scan and
1: in Tremu, okay, every Tremu end of the month.
0: End of the month.
1: In Tibosumi, every NASA free prostate scanning and labs, you know.
0: Yeah.
1: Not just say a cream.
0: Okay.
1: Name Momono, and not just say Yadi Bia, how be Bia, Bia Timide Ba. Name Momono, the Yadi Bia Ba. Prostate lab and scan, the Nina, no, a free for you.
0: All right. Okay. So, yeah, that's it. A member to train Tina Supreme, Debia Damica. One of the segments I may overly in love with a Apom, this segment. Beyond the consultancy, you build a relationship, become conscious of your health. So important. Doc, into your twine common, so the causes, no? Maybe you bit my refresher and radic a crab enough what to a cost.
1: Yeah, now if he didn't come more after your idea be a becoming self prostate disorders. Now, prostate, yeah, dear no, idea even to see. And in TWHO, a World Health Organization, a yes, you was a Bosomia, a tosso and clon, a biano, yet the critique awareness. A doctor's for infant critique awareness. Now, be a wood TBA or so no. Abosomeno, on first abosomen and Yanagan said, or the Bayer medical check. I heard the prostate, you know, the health of the prostate. If you say, yeah, see a work of cram yadia, you could remember we are here. The leading cause of cocram and answer cancer yadia, I could remember we are a ABB ever can say prostate cancer. Now, creating common material, we say, apart from see all prostate cancer, no, your bacoso, your type of prostate problem be ever can say prostate enlargement. Say ya prostate no, ubu ana prostate no, eno no aye kese, eno no ye fene se prostate enlargement. Ubi so ana infection, wanya urinary tract infection. Na wen treatin ye, ana wen treatin intem. 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And inti, these are the four types of prostate problema. Me can na watching. Na yes, I can say prostate no a wounds and answer signs and symptoms, you know, and no so your bobo so I can say prostate no. It depends at the type of prostate here. But generally no both a prostate unya prostate disorder. Say your prostatitis, say your prostate enlargement, say your prostate cancer no. Ubon say science bi wo ai dano wadi obi wo ha say prostatitis ne kwa de ya wo hu say bebre no ano wo don so a bo se nsu fite fi be mani mo ba obi wo ha bo se be mani mo ya wo ya ne mo hyehye wo obi wo 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donku eye wo bones no wo hip bone ni wo sisi nyina no itim tutu le mu aye horohoro mu no aye weak na bones wo so crash as say ete na wo hu ho oden a wo be ma ho oden no bones as say say e dey e 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And it is as a oba. Say akwara akwara wako private kwa na uyi ni die uyi ni die panoa. And na say uyi ne aye ne die pa. Was oye no na ne na se bi se bi ne be man na egira so. Wo anopa. Wo so this word so no na because the testosterone level is very high. You see, it's people get rough rough. Ne nipa no uyi ni no. Na the testosterone level no e drop it. Na estrogen level no e rise.
0: Mhm.
1: Estrogen level no high. Rise of estrogen level no has some friend say it may instigate and I say it may promote the growth of BPFS prostate gland. No, no, and this idea no ever. It didn't any case be no woman in a me see that one. Now it's about my wound, you know, just a woman be only 25 years and above or my wound to me yet in team view.
0: Okay,
1: to make my cafe. But prostate in the air, no, no, no, no, no, no, no. And in Tim said, I feel be an on your body in fever, quacka won't feel honor. There's a possibility, say, prostate, you know, in you. No, no, who should answer and say, eh, yet a see it. Na a quiet that bear many more bed, don't so a fan or mine, na a canicum. I feel back was a sire factor. I ma prostate enlargement in the cancer, Eban, and say, what wish me and what say. Obi enye bi ade rubber ato ne bema and now what you say yes one na bi or the prostate cancer in the wuye and na prostate enlargement in the wuye no that you know ewo ho no it is possible say a gene related once you obi enye bi wabushu na me de now so you very careful let you say why it me inherit and no man by that you say ye abi before. The man ni a year who can no prostate, you know, and more for between your prostate enlargement, prostate cancer. But until saying some more for we more for better 10 million, 8 years now, no more better 1 million, benya. Yeah, be any more better, be a better 3 million or half a year. If you say, yeah, no, yeah, DNA, no, and my yang, 8 me, a year, day, 8 minya. Idea we more than said the Bruni, Ebenya Faya, and now more than said the Arab Bruni, Ebenya Faya. It is by we being Africans, your chances of getting Faya, we know, are extremely.
0: Because I was going to ask a black and a white race, no, why understand yes. More chance of getting a
1: yes, that's what I want to say. A lot of research be pretty, WHO research be pretty, just say, yeah, I be before no. Yeah, it's me in ya sayadi we say more than especially when we are growing, especially when you bush him, when you bush ni be your bush ni benya sadi we are a dear team medical papa.
0: No crabbing the womb say maybe owe and num owe red meat now, we pork now, grilled meat no na fatty food no it's me at the sand your manusuba.
1: Yes, am I no crap. So always have money, baby. No, I say it makes you put on a lot of weight.
0: Mm-hmm.
1: And I say about we increase. Eh, nemo mono enyania ya nempen baby. No, I no a boa. It's me emaning ya kesiye. Eh, enyania ye seed. And I say tomato.
0: Okay.
1: Tomato ya ye tomato si ya ye di chimeku. It's ka bema diye. 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Ubi a why inherited hygiene a bema u bit men yan a factor and as a wunya a be and the cancer no how the cancer become aggressive no ubi bit when a cancer and the cancer no ubi any slow in developing. Ubi so then very aggressive because of in you and wood in sign one nominee smoking on corner. If you don't know a idea you very good.
0: Na oba equia your human ma. Yeah, in food, yeah, how do you go? So, ne mining sector, na yeah, chemicals, ne yeah, weed size, and I drive a phone so I transfer for long distance. No, well, no, do they stand a higher risk?
1: Yes, oh man, yes, especially the panel, obi enya, sa obi was Obi was our tricks of cancer in the offense of prostate cancer in India. And my we say, number one, Adena is very aggressive. And in China, I was Obi bet menya cancer. No, within a short time, no, I could do the end stage. Let us say, Nipa, you couldn't know. Because of say, the end, because we are what we eat. And only idea is very important.
0: I see.
1: And in the young people, you are in the DNA, and you are organic one. Tomato seed of all kinds, exercise. Nina, yentenati bibri, nina no ayabia, and say, but no, sir, it should be in moderation. Nemo, more specifically, when we are growing, then who say prostate, you know, great and your case, be ya. And oh, my,
0: are you contagious, Anna?
1: They're contagious, Debbie. And you're contagious. I say, you can't contagious, or no, a bini say, Abia, come aboard. Na o man anamanya COVID-19
0: mhm
1: on say na me be on say most viral conditions in it anamano and na yet I you know do we know say me wo prostate ya ni bia na o man me no didi ana say me no e dan bed ba ko so no kon ba you cannot untimi nya cha bia no untimi nya bi ne mo mo no usually no e ya gene related na e ye by virtue of said nipa no where they
0: maybe be. Final questions me no be a me ebi no mujidi say the okay no frequent sex ebi no so the masturbation abeka ho these yes. Two e won sunsun so bia na
1: o man I got you pa e ya no e ya ka say frequent sex na first of all before kra no we engage say one o yire e ya frequent sex na aboa prostate you know make sure say why you test e hunu say we need be. We need prostate enlargement, we need prostate cancer. Because OOPIA, and also so sex, and also so moi. But so what you can do with one way, apart from so OODD, you know, Hong Kong, Ebano, or my only one can for Asia, and person pressure, and I say frequently, Eboa, because we in Asia, no, BVFA be constriction and dilation, and only a very good exercise for the prostate. Now, Oman, you can masturbation.
0: Mm-hmm.
1: Masturbation, you know, of course, say, Anquire, rampant masturbation. One can say, at a said, Ubi, one of Hunkafu is here, now Hosanano, no, sa constriction and dilation, you know, the same thing that takes place. But masturbation is on your own side effect. So once you abuse it, Pintina, may make us say, masturbation, avoid it. If you have a partner. Avoid masturbation because of my masturbation. So one day, because you do masturbation, won't come out. You'll be amazed. A man is probably be kind of say premature ejaculation. Or be at the train of one to train of one to train of one. And you should know my dear train of one. And now who saw about crassy or about corner and we are not corner. None of one sunny. Obey them crum. Hospital, any pharmacanica. Obey them crum see or not see. That is the stream that masturbation can a bit me independent. Obi also can be an inquiry, sir. One or bears here or banning it also in one year, you know. And I'll be all the boss who are not Nehon Asane. And none of the effect of masturbation.
0: Okay, so let's find time and treat this one also because a lot of people feel that a curse, a bit of feel, sir. A generational something I hand you over my bush maybe even if you feel say a BBO team let's find time and have that conversation.
1: Yeah, but I also nyamre need to come up for masturbation on you know the man across masturbation me and create the normal be more issue at the masturbation and they move vibrators and they move sex toys you know but me create the effect of mukra no how it me emma will be all kind of we develop our trait of cervical cancer. Our team mass cancer and very aggressive because of the sex toys all the time. Because we're probably at the end, we'll be on the battery and I share at the end. Because any who is a masturbation, I'm going to say, You will be able to have vibrators. Yeah, a lot of them. no proge at the ashe, you know.
0: Doctor, you're friends here because you know,
1: oh, I salute you. Your end point to your father, clearly. Yadia, be how be a stroke, yadia, yeah, in fact, and my ma said, Ubua, rheumatism. Go to drain, sissy, yadia, be how be a end point to say. Once you have a bunny, you the cause of your DNA. You beat me at twice your mouth. You go so you free prostate scanning. O prostate, no, I check no. You check here, scan a lab in an ano. A free. You really be you are near what we do so. Now we're trying to crack a crack. At the end by the last day of the month, 30th of September, it is now, and now, what ye? My mother said, yeah, endpoint, you said, you must have 7. Near upon 7, your Swinters Rule Shell Signboard, your Tema, Committee 22, Kumasi Chronom Abuenia. Fanambano, Nayenin Komo, Nadia Haubia, Yajushan Hong Komo. Number near 0244 86 70 78 68 0244 0244 86 86 70 78 68 68
0: Am I salute you this morning, Doctor? Okay. The customs for immigration ben for we say I don't know how I do this.
1: Am I that a mama for the promo? No, my all fans you.
0: Yeah,
1: yeah, yeah.
0: Yeah, Dr. Sema Junior Kasa, Dr. Chemanti on Netherlands, and so plus 316-879-85584. Now, if you want to know when I didn't get out, so Panacea Pharmacy, there by Ekutia Malaria, it is open to Donan Kasa, there Panacea Pharmacy 0593-802-668 or 027-418-2917. Now what Timini won Eddie Nkomo kama. Well, what uni be are you worried about MV Sankofa issue, no? Well, I've dealt a bit deeper into it. I'll just read out some facts that are coming up. Now what we say, well, sometimes maybe we are quick to complain, but some are diligent and some know what they are doing. So these are the facts available on the MV Sankofa issue. So the Navy saw the vessel at sea in July 2025 while undertaking a routine exercise conducted every year. A Ghana Maritime Authority staff was on board the Navy vessel as part of the exercise. The MV Sankofa captain was questioned by the Navy and he said the vessel had been repaired and they were testing the engines. However, it was noted that there were compliance issues, registration matters, crew certificates and other matters ever up. So the vessel was escorted straight to Naval Base 2nd D. The vessel had no cargo on board. After 3 months of detention, she was released in November 2025 by the Ghana Navy GMA after she met the compliance issues and regulatory requirements. It was not until March 2026, 4 or 5 months later, that Senegal authorities saw her as a vessel of interest on suspicion of drug trafficking. They boarded, saw nothing, and released her. The vessel has never been sighted in our waters since November 2025 and she's plying commercial trade around Senegal, Gambia, and Guinea. We should know that the vessel, which was previously registered under Ghana, applied for deregistration and delete after surrender of certificate in April 2024. So, one thing that we all have to get in mind on these matters of maritime business and the Navy and these vessels, no? Say, Ojibre now call an India for Odia, institutions, you can office or move from the Quenema or call an India for when they break it down for you, you'll be in a better position to understand it. So I just said, no, what when you say, Pendo, na we verse, we buy an Ira, and I see the fan, we'll be uncle, and yet easy, sir. The sound of the things that we threw out there on these vessels and on these Navy and then GMA, is it Ghana Maritime Authority or Mujumedi or Mudino? We should be extremely careful because most of the time, a complete misrepresentation and a editu abonti honum. We also urge the Navy and Ghana Maritime, you know, Montankas, about some of these instances we plead that it's better to do that clarification as soon as practicable than say a bad press and our misrepresentation a bit the kind of for a challenges about. Well, me channel before you know, me chair a Ghana Maritime Jumai phone you know, attitude, penny more on, sir, pepe, and it's here. When you check your time, 25 after 7. Kofu akro munti binyo mo sports stadium abetna na ya afwa new montadum yenyi.

0: Honorable MC, Yampo Fanka, Bonibene de Ayamo, Quamine Bonibene de Ayamo, Senior dear Japa dear, a parkway, and ya bind yo, and you call for Japa dear, yeah, dear, near see a baby since you and also boy. This is the current state of Nkoko Sports Stadium. Stadium way and a Dr. Brian Echampon, the true son of the land, Eddie the bottom scar, Esi Wasenka, or yeah, Eddie Ama Kofuo, Esanse Kofuo, ye ni baby impa, ye boboa, currently, be bienwa, kwa mamu 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Every time sports say, or can he play? Say, oh yeah, Eddie Ama Kofuomai. And now, Yao and Pofu Anka, and then Uncle Kwa MC, Echo Mutuma Boom, said, there be a mom brain da, a mom when you're sports say, you're from Kofuomai. Almost a mom brain, almost just say, yeah, you can be almost a Debbie, yeah, brain, yeah, brain, yeah, brain, and Uncle Kwa MC, and then Yao and Pofu Anka, and then come Mutuma Boom. Someone print a man your sports stadium no. Ewo hasin. Na if you are swimming, but you can't say, oh, be in world tree for a sempako.
1: Now, media mitchell for a sempako because go for sika for baby. 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If you would do a day, baby, mojina honum sa, mojimi, mokasa.
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1: Hey, uni penyu kasa.
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2: But that Roma enra me sa kan me breakfast na e fine. Oh, my baby.
1: This conversation.
2: You must have
1: a corner, what's the challenge?
2: So, say, me catch us any young
3: Jimmy. Come on, invite me, please.
2: Because you're so mining,
1: okay, with the fact, you know, in the same, Kowu ambassador, the Dani Koshian, on the honor, I say.
3: Your friend, Odamia Jari.
1: Odamia Jari. No, no, you seem to say Hanana.
3: Enna, oye one person, ye castle be a tonkowa,
1: or Tompa,
3: or Damia Jari, a bonomo, there was Sakwan, so in your friend, Kowu ambassador, and he's doing so well. Or my normal state, stadium new womb. To the Biana, me catch or say, a quire, your dear man, your summer, a yen, your mom, my imuno. Ujim, I won't see. National Sports Authority. It's a move on what you are stadium. No, move on what you are stadium now. When him say abandoned and now Bubu say, oh man, on several occasions, and a match or say a stadium no mbe Bubu, yes, I'm made better for Bubu, yes, I'm by BC, yeah, and Rasibi Jenny Joseph in Port now, home, my bandada and the coin, or be any one more your coin, Nana Bujusu. Ye can ye be can the time when you na make us even ahead of the 2024 election, almost a boss who are about to the brand so no, na ya quiet stadium now ye. Oh man, ye in your resource. And I buy Sambaye. Actually, Dr. Brenner Champon said, obey you, one of the Amayan. I'm a more so, a drew a whole amount of body in Eric near Swans of Foy, Echo Far Woman and Body Nabaya. Yako just to a Bibia plan Yadia, and contractors to be crumble aside.
1: Debina says, I'm at the Eric born in Modibai and Papa say. Nancy Shane say, no, because you are Brenner Champon didn't Sabashakrat as I say, and Koyene Japa dear.
3: Okay.
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3: 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National Sports Authority, stadium, oma wye ama yeyana, bobo wa suwa na.
1: Sikeni ho.
3: Not to win this, he cannot be in the sick by your manama. I was some besam rave over your singing natural to say.
1: Unconscious shame.
3: A man is a general jeopardy. Mini problem. Mini problem. And was say, minim and comodia cause war. And I assemble by any nano, Doctor Bernard Champo, and this and I be comodia, Doctor Bernard Champo, Macajes or Moka say, what any conscious shame or so on yet. Until what just stadium not to honum. But to be a adwuma na ekoso stadium what mo magya me se won stadium na ye yeti ha she eyi kejuo mo report obo de breye stadium across Ghana nya papa but you see be stadium foforo.
2: That's what I keep saying.
3: Stadium ahodo e wo Ghana across the 16 regions are nya papa but
0: obi enwa oti for asempa ko
1: na media media me

0: obien ho ti fo asempa ko
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2: have you introduced me please can I talk
1: Hey, uni pe mo kasa.
2: Your honor, say na o me sra o se meti makasa.
1: Be o mem prekupe me kan che me say, o na me di na o kasa side. Hey, what do you mean by sometimes me ntimo say?
2: Can I please talk?
1: Na udi kan di chopper ba.
2: Tena makan ina.
1: Da bi udi kan di chopper ba so, me pre me ho kasa wa dara ma me patcho wansa. Na u ba me ni prekupe sa say.
2: But that room, my enra, me sa kan me breakfast na e fine. Oh, my baby.
1: This conversation.
2: Yeah, most definitely.
1: A corner ba. What's the challenge?
2: So me catch you say any ya
3: invite me, please.
2: Me catch you so mind any ya unjimi.
1: Okay, who the fashion?
2: I don't know.
1: Fashion.
2: The thinking. No.
1: Form, you know,
2: I was the thinking. No.
1: Abra.
2: And sisi so mame.
1: And they say, "Ko wo ambassador dani koshia no ni ono akase."
3: Your friend Odamie Jare.
1: Odamie Jare.
3: Aye.
1: No, no, the osimu say hana na.
3: Oh,
2: so e ko.
3: Oh, ena oye one person a ye kaso bi e ton ko wa.
1: Oh, tonpa.
3: Odamie Jare e bo na mo de e wasa kwa no so nti ne friend ko wo ambassador no. And he's doing so well. Oma no ho stadium ni wom.
1: E to
3: the bia ya na me ka che o say e kwan ya ye de amanyosem e ye ne mo oman yi mu no. Oje ho a wonti ase. National Sports Authority. It's a more one dear mobile stadium, no. Moya one dear mobile stadium, na. Only him say, abandoned and now Bubu say, man, on several occasions. And a match or say, a stadium, no, Bubu, yes, I made a better for Bubu, yes, I'm by the sea. Yeah, and Rasibi, you need yourself in Port, na, home, my bandad and a coin, or be any one more, your coin, Nana Bujusu. Yet, can you ever cut the time when you na, make us even ahead of the 2024 election, or most of us who are about to the brand, so no, na ya quiet stadium, na ye. Or man, ye in your resource. Ena ban se sabaye achi Dr. Brenda Champion se obeye adwuma na de amayen amomo koso edru eho ama ne bonyina Eric ni esosofo yi ekofa ho ama ne bonyina baaye yakodwiso a bibia plan ya dia na contractors bi krobo o site
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2: That's what I keep saying.
3: Stadium ahodoa wo Ghana across the 16 regions are enye papa but ye see ye jeni nyina go ho ye wo sika de ko stadium foforo enkwa kwa sports e ho ne ne kwa match pass o.
2: Yeah.
3: E ho ne ne kwa match pass o.
2: Yeah.
3: Enkwa kwa sports stadium.
2: Enkwa kwa games be e be as ho ne ye games.
3: E ho ne ye games.
2: Now Omandi as said ne said the stadium was in use.
3: Ah ye manage ye ho.
2: Ah ye timi bo ball wo so. Ye timi ye whatever ne ye wo so ye timi ye wo so. Ana mo be dwiri ade ne gu ye. Indirectly, cross affected the heart of the core people. No, you go United now. Grow for any jihono. I'm a core creature.
3: Baba can't. Baba can't. Can't move. Bo. Punk has said you will be.
2: No. Oh, Baba.
3: Baba. Benya said that you. Yeah. Because you go cross with the man best stadium meeting.
2: And I win him. Oh man. Yeah. The so perform me thrice.
1: Hey.
2: So. Yeah. The perform. But. Yeah. Jambuli. Yeah. Yeah. Yeah. Yeah. Yeah. Yeah. Yeah. Yeah. Yeah. Yeah. Yeah. Yeah. Yeah. Yeah. Yeah. Yeah. Yeah. Yeah. Yeah. Yeah. Yeah.

0: yeah, twakwam kra ko rojo eko transi kakra do no mo ade kakra ni ade a ni na still in position. Why can't we find a solution to this? Why is this difficult? In the end, no, who to me? Why would Brian get done with Adi Wina? Well, better than 45 papers be a man in India, oh man. So, yeah. Wait, my Akasenia. Like, what me? Hey, Adinibia. Can he boldly say, said, the stadium is mine?
1: I
0: like what you are. How is that possible?
1: And I said, to us, I'm going to say, yes, stadium.
0: Hey, I'm buying the Anubi and himself, so, oh, boy, as a citizen of the land, or so, but we are, say, stadium media. Is that possible?
1: Tamimu Halidu, we are calling on him. Or your bank credit penny, and Koko, and a project in the war. It is a massive journey between na baton persuaso. Yeah, and any two o'clock to be an yamway. You read Joseph and Podian, why am I Koko? Joseph and Poyam Rasimi Jenny or Koko, and Diana Joseph, so I am, and your man Koko,
0: and
1: Diana also I am. Nanka project said that was Sinka, and was a year Joseph and Podian, the project to say, my personal project, media check was and Koko's was the stadium, no, yeah. Joseph Frimpo, I'm calling on him while your MPP
0: and you know what interesting.
1: What Dutch man so clearly know what that's NMC is what Dutch man so.
0: Okay, grandson, you know what they say. Is the stadium the only thing you guys in Kwa want? Is it the most important thing you want? That is what they say on the ground.
2: No money in the stadium with my
0: member. You don't get it. I don't. My no dream one want to say. You don't get it.
2: Not in a moon frame, a metallic and aqua taps, a seconds.
0: No,
1: I'm
0: not a
1: man.
0: It's not different from almost
2: one force. I don't know. I'm not a man. I'm not a man. I'm not a man. I'm not a man. I'm
1: not a man. Yeah, friend for you, Papa Chimone. You are said to such a money, seconds, money, I dear by so moment, and not Omana Akosinfa. Because an individual so be a project in a man. At the end of the day, your sister, your enemy was astrotef. Oman media me, as same way, and yen nanny first time I make her. I am so disappointed in the MPP when Coco Sports Stadium, my dear Omoye. A say stadium, ne my yen, a bessie, ne, yen, yen, sports stadium.
0: Not to do ye,
1: won't ye ready, I don't have a bubu. Wouldn't this out the project of Bugu Yade? And my story is, and ye de quatu a baby ye. Ya baby, ya sansa can one samsa, I hear for what Mokaya and Kosiaga. What be so by my mother a ye, after I'm with the Fuscap, Emra Ebetito Nipano. What bet me I'm quiet?

0: 40 minutes after 7, just for some at 106.3 FM. My special guest, and a rent control commissioner, no, on a baby coming, so on a lot of issues,
1: yeah,
0: on rent. I tell you, a lot of issues. If you run any tenants, a young kofano, a lot of things, and you may cost one, because that's why I will say government should pay that needed attention to rent control. Now, ever since I'm be brain. Well, call phone so I'm watching. I'm texting him. I'm chop. Minya call. Ni minke. You want to be chair. Oh
2: man.
0: Min passing be.
2: Oh man. Who say? Yeah. Wahani eti say. Oh man. Penye deserve board. Board be. Na MSC. Eka hobi. Yes. Na me pray profinity. Yeah. Ni mu ni naso. Oh man. Penye deserve ye. But after deserve uneti ni eti say. Yira kale swas Muhammad en krata ba be bo amane sa wo ye mo ye board na sa mo ye yi CEO na wadwuma enso ni amampani be yi wo it is ye tete firi mu dia sa NSA mampani dissolve board na ye incompetence 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At the end of the day, kwa ni bien what ma away MPP wena. Because they kwa nina na omu ka se katasumu mwa sone se at the MPP wana no mo swabu ye project na my omu to be anye no. At the time no, Dr. Brenda Champo, a member of the party at the time, no sansu ye minister, na then 1 year project no MPP time. Na NDC time no babe ye. It is in the case it's obi be ya be jeni mu nyamunti no mo mane nyama kwa umai.
1: That's the point.
2: Obi be ya be ye e wo aban fo fra breso e be jeni mu nyam anya bia Dr. Brenda Champo yen kwa kwa MP oba be previe mu kwa kwa na.
0: All right.
2: O yen kwa kwa MP.
0: Amai. So a lot of mukru.
2: Mo nyasa mo ma yen fa ma nyosa mo nyasa na ye ye se o man no ada yin.
0: A lot of mukru for friend.
1: Sa sono me no kwa ansansan ne ho amane sai. But my in response to this yentia apofan kramra.
0: Yeah.
1: Ah yentia apofan kramra.
3: The project was awarded to Fardell Company Limited and was said to cost 27 million Ghana cedis. It was to be funded by the Middle Belt Development Authority. The project, however, stalled along the line, and per documents or reports presented to me, there was no specific reason given. Sometime in 2025, when we were appointed, it came to the attention of the NSA that Honorable Brian Achampong was developing the Nkoko Sports Stadium. So the NSA met with the Honorable Brian Achampong and requested for documentation that allowed him to do the work, since there was no documentation. Since then, the NSA has met with the Omahene of Kwu, and we've had discussions on the way forward. There is no conflict or crisis. It's about legality, it's about the law, and it's about having documentations that would safeguard Honorable Brian Achampong's work or whoever wants to develop national assets. So hopefully we will hear from the Omahene and Mr. Brian Achampong, and we'll be able to have a discussion to further plans to develop the Nkoko Sports Stadium.
1: All right. So, Omai, so that is the response. Not to my mention.
2: So, man,
1: Brian self is
0: all here. You're about 2 years.
2: And I catch you 2024, more year, and we are disappointed in them. At the time, Royal Joseph Poku Boatin, Middle Belt, ni penny for Nakano, almost disappointed, call mine, because Royal Joseph Poku Boatin, one Casa Crampono, we are quite near this year.
0: But the Abbey Sinny say,
2: it's a Bessie, your man,
0: till your kind, or say, call mine, Henny.
2: Oh,
0: any year, Brian Achampo. One is sharing him, say, Enchi Bia,
2: Enchi Bia, and Fan Cancer. Just say, Yabobo Park in Louisiana.
1: I have brought up to know,
2: or mine, Yabobo.
0: In your bone, you will tell your say,
2: oh,
0: a son send on person me and Cratan, you know, prepare penal. Anuntina omo chain ko
2: into amodi ama contractor
0: contractor was so
2: enti mo se Dr. Brian na chine ho enti se contractor wo ho a o ye NSA the contractor se ko mo ye juma na na
1: omo de omo ni sika kro mo de be omo nye
0: o so mo de omo free mu
1: omo nye
0: omo nka
2: omo to be free mu o man NSA free mu da
0: be bia de na wo yi ko man hene ne Brian free mi
2: me yi omo free mu
0: omo je atum se wo ho hwe anim se Brian any ko Dr. Brian
2: in fact ye o man me pese o man hene Yemfa.
0: Okay, you.
2: At the end of the day, NSA say contractors watina and ne omu kwanko kospo stadium. Akwa ye kwaino. Ahu said they all brofono or slang ne ahu canon. O man and ye brofu kasawu. A juma wa fomo and ye brofu. 2024 asemo yeni mudada. And ya kahu asema. Ya wa 2026. Ya wa 2026.

0: latest foam, cause you're your partner for life. And to make I will say, maybe if a foam name mattress will be, and it should be latest foam. Wabra Bomi Yonko, foam, and that's a mattress, it should be latest foam. When I can say, 60 years and still count how many Adijuma Kwanstrom Kosunti. Well, oh, and cry 0302 311 55 0322 029 365. No, it's been on a dinky town. Yenti era Brian a champ on Embra Eba Ebatu and Commercial.
1: 16th of June, and our NSC director, I catch him say, I mean, train a German so a kaka. In tea, may train instructions. I bet my hoqua said, Germano, Menko to us, Debia or Becca said, Germano, Yanko to us. So I send him a text message. So I bet Casawa radio, so TV, so and I said, Mamma Beko recorded, and I said, Germano, Brian and Cotwas, Mekoko share Germano. I said, my ready, Bibia, even though I work as a Yanino. And want to hear where China and Grand Silano, a Koso, and she began as a grand committed to the promise that I made. And I'm hoping to get a positive feedback from them. I immediately appreciate to Manasseh. Sixteenth of June, and our NSC director, I catch him say, I mean, train a German so a kaka. In tea, may train instructions. I bet my hoqua said, Germano, Menko to us, Debia or Becca said, Germano, Yanko to us. So I send him a text message. So I bet Casawa radio, so TV, so and I say, Mamma Beko recorded, and I can say, Germano, Brian and Cotwas, Mekoko share Germano. I say, my ready, Bibia, even though I work as a Yanino. And want to hear where China and Grand Silano, a Koso, and she began as a grand committed to the promise that I made. And I'm hoping to get a positive feedback from them. I bet you, a question to us.
0: Well, geisha soup, say one more a geisha alloy, rose, lemon, shea butter, and coconut. 180 gram, no, a cup for 10 Ghana cedi. And a geisha black soup, 180 gram, a cup for 12 Ghana cedi. Tishenosu. Geisha, the world you to me say, a chedia wanswa, or they call chedophobia, effeke. Namaka wanso say, a dear bakwini kwanso urefi, and a star oil, one on she say, papa, one day ma. A draba for say nay so koto fangon kwandia it should be star oil over 240 stations or my mobile bia one less or promotion coin now no dink it down. Once you think about quality, once you think about affordability, you're thinking star oil or fuel edgemedium. So Kejua, that's Dr. Brian a champion.
2: That's back to the same point. It comes back to the same point.
0: Yeah, make you unwrap up now for back to what's it?
2: It comes back to the same point. Yeah, yeah, yeah. I brought any by you.
0: I have a difficulty. 16th of June. I have a difficulty. I'm on the process now. See.
2: Process now.
0: What do you mean? Ko obi asa aseso saakeke.
2: Say saying.
0: Say o ko yabo enti o ko saakeke. Iti what the NSA wants to do is to do the right thing.
2: What is the right thing?
0: The right thing is that go through the process of making sure your intent clear. That when it demia kodishi, ba mebe ya ne mebe ya bua ko woman said ye be ya chirasem no enkoye.
2: But you don't think the intention is clear, right? You think bibi you actually
0: uti ni kasana or say wono elka se on train train so so what you say essence na eyen krata sim bi ni o mabi the last time so wa ma konya ni mpen for kasa no penyimu ni kasa obi ansi ni kwan ni mo mo pe clarity in terms of ownership of that
2: set and make us it wey obeka se ni dia na that's my point
3: no make wey obeka se ni dia na debio
0: mane nyo wa se I don't know mo se won ti mi kasa ni dia
2: I don't know ni
3: dia.
0: But what are you talking about? Minimum music I could him.
3: And yes,
0: I said,
3: message, my doctor Ben Champo said, Brian, Koye Jumana or Bekwa Koye Jumano. It was 16th of June, man, and then 17th September. And then NSA, a chance from the man go ahead and Koye Jumano. What are they waiting for? And I NSA be consistent stadium.
2: But NSA not interested in so oh yeah then
3: and I said man NSA person be yamako wanya na.
0: Said so.
2: And maybe they are not interested because I didn't know fu egu hono mo no. It finance the need delay. What are they doing to facilitate the
0: man they want
3: 16th of June and 17th September, June, July, August, September. How many months in here? Message, Dr. Brian, go back to the field and go and

0: right. Pump chop.
1: I was a producer, I'm so afraid, bro.
0: Yeah, yeah, where?
1: I'm from one crab.
0: Yo. Okay. Well, it doesn't work like that.
1: Well, how does it work?
0: Hey, and then I'm not too much. Me, boom, some crank.
2: A man, and price so baby a man to a de. E we are so muse ya na malam ne yes or be botten t be near de edia ma emano. Ah wakwa fa de many na begu one more de be yumano. Assembly say yen to me ma mala Muhammad dem wa jedi
0: for. Of course.
2: A man it will or chin on to ma botten ma jedi. Oh, it is a de piano.
0: It doesn't
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2: nte bebre na no onko no si dan no bebi aso ni permit.
1: You see that thing?
0: Okay, so
1: the stress you go through.
0: So let's share with our people. I want to share experience. What the permit at Simaba and then Coco Sports Stadium 0302. My catch was a special guest here. Rent and Patrick to what's in. Don't be frustrated. Rent Commissioner, I am a special guest, Auntie. 0302-216562. And Koma ID and other matters. Maybe you want to be part of it. Na Wakatre. Birthday dedications to do an answer. About Edamasi, some of the brain. We'll find time and just read it out for you. Happy birthday. And Koma Felix Kofi Makunu, aka Efo Ganyo, and this is from Ascona and all members of DC Fraternity. So happy birthday, big boy. That's from the fraternity, you know, the amount. And then another one also, guest through over here, Charles Osesibi. I say, Kanija of Asempa. Oh, Kanija of Asempa. FM and Miss Betty Ashon of Enterprise Life Insurance, special happy birthday, Anna Yedi Emamo. So that's it. Young Kwan Manso quickly, but in a we an attempt to talk to a NSA boss or say for now, Yafan Chen Onkasa. All right, good morning. Apo say,
3: good morning. I'm a patcho. Apo mo
0: eh? Onyamia don't be a camera.
3: Yo, me dindi, Mr. Michael, me kasa free. Bechile nia ya mame abna pokuya ekana. In fact, ya honu say obi by voluntarily akwani nye oye se obomodin ayekwano. He was also apprehended by the assembly so omu mpini mani nye. As I speak with you, since 2009 akwano I a very very mess. I'm a insurer. It me a chika, a say, and your money now a fladdy ever honum. Intimacero, near Moken, a chi or mine a quachi, say, oh, we were a woman and no, I imagine so, Babua. Anka, Messrs. And Cassemble, no, I'm so mufa as super in tea. Nanny Panning and I am a Samoa. Now I've been put on so a day back or mine more. Medassi.
0: Yedassi P. Good morning, I'm pumped to say. Good morning, Apom. You say?
4: Good morning, madam. Yes, I'm not here with you.
0: What are you doing?
4: The baby, mom. Even papa, yeah. Mom, and I'm not even looking at it. Ghana politicians, so many years are saying. Democracy, many years ago, Ghana. I am from Nigeria, are saying. Now, I didn't know I am from Nigeria. The other politicians. Eh, Obi Baso, by the way, this is the coma. I just say, what go on? Maybe you, Papa, maybe you, sir. It is a problem. We do as a Ghana. Yeah, bro. BBI politicians in India. What's that? I'm from Canada. What's that? Really, bro. What is that? What is Trump is in America. Now, you will see another before moon show. You will see. Oh, yeah. Oh, what brand? Oh, what the baby show? That's it. You better get you. it you mean near me be a no na my mouth would come by idea. On fire the name free. And I'll call me the name cabbage, that's it.
0: Well, yeah, that's it. Mr. Mumunya, but Mamma Mamma so attack. And yet, good morning, I'm to say.
5: Good morning, I'm a pastor. I'm here now, sir.
0: Oh, Namiadum, BBI, Boko.
5: I didn't know National Sports Authority for no more. Hey, I've been born in no more day, yes, I didn't. So, I'm a person or Mona, a quiet no money, a quiet real mine.
0: Oh, Debbie, oh, Debbie,
1: what,
4: Mine, but a frank and some man, I'm a fifty.
0: It's you.
4: On my own, yeah, best second and penny for the senior politicians. Oh, you know, for money, yeah. And he said, you know, if a bad thousand or Ghana, I said, maybe, oh, you be fear Pemu. You will scout later that boy, a man, and a boy of constraints under the day if you are. The best one must say, oh, my quiet, because every we are seeing, I have also got a couple of share other stadiums. Let's just be Philip Pemu or being sick of Ghana. I said, my quiet, because that's a crown or man or mocker. What does he? Oni pakosi ni premium sika e de bomo manya documentation dia omo na so mo yama no ni pakosi o de documentation but because yama e de padie on for the din control so ye be sure omo ye pese omo no ko ni 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maybe shem kotoku le me ma ho kwai enya de papa aso ma no be kwaliti the best simple for and ye politicians so no
0: good morning, Apomti Sen. Good morning, Apomti Sen.
6: Hello, good morning.
0: Yes, sir.
6: I'm about to go me free free.
0: Quote?
6: Yeah.
0: I bet if you are now born, I say.
6: Me free free go on price.
0: Right, it's you.
6: My main cousin means to me nearby. Hey, Abraham Bukwea. Che, there are a whole lot of things going on in Kou. Kou mpeni fo, omo yirom, pase Kou bi teenager and aso. But man I'm taking from this in Bia Keke, especially, me pese me bo bidi, mini pa kou man information ba, mini pa kou man information, and I've seen it on, Facebook also. Che, bayi, oma hene.
0: Yes, sir.
6: Ewa ha, ayi MP, edi sika ba ha. 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
6: obeni me pese me bo bidin. There are a whole lot of things going on in Brazil. And Brazil,
0: the way a person boa conversation in Haiti was, no. Obo he conversation akoso ha. Abnani eye ni nuabe ma kejua rezi bae no. I still believe that we have to go through the process. It doesn't matter whatever
6: that's
0: it is.
6: It. Uh-huh.
0: And once you want more insight, no. It's better say obakasi bia ehunu bi penti e bia nano da kwa bna sante e beje ka crash e no hu o jiji nkitinkitinkitinkitinkiti sa ye hu anu asem ene yo sa ba sa be sa de bi ma enti ase ye go through process na at least it will build on and then reduce us our levels of suspicion and frustration and anger see anka hwe na wadaru ma wadaru ma
6: my issue concerning Nkoko stadium
0: eh
6: enye mbi ni ye share boda dada. I was there. My name is the stadium Obi. And I say, but somewhere 2016, say, Babe, Yanye, and Yan Nundan Chain. You go by, you go by, and penny for me to be so soon, and 2024, yeah, Enna, young Baba Brian Jampon, be soon, so, eh. Ubusu Yanano, and then they say, bye. Be soon, say no, baby, and Yamaka Kakono, on good to the right project. Me, oh boy, yapo, a Audrey, me, Tianis, you see, that means, on also at you, concern, say no. If anything, or my hene, embremubi, I yoko my hene, embremubi, the right thing must be done. But I as in the pebby, be one may say, a inkoko MC cried in you, say, as a woman, I must stop it, a Brian Campbell, which is not true. And yen no crab at the other.
0: right.
7: Ni pa no send ni abana pokua audio and video ne kra no. Ono anje mpra sports stadium. 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Enya fe no omo ye no fofo.
0: This
7: should stop happening.
0: Okay, nyabo and
7: chuma. Bra you susa no. Ni ye ko mpra sports stadium every Sunday ko hwe ball. 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
0: Medasi pi. I would say. Wabu udin se obi na ema information na wo no. 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
0: All right, e be back.
2: It money me ye one sided me ye politics. At the end of the day, the Ehianse stadium no ma wi aye te so aye bobo. It NSM Fred Dr. Brenner Champo said okay. 16 June na ye ka se hold your own project no. 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Because it is a disappointment both political parties so ma mo aye. Omoni ya nini yiye
0: commissioner be coming sir ewe pe e beto asan
2: ya chen se me pe dan so
0: on the so on pe dan on no o si wa
2: eh nti ni nyina ka ho
0: all right
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0: onye AESL o baba be we ano onye se ni pe
2: na agent fo no so se o kwaje dan age se agent do se bi o man ni nyina bi sa no ma mi o agent ya se agent nya dan ma wa oje 10%
0: all right
2: commissioner
0: you

0: 7 minutes after 8, just on Sema Dome 106.3 FM, Senior Charles of CSCB. I've just read out your Kanija and Miss Betty Ashon birthday messages. So, once again, Betty Ashon, Miss or Enterprise Life Insurance, and Kanija of Asempa FM from Senior Charles your CSCB. A happy birthday message to you. And Mamenchia also. Baby, I will be on my question. Kusukra, Charles of CSCB. Charles of CSCB, na Kufiasan, on no share wrestling, so no. Another day, only a day. I'm on Omoko report to buy an Omoko Bomody. Charles is before Dominic WW with a mobile money pack. All Africa games medals 80. Ah, I didn't say one. You know, yeah, dear. Charles, you're meeting about that appropriate time. Good morning. Mama Viusu Abuaji, long time. The baby, I should be a mamintunka. It's been a long time. Commissioner, Debia, that short notice. Very privileged to have you. Majidis, who are you?
1: Oh, Namiadum, Namiadum, Biboko.
0: The last time I checked, na Minka said, why you're overwhelmed with hostels near me bia na ekoko so sa hostel in komo no yetimi afanchi no enya close to a better solution for landlords and students nana.
1: Yo, very well. On my way there, I'm paying me for a kwenye wisema chia at here for ni asha for na ewo efficacy. So very well, I think sir, since I started this wholesale campaign, enya petition from the nooks no. We have found a lot of things we have say enkoyi, but in the last 3 months, they started our campaign. You know, the rent control department under my watch, you know, was ensuring say compliance and enforcement. Over the period, you know, any age man, So more often, it was about trying to let people know say they must do A, B, or C, or Z. But at the point of day, you know, you must student in who say. Ghana edimran ejuma as a commissioner or acting commissioner no mint me from ranch me say na me dey mepe because of who was said to me no into emran no echre dey also we here na my fa kunya we to the last 3 months a chichiri much the student no say Ghana under section 10 of the rent act no emran makwan emma landlord be a and as any property owner and for that matter who still operates to sit at will, what fear and answer me to me demo without any justification? Fine, obit matum, but there are procedures. Sounds now what an antenna so oh, how be and answer, oh, your student now, how be the only thing you can do is to make an application. That's a very important clause because you are you cannot be a judge in your own course. Say, who a judge? You'll be running for cases now. What's I'm better now, so until so be back report to say BBCSC. Now, when you be home, I mean, I had the Mrana Yejuma. It's the commissioner, no, administratively, no, Emma Mrana Yejuma, a show said Mrana is being enforced. But commissioner, anything I say, Chinchina, who's the near air charge, you say, into the same queen, see, and say, Abra or no, your student, no, soon face obey taking the responsibility. Be believe, say, oh, my, the enforcement of the law, no, a collective responsibility. And I made my point clear. And that is why I've told them, say, since me by office, this is my 7 or 8 months. Me the 3 months I host a juma, and have gone to almost about 4 regions, not less than about 10 or 12 universities across the country. All the public universities are makohoni na. Into my card, yeah, my at church mumu. We say there are rent even cards. Even saying your assessment form, me say is free for all students. My wavy BBR. So we a student, I just call. Ask for more vacation, you know. Just pick it. Make an application. Make all stand ever ha. Or Jimmy say, Mintia see, now what you say? Nayan two and some friend Pacrono. No one trade in Nina soon tea or the two animals, I don't know. I feel no jammy. Eti, oh my, semi win, na se student is among my applier. Let's try not to mkutia. Because he had him none yet more, my mo.
0: But that's where the challenge and the pain is because effort. Odigum unio team no just to regulate that front now debia da entawantawa banona still yenya this challenge we seem not to appreciate rent control and your effort e manim buabem
1: oh dabi you see I say emna what ye mawdibra gana wo mra sir, make us a money man, so I'm meeting from running shame. But Ghana, Nanim say, Edia dance here, say my yet ye meet me a ye, and I still am me on it, Minjaye, honestly. Say, net would the host and me host any be, and I'm is me put two people together. Another option is say, I want to be proactive. What I say, so now, no, maybe you say, my directive, all host operators should issue rent card.
0: Have they done that?
1: Sir, feel some more crime. One more crime. And this one, I am going out to get them prosecuted because it's law.
0: Emrane say,
1: I will say, Omo be dying. Say, yes, short tenancy, money rent card within 7 days. Until students, maybe this car, Omo, you know, Omo channel, 3 months, 1 month, 6 months, a semester, a fall within the tenancy. Until they qualify. It won't be a hostel operator. I feel your family is here. It's not about student bed report. It's about have you issued your rent card? And one of them who said, what Jenny saying? Who to me saying? Last, what you saying? That people need evidence now. So now, the second phase of the hostel angle is they must issue their rent card immediately. Until then, I'll now go.
0: So we are not going back to CSSCBM. Straight away, you should have that a year.
1: Well,
0: so another that.
1: Say, student, say, let me take this opportunity. I mean, can tell student for you and say, and then I will be a school. Ooh, your hostel manager should give you a rent card. Rent card, you know, I say with Dean Basso, a two pair, but I hostel operator there, but I could say, oh dear, with Dean, which you are saying, you are saying, a statue that bang, a bay and a bang, need no go so, no evidence. It is a say, no, the hostel operator now found my wife, and it is a memo, Quina, send me to meet Fred Attorney General, and I may prosecute you. Without going to worry myself with that kind of any noise.
0: Yeah, these are special courts for rent, man.
1: Say already, no, already the law makes the rent magistrate sit on rent issues. It's in the law. And the rent magistrate, you know, a year district courts now, they have jurisdiction to sit on rent cases. Maybe I may go share judicial service. I wanted to talk to appeal to the conscience of his lordship, the Chief Justice, that recently, no, yes, on special courts. And to give special attention to issues of rent, you know, you create a fast track court to be. I had a coma, you know, sit down, papa, papa. So be a landlord now, also sitting down, or Breno. Say, Obi, you need a young hide and say, couldn't turn it down car. Your money makes your name wasted landlord in the time. Yes, because they are the investor, women are investing in the city, they're behind. It is a situation, but say, a more issue, not say, it's me could be court to bear 1 year. 3 months, 4 months, who will it me injunction, turn it down so not alone to me. Now how is not a disincentive? So your first track quarter, the court will look at it first. This is rent issues and apply it nasty, a weird nasty, and you mean it. Even 24 hour setting be neither 2 quarters so. It was in quarter and you have say because 3 months so there be papa panny away. And still, Yeshua Judicial Service, they advise us to put a proposal, which we are at the point of getting it done to the Chief Justice. To look at it and see if in his own wisdom, you know, there's a need for it, which we think there's a need. But based as his powers being, you know, I know the Chief Justice wants setting to be fast-tracked, and I know we can progress from that direction.
0: Okay, so honestly, I've heard, but my name as to whether it's be confirmed or dear, say there's a special task force be a ebeba on your part too. There's also that mover over say or digitize the whole setup, no? And then 3 funds a challenge for more operations. At what point in time and as I know my way I'm a Kenyan no jiri say obunya clarity no jime move go for
1: I know say I was appointed to take this responsibility by the president believing that I can do it, and with his support. I have said it, let me say, retreat to him, that one challenge, or the bigger challenge of rent control, Ghana, we should treat this as a mine, not as politics. From the president down, and everybody, we should begin to see housing as a very important component of our lives. So for any reason, government come and go, and then intimate and CB. So if, for example, putting resources, giving them vehicles, then Ghana is becoming a useless state.
0: For the rent control?
1: Almost about your the citizenry will be a hand and be. But the agents are not responsible, no? Your cars,
0: you have no resources.
1: How do you run rent control with two vehicles? And some people give you 100 vehicles and 50 vehicles. Recently, I heard EPA. How many cars did they give them? Is EPA more important than rent control? Why do we set our priorities wrong all the time as a country? When I come here, we don't talk about politics here. We talk about the state Ghana. And we must stop this. What I said, when I came, I've lamented before I took office. I lamented. And I've apologized to rent control officers and the leadership then for castigating them, insulting them, vilifying them for not functioning. No, that is not them. Look, can you imagine? How do I sit in rent control? Then you come and give me a quarter funding, 60,000.
0: 60,000.
1: For 66 offices. What do you mean? Let's be frank here.
0: 60,000.
1: 60,000 to run rent control for 3 months. What does it mean of this? The finance minister and all of them should listen to this and act on it. This is the heart of the people. So you cannot be dishing money into other places where you don't even care about where people sleep. I'm telling you for a fact. You give me first quarter, second quarter, 120,000 for the whole Ghana. So how do you expect rent control to function?
0: 120,000 Ghana cities.
1: You don't give them offices, nothing. No vehicles, nothing. How do you want them to function? We are building a state and we must be serious for once as a country. You cannot tell me that you see rent control as an institution, you don't resource them. And I believe that the president of the republic should hear this. Either I will make a petition to president. We are not going to hide and talk about anything secret again. The president should hear this. He appointed me to come and work, and that I must be resourced. I cannot be positioned like that to be getting myself all frustrated or along. Even when I started with this hostel, how I managed to move around this whole country, God knows. Has somebody given any budget to me? Is it not making people look good? So what is the meaning of this? I've been in office for 8 months, and you give resources. So how do I expect the person to work? What's the meaning of that? We're not going to hide anything as a country because we serve the country Ghana. If I'm in person free office, then they'll come and compare me to anybody. Me to me, I have a legacy to build. But I believe the president of the republic knows why he brought me. I can only confirm him. And I have so much confidence in this president, no matter what. I know it is time. But I'm using this platform to appeal to the president of the Republic of Ghana that rent control department, I feel near or say about 20,000 to 30,000 cases. They have 12,000. We are doing our best without no resources. Why?
0: But how
1: do you divide it? 60,000 by 66 offices. No, we rent our office. Okay.
0: That office.
1: After we rent our offices, we pay our electricity bill, we pay our water bill. We pay sanitation. It will be clear now. So we are there. The moment TV so and a parliament, we are going a public account committee, right? That will be a couple chrono and so forth. So how do you want them to live? Let me be frank here. We are building a state, and the state must be serious for once. The public account committee. They say that somebody has caused financial loss to the state and blah blah blah blah blah. How do you expect the people to? Then you see rent control. They are corrupt. Some of them are doing this. So how do you want them to go and do assessment? Require assessment. People will be corrupt. So you create a system that makes people corrupt. Then you come back again, go to parliament and make a long table. All the people here and there. Why? So whenever they are distributing the resources, you must do it fairly. But you don't do that and begin to do that. It's a system. The law says what and what. You see, rolling a wrong table in parliament. Accountability for and so forth and so on. But if you want people to be accountable, give them the needed resources. We are getting fed up with this.
0: Well, if you've just joined a rent control penimuna, interesting text messages on YouTube and on Facebook and our personal phones coming up. So that's one of the this gentleman has worked with Ghana's agency for almost 40 years and is on retirement. He says, kindly tell commissioner to take it easy. Ghana's trouble is something else. I keep on saying that most institutions are not resourced because of politics and so many things. Everybody is silent. They are protecting their pickup bungalow. The tip on the iceberg. So there are more issues than what the rent commissioner is saying. So this one also says that greetings to the commissioner. I was once working with the commission, but now I am in England. It's in a very poor state. Government should pay the needed attention. And this one also says that, Mr. Commissioner, you ain't see anything else. Thank you for your forthrightness. And that's also here. If you get to our YouTube page, they have a fear that Fifi Benji says that, eish, if care is not taken, this man will resign. Far above, Aram say that's a burden on his heart. He is concerned about Ghana and Ghanaians. This one says, after rent control, will surely enter social welfare. And then this one says, lots of people are sitting in his office all the time. But you see, they are limited in terms of their operational responsibilities. Lots of text messages, Mebasubim. But I don't think it's lost.
1: It's frustrating. I believe that Ghana as a country must begin to work. And leadership must begin to prioritize and allocate their resources judiciously for the good of the people. I believe that we must stop playing politics with national issues. Yeah, but I will say something, I'll raise a topic here. Like Ghana, it's like we are jokers. Honestly, we are becoming jokers. Because you see the way we behave and the way we act, the way we do things, we are becoming more or less jokers. And gradually, Ghana is becoming a lawless state. Do you know what? You remember there was a time, 2023, during MPP's time.
0: Mm-hmm.
1: And you heard about rent control is digitized.
0: Digitized, yes.
1: Did you hear that?
0: Digitalization, yes. I think the vice president then visited the area, saw that challenge.
1: They said that they should digitize which was a good thing.
0: Yeah.
1: Oh, why not? It is good to digitize. In fact, let me be very frank here, Omai. I can tell you on authority that an amount of 1.7 million United States dollars have been sunk into rent control transformation. What did I go to find there? Nothing.
0: Ah.
1: I saw for about 15 computers, the network something over there, and what is most striking was that when they sunk in $1.4 million into getting that thing done, in 2023 or so, I have a document to prove that they said they want to do an expansion. And that expansion, they needed 360,000 United States dollars to expand that thing that they did over there with that 15 computers or 15 offices or whatever, out of the 66 offices. And they even said that they want to supply something like tablet. I went and I asked them. I've received some document and I said that there was expansion and you were giving tablet. I want to register landlord and tenant on the field. Where the tablet? They say no tablet was supplied.
0: But that was what the money was taken.
1: And I'm telling you for your father, this matter, head has to rule. Heads must rule. You cannot sank 1.7 million United States dollars into state institution you presumed to have sunk into it. I come in, I see nothing is there. And let me put like that. I saw one or two systems over there. So let me just forget about the 1.7, which we still investigate. But the $360,000, I am so passionate. I need money today. I need resources to continue to get more, gadgets to do my transformational agenda digitization work. It's not there. What they bought, they didn't supply. So who is guilty here? You see how we can play with digitization and we do this, we come back and it is a fiasco.
0: Mm.
1: And I'm now, in fact, as I say, when I found it, I'm about to write to my minister. And I know my minister, Ahmed, Honorable Ahmed Ibrahim, is an action man. Today I'm writing to him for what I've found, and that I want the minister to immediately, with his all humility, to act on it to ensure that the digitization plan of relaunching that digitization platform, all my activities is anchored on the digital systems. Now, on my where is the money? Rent control, go and see. Where are the tablets? Where are the computers? And it is worrying.
0: If you've just joined us, Rent Commissioner Anyene Nekasa, do we have your rent issues power mine Ghanaian power?
1: Oh, it's not a Ghana, no. Who in the pattern, you mean a tenant? That is why you sometimes you be some so surprised when people not seem to not care about rent control? How? You have a country that almost about 80% of people are renting, and you don't have it. You can also build. Government since so what do you want us to do? Should we all come and carry you on our shoulders? But I'm telling the Minister for Finance that he's about to do budget. If we all care about this country, the minister should allocate resources special for where the city will sleep. Abba, what kind of country are we building? The Minister of Finance will hear this thing clearly, that he should understand that rent control must be treated as one of the serious entities. Yes, he must listen to this.
0: But sir, when your input through your minister in terms of allocation that we'll be here for
1: Master, the point they should the government should we should prioritize housing and rent control as number one. It's not about come and allocate something like something CNB and say you are no. They should make it at a conscious effort. See, this one I'm pleading to the minister in charge of finance. He is called the best of this country. That housing and that rent control in specific. Allocate money to get them resources, vehicles. Allocate the resources to get the gadget they need to do their operations. That's what I'm talking about. Not that you go and allocate any money over there. Even the housing ministry, they even need more.
0: Now, how many years could you do 60,000 if I had you?
1: Go busy, man. 60,000, no.
0: 60,000.
1: See, they had many person for you, man. It's a shame. I didn't lie to them. And when the minister, I told the minister, really, he's a new minister, they should do something about it. If you divide 60,000 by 66 offices, they pay water bill, they pay light bill, they pay weight. So, you know, are you telling that Omunkobo Kronwana and San Amut Maba Public Account Committee, Abetre Long Book, that was at table of Parliament? Do you want the people to go and steal? Then you come and say they are thieves. Then you get long table in Parliament, Public Account Committee.
0: A Gumon must 1,000 penalty units for a partnership or other undertaking payable by each partner or

0: 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Kai, terms and condition applicable. If you've just joined, rent control, the commissioner acting, and Oha in any drink. I've just been joined by my colleague, Abna Pukuya Awinia. Awinia Kwaba.
1: Oman, you're
0: Bejidisa wo ba akumini bi ansa.
1: Ai me nsem bisa no. Emfa ne say me nsa. Ye di kan yenim se rent control office no, ese Minister of Works and Housing na se. Na penyi ba ko yura Kenneth ko ye e na yura Med Ibrahim akwa replace no e wo ho. Enti frustration wutie rent control penyi ya commissioner ya frustration e wo mu. Sa frustration si na no tumi ne then boss and the current one yes sia one on one said the yeka say ase on your madi say nkomo no.
2: Mami, first of all, let me see say honorable Kenneth.
1: Mm-hmm.
2: I think was one of the finest ministers I would say have come to a Ministry of House and me call ye and my point me koto no. Then he tweeted and he will do everything to fix it. Mm-hmm. And let me say frankly, today this new current minister, Honorable Ahmed, he's even putting me together and helping me more than even my previous minister.
1: It's a challenge, and he's block on the wall.
2: I feel what even Honorable Ahmed, Eba office, in 2 weeks.
1: Okay.
2: They were.
1: Mm-hmm.
2: But me didn't share bear 10, bear 5 times. And I'll pay you any of my committee, because he seems clear to see the vision of the president and also align with my own. And the minister is so much ready to do whatever possible to get it through.
1: Understood. Into what office for how many months?
2: 8 months.
1: 8 months. Into the past 8 months before Minister Ebe. Now I say Kenneth, Yehuajumano.
2: Yes.
1: Or you could draw him, and he need to block ya resource ama.
2: I say, maybe by office, no. Honestly, now, yeah, my budget every year. Rent control budget was done the previous year. I came in January. So, at that point in time, no. Saying, if there's going to be something done, they were telling the authorities that be to make sure say we can have rent control to
1: authorities that be near him for
2: that be because
1: finance minister,
2: finance minister, yes, of course. So, and, you know, he was making an advance to make sure say they prioritize rent control, which I said, and make sure some more resources in terms of the minister, I'm a Subai, you know, why treaty. Say, I see he's a cabinet minister, so he's also ready to push it to the highest level of government decision. About rent control should be seen as an embodiment of Bua Ghana until they should begin to resource rent control. But the fact remains, say, the condition is what I'm talking about. The fact that Obito and Amanda Zimi said the problem has been solved, and it's important, say,

0: look at me if you get yes.
1: Yeah.
0: Sabi sabi, you na you wula, you papa. Oh, nunti ne oho President Mahama. Eh, when you be catch you know. What I say? And put for that matter, because even a president kwa nyawe. I'm telling you, after president making an appointment, you know, maybe one now, he expect the ministry to do what must be done. Only me chono no. It you know, sometimes you know, I say with me, kasa with you. That's a fact. Because me and my conscience are clear. The president appointed me, and I want to do everything possible to make sure the vision of the president comes to life. What I say? It is the president in the film appointed me. Because do you know what? It has taken 64 years for a commissioner to be appointed. So President Mahama has done something very significant that Ghanaians should even note and begin to appreciate him. For the fact that then a bad president had dreamed, say, as part of the research agenda, no, you have to rent a house in income, now you have rent control. So okay. He appointed a commission for the first time.
1: Commissioner, why are you frustrated, Anna?
0: Not really. May I come and be firm, strong, and making this, articulating my point.
1: Okay.
0: Me, I'm strong than metal. What I say, I'm not shaken by anything. But it is important, say, you must let them know what their situation is. Where your problem can see you.
1: Yeah.
0: It, you know, me or Pokudie, you see me getting action tomorrow and the next. Nothing will move that because I am with the Ghanaian people, I am with the downtrodden, I'm helping the millions of tenants and landlords who are having problems. Nothing will stop me.
1: Okay.
0: But it is important, say, you speak it and make them think that me or people can never be frustrated. But may some say, they must do what they must do. Because appointment, you know, it needs to have a lot of resources to make it happen.
1: One cast.
0: It's not paying cobra. Now because my major legacy. Will be a legacy. Will be a chasing legacy. And you say my post on the moon. No, I saw the course. Yeah, he became a commissioner.
1: Oba, yes, a commissioner the past 8 months, only finance minister Sia and Nedin.
0: Oh, that's a friend that meet me in Kushia, sir, honestly. How?
1: I said, sir.
0: Mommy made in Kushia. My minister, oh, my minister, oh. I went through my ministry. Me, as by the law, no. Minister, I may report to my director.
1: Too bad, don't say, I want some working in a Korean could
0: because the only one, oh, I mean, so I'm a young one. Tell me,
1: oh,
0: and I said, Michelle, me, Michelle, be a
1: cassa.
0: There be a who's a progress. Me no cassay, what I say. A lot of things are in the pipeline, but in the
1: frank answer, a pipeline, then a woman, a
0: baby, me no cassay. Let me be very frank. Rent control, as you speak, I know in the next 3 weeks or so of 1 month, at least. Car now with the man and your papa. What I say, they probably would be replaced in the next 3 weeks.
1: To be your car for fro.
0: Oh, me sure, papa.
1: Enche.
0: Yeah, sure.
1: Oh man, my last question. Yeah. The last time I na yene hostel operators no near there, eko ni din kobo no. Penye nene kase no wa Shanty Ridge. Had I say bishop or a reverend. Waso amo to unsa fre ose brana mungu meeting. Ewo ho. Emma wose aje se mo flight ticket. Baby amo beda. Enye car mo di guwa mo sono enye kaketoa. A young pastor said, when you be could see me to your host, once my year can, I will call rounds no. All requests are any few more.
0: What say, yes, no, area who's empire. You have people who are illegal, unregistered, don't pay taxes to the country, and they want you to use taxpayers' money to come and meet them. Where is that? Where? Illegal criminal intentions don't pay tax. How can you meet people who don't pay taxes? I'm asking. So if I have money sitting down there, I should go and meet people who don't pay taxes. I should take somebody tax to come and meet you.
1: At the hostel association, operators association.
0: Meet illegal. Almost about 80% illegal operators. Don't really recognize by anybody.
1: Come with evidence.
0: Me say, recently, you saw, you went to Kuforia. Five hostels were closed down. They were illegal.
1: Okay.
0: Because you know, me say, clearly.
1: Meet you.
0: Me could have 40 hostels. 35 were illegal. These are a bunch of criminals who call themselves investors. So you sit in Kumasi. Let me see, Patrol. Maybe man can. I've told you my resources.
1: Yeah.
0: Man can say mini bi. Me make aye. Eti mi unko banko for misika me botom sika. And me shell Kumasi ho. Abra wu your private business. Ah, we illegal. We illegal. We illegal. Tell him that people at K University. I'll come there. Me nyanya one more time. They are laughable. I'm shaking one bit. I'm telling you, they run. I'm going to join the university. Nancy, what I say? Like, you call Legon. There are some university hostels. Or my quality university, as I say, 30 years, 40 years. And I'm developing. And I'm going to pretend to be the university. No, it's a much charge. I'm investing in Casa. And I'm going to book out a gusso. And I'm going to business. Now, if I'm going to invest, say, me first, I'm buying sika. Ah, me be a meeting for him, Madrano. Me, in fact, me as a commissioner, me kwa.
1: Into the wine,
0: me kwa, me secretariat.
1: Nipa be a
0: five.
1: nti omo nyina flight ticket omo nti ya
0: me man kind of fly me more fly be say me body a o back my doors are open say climate here e buo kwan so say ya point will be a regulated area o me pick it go
2: of course
0: me na me sorry na o bu me limitia na me kuru mani konsolo eh do you wash my face upwards or you want to degrade and disrespect my office who are they so I'm saying that I have a respect for my office o pa bra akra ha faka na bra ha I will meet you and we talk but for me to meet me faka and fuwe me car eh and I'm going to print it ever me sia ma muntwa taxes no illegal people illegal bunch of criminals and they cause
1: my worker so a criminal court to ben a conclude so a criminal court to ben a release on me a criminal
0: me say I have evidence that hostel operators, I have not mentioned name.
1: Yes.
0: Me say hostel operators, don't take me for.
1: A binom.
0: Miss, oh, forget it. Me say, they should bring it. Me crab on Tina, show your rent tax. So if you don't pay your tax, are you not a criminal? Won't you tax? How are you?
2: Of course, if you don't pay your tax.
0: Won't you tax? How are you? So why do you always glorify criminality?
1: But the be man obi an glorify criminality.
0: Yes.
1: The entire be besides e be obekod asante mante mu ho no ano. Na association members ni bi ho no ma e be illegal, e be illegal. But so ka mu nyina bom sa na I should be fair to them.
2: Me see how untu atu bi. We are mambo fo.
1: Me tie see o man.
0: Me ba me say. So be say me say. My court hostess almost about the ho. Emu 80% e ye unregistered. I have every basis based on that small sample size there. These people are criminally mental people. I say, show me in a gum.
1: Nti ahe no wache agum.
0: Ah, say me a court. Me mahu na me catch.
1: Nti odi nti oma wuhu ya no di why na di na court.
0: Ghana Tourism Authority. We need respond for licensing them. I've told them.
1: Nti o catcha on feedback ben.
0: Me no go na court ko fruit ya no.
1: E na ko si saying.
0: E na local five. Nti na ma macho mo kwano.
2: Isa on the soon to me.
0: Na me power me ko log me power che me say me ko to host emu. Me pa che se u tuma men cheke u real estate event Ghana Tourism Authority in the license say who say no me ma choose me illegal mu go cheke
2: okay
0: me so be nko me ni mu yo ko 5
2: okay
0: me cross you no 25 for me illegal it if that revenue to South Kenya University hall only the untrain na me ba I'm coming
2: okay so
0: that me ba o my ba that press conference here in Accra Islam what am I feel no Mimi who say I mean fine cra.
1: But and we yin ano.
0: Me chen say me he's laughable won't in ye. Be opa ono. Meba be check on one hostel no. And review the criminality, wrongdoing and other things amongst all of them.
2: All right, what we want to do is say once we have the commissioner here. Ye be ma nipa be ye edubia nya kwanya na one ne omo ne na din komo. We are this yellow uniforms that the commission is bringing up and wants them to say again Kwaben offers to motivate Nyamia name Ukraine is okay rent control officer you'll not be happy my surprise and worry is that Mona Muche Abansa FE Edna Mwanka Zefia Mutimno Mako Josu Ubifia left in Yajuma Ufi I hope I said now caught many a say I want to join the advocacy for government after government to pay
1: attention
2: serious
1: to the rent,
2: attention. No. They say, oh, any pa eguho na uti in semnibia say a facilitate manage crab authority. Na or build a structure, it is a dobsu for and no court dobsu one word court a share a dobsu. It's enough in Robert Tietia, District Court. The building name, there's an assigned quarter, Oshima, be a comfortable. Oko, go ahead, baby, or tear. And you'll be security, Sebi, will be security man office. That's how we have lowered a commissioner.
1: But nay, your major challenge is what we are rent to.
2: Rent, tenant landlord problems.
1: You need a camera phone.
2: So, honestly. It is not just going to be a one-off. Ebe ye ekoma ya join us a Dom FM and then a rent control. Just to ensure sanity at all fronts. Tenants aye okay. Landlords aye okay. A banshi share ode bansu ye jiatum. Ama bi bieti meko kama. Because there's so much challenges. Ode ye co-office wana kwa tina just an hour. You break down. You are wondering how he's operating. you break down efa ne nkofo adwuma mu ye kohwe ba bi omoti nkonwa omoti so na kohwe mpenfo no mu ye adwuma animdefo abenfo omantu omho ache for Ghana. So for instance, so omuka se omukora ekohwe inspector be building a tenant abekacha na land of the kacha na how do they go so from the scratch no
1: yeah.
2: They've compromised their position as obi a omohwe se prepare ye be ye adwuma wa fa no nyina na me makọ ho na atena me hye mu na de maba me fie me tenant twuma so obi ne no akamas baba me
1: asem
2: obi ne no akamas baba nti eye ni bresam ene ohaw se besi ne. Well, Yabekoso, but maybe John Dramani Mama, His Excellency, I say, on the note that after several years, now there's
1: at least a
2: certain
1: commissioner. Yeah.
2: Attention. So, beyond that, you know, how do we firm that attention? You know, now, Atima Baye and Fasudia, their Mark Commission. You know, because it was a kind of, and I'm happy that it's all about the personal legacy.
1: Mm-hmm.
2: He wants a legacy that Ghana can build on. The next person that takes over, because standard that Europe could join it here, so it's important. Well, join the conversation on 0302-216561 or 0302-216562. It should be straight to your challenges, or with the conversation I have anase uwo with a hostel in common anase uwo with the renting system nanka say uwo on my name anase uwo nsusuye bi uwo we are so much will be so much welcome that for you to 0302-216561 or 0302-216562. But we are flying Emirates for obvious reasons. To say an additional flight I've counted 10 weekly flights to Dubai to choose from. And I tell you, the reason is so simple. You are relaxed, you are secured, you have premium drinks, garment cuisine, over 6,500 channels, including Ghanaian favorites. So anytime you want to book your next flight on Emirates, it should be emirates.com or fly better from a year Ghana. Emirates, the Ajitum. Good morning, Apom Tiseng. Hello, good morning, Apom Tiseng.
3: Hello.
2: Good morning. Apom ti sen.
3: Nyame adumo me hoye.
2: What are man patriotic you?
3: Yeah, me di di Marcus me free free sunya. In fact, since I me many fear I wo me by Ghana we me hu commissioner bi a was original say oko ama Ghana for me hu bi da. In fact, me free free sunya. Sunya ye area ye friend fear free. A honum a area be a two institutions, Talik University and a UNE. Those school two universities are located in that fear free that area honum. By then no, which was a tenant for be hostel managers will be just a price will be okay be a not a barber to hostel no so. In fact, Ghana will be any send near medin because be a wedding. But or more aim being a student in no. Just a do no pay, not their to hostel no so. And then a kwa kwa kwa to say, umpio, you have no option, so you just have to pay. Me ke bi bi a fear pre, dan boy de si bi bi a. We kwa kwa kwa dan ki tu a bi. Just a few hostel managers for nso kwa a kwa tenant for so. Because tenant for nso in se, ya kind of say, landlord, yes, landlord for so. Because on this say students no kwa hostel no boy the unti intia into be first single room be a obejoin single room no surprise or the best so no make be beer you can afford it.
2: All right.
3: But this man is trying all his best to make sure say Ghana for yanya a hotel like parents who at home, students who at home. So all that he needs to work as a commissioner no ministry or mumpayini any authority be or more board say or mum forso. Yes, they should try all their best to provide all that it takes for this man to work for us.
2: All right.
3: Thank you.
2: Thank you so much. Good morning, Apom Tiseng. Hello, good morning, Apom Tiseng.
4: Morning.
2: Good morning, Apom Tiseng.
4: Morning. 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No, main, see, I'm fat and blind, ye, Juma. Near fat, perpetually, and ye, Juma. On my, ye, bay yard, ye, be, ye, be, ye,
2: all right, yeah, that's it. Yes, yeah, that's it. Good morning, Apom Tisay. Good morning, Apom Tisay.
5: Yes, sir. My name
2: Abusia.
5: Good morning. We need sister Branja Michiamo.
2: Yeah, Joshua.
5: Yo, rent control commissioner, Mr. Frederick Bekaya. Me a student for UCC or Bahoma Yoko rounds. Tempo ni. Yeah, Kasi Kra, Senyami Adoma next. We can see and next week fresh as here Abbey. Who's tells you no? The Brina. So ba no be can say we be here no want to until so be ba office ho. No then the paper and an application be chere say or yes I'm maintenance we any be ni see and a dear carba. Be bring you. Me no can say less time one and ya grow. But my quest student in Timmy many. Nti papa na beka ya obe hu nipa o kasa no oba na me me reflector blue na e call rounds nti physical freshness na ba no horse no krampo de e bi be ma na ye mo maka no soso me kasi afi no mo hostels ni bi nti e kwaba na si ya na mo kokun so apai na ndie 500 cedis increment we be to me the 1000 2000 5000 e ya sem kuto we keep costa.
2: Well, yes, you're Darcy P. Good morning, Apom Tisay.
6: Good morning. Oh, my name.
2: Mommy.
6: Machio.
2: Yeah.
6: Yay. Debbie, my friend, Abna, Pukua, Medem Monkra, Ama, will be Ojemi numbers, meaning so de mamwa.
2: You.
6: Mami, many 8 years. Then, dear, you.
2: Wow.
6: That wow. Point, I mean, me far, me ready, just a five, not a day, BTA, woman, a tennis, maybe the news, patch, and tea. Enti, Yami Shiram.
2: Wow.
6: Oh, Mamma, what can't you have a dear womb?
2: Ame.
6: Onto a person of Cassian family.
2: Amen.
6: If you call him, if you baby.
2: Amen.
6: My Juma Mubi DM.
2: Amen.
6: Na me patcho, me persimmons me kasa.
2: Kasa.
6: Yeah, papa na or kasa. Wa kasa pa. O my muha. What can occur in pe? That my early 80s, mini minister, Dr. Kofi Sam Westenhausen. Ah, she said, I woke up office, wa. Be dear, I was there, oh, my, me here. Not yet, provided my own. Now, she said, me a papa, you can say. And she, baby, no, be quiet, one auntie. And so, Ghana, yes, ye will see go. Ye will see kappa. Then, so, can of cry, yes, oh, my, no, ye will see ka. The patcho. Me the man
2: who bisi.
6: Na
2: omai
6: measure that bao.
2: Mati pa unyame suka na edini yedeng.
6: Oh hene yire. Matna lawyer chiga fiho.
2: Okay. Okay.
6: Lawyer chiga.
2: Okay.
6: Kwesi chumzu ye mimi ya bema.
2: All right. Ma ye da sipi unyameka. Bye. Wow. Good morning. Apom Tisay.
7: Hmm.
2: Hey.
7: Mamai.
2: Yeah.
7: Asom lwen kan. Man so na mi mbeda butima abom.
2: Hey, Y2K, right?
7: Yes.
2: Okay.
7: Am I more uncompleted bi kra me ton. Na me dem ba ko university. Na me bi na wa qualify.
2: Oh,
7: when you know when your admission will.
2: Omo na o send e yin ma mi na.
7: Yes.
2: Oh, great. Na o ko ton uncompleted I dey. Eh?
7: Oh my.
2: There be.
7: Into the mutu and NDC Senior College. Want to defend the politicians. Now, it defend the politician. That about to many if you may be a baker to trust them and about jump a red light. No, after a politician with why they were about to your rescue. Now, I send a par day a some bottle. And you, Messene, I've got my send him on you. Messene, my politician be. I said, please don't send me that thing again, okay? Oh my. So far, Samia could not pick him a call.
2: No,
7: I'm sure I'm not about support him.
2: Yeah, would you? We are crowded with him. Say,
7: oh, my mama can be been through. Mr. Sade, by the way, mommy, my blue way grace entering or Galilee already did birthday.
2: Okay,
7: the mama baby will be a yammy. I'm fine and Philippine Kawan. Oh, my, maybe Sade. And to politicians, I am one some fun. Why are not there about diamonds? So I don't understand. There. Yatsima nim ye wo sika. Se so mi jemfi outfit wo sika o.
2: There be kasa.
7: Na wo bese si hostels. 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
2: Wada rama meti me si meet you.
7: So fintasi, ino bi edikati mo. 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If you have to be in CC, them property see another hostel see by him. Your best president, Mama. Mamumbo and this is one bad for once. EPA, Empire,
2: yes, cement factory.
7: We're
2: yes.
7: Closing it down.
2: Yes.
7: Not MPP time, not all your time. There, we'll see them project. We'll roadside. And we'll work out there in chill factory. We'll hopefully to say, what did that, but son, you can't wait for you. Nay. Your boss the EPA. One show one now one year the need for. I am one that sometimes one calling. Or look for you ten. No we cool rough factory wa. On my side wa. I ask him.
2: Alright, Inti. Inti, I better say. I better frame me. After 10 o'clock. Now me at the why? I better after 10. Good morning. I'm pumped to say.
8: Good morning. Oh, thank you.
2: Hey, mommy.
8: Yes.
2: No question. No question.
8: Na umpungu.
2: Oyamia dum meni abina
8: wewe. Oyamia ba business inti meni akwani kura o.
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8: 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If you say, hostels are a school for the home. A fire and penny for an idea. A fire almost you. That's a daily idea. That number to me, I'm one of the money out. Then this is why I didn't know a person at Bemu Magana, a Bemu. Oh, a fire and penny for an idea. In almost 30, a chairman is a chest and go for no 30. If you call your coffee, I do hire your penny, Bibia. 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If you have a quick enough, you have a quick echo. When one buying, you have blow a memo. 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
9: 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And the best thing they share hostel fees, pani buana omne GM power. I am in the room, the brain, because of my name, hostel musi, om the Bessia and a bank loan in a hostel. And I also interested as the AMP implementum, because of money yet to them, oh, I did be sacred, why she was out from Cocodes, yes, I was beside Cocodino. And the best thing I want to say, a banning chef, no one was hostel room. Low no homogeneous, low and yet affordable and for my home. New interest in your low. Maybe I'm so serious and you are. I'm finding a camera near Mansvenia Bidom with Yatu, Mosvenia, Yasia, then I would get that from the woman or bra. Because all the Germans live, I'm school free.
2: All right, yeah, that's it. Finally, why any year born commodity chat to a good morning, I promise you.
10: Your family or this Shaban neighbors?
2: Or this Shaban neighbors, yet you?
10: Am I in the common shanty?
2: Ah,
10: my no papa no wakasa.
2: Ah, ya enables.
10: No.
2: What are my budget you?
10: Oh, my no, come back. Oh, my name.
2: Yes.
10: If you make a same, be said, okay, to me, actually. Because, interview will be fantastic, supremo. Can you only to Ankuma OG, ultimate Okasa, a passion? Will you serve a second born of various school next year? Sick, me, Chianiste, or my miserable. Tell them, be a medal, what I'm training also, I'm a senior pamphamon, or Bwame Barrow. I obey a medical doctor, winning a business of Yoku. My boy, but a pair sanka in Sensifem, two men, yama, menio, dada. And let down the poor Jenny. Every idea want to do harm in him, but call me, I wasn't, hey, Nana, what's up with you? And Unti said a papa necano. Government no answers to NCCB. Not a Montesu, my yay. And yes, anything be a cousin individual for one name, me, did it pass a track one, a government, dear. Now, so what charge to my own? What charge to do? We never give me, never give me four a ma yentiming call. Now, this I know what this one never called me yellow, the sooner I cry and make you for we no be or Timon Tuka or Timon Tuka, you ever can say.
2: All right.
10: Mamma Child don't want Miss Amelkuni, Minora Hawakunsi, and a bee.
2: All right, yeah, that's it. So that's it. Lot of text messages. My phone's tuning in. I'm on this rent control matters. Makacho, you know, makwa pam. Say, busumi miensan tembia cha, busumi miensan tembia no. They'll be here for us to do a lot of conversations. Now, Commissioner Wadaruma, what is this yellow guards? Ebeba Bonti, I'm here to manage.
0: You my it also be say Maka say we will never get frustrated because we are here to sell Ghana. No matter the frustration, you won't be frustrated. Then the group when say Ghana Mbrano and I say can't rent laws now. It has to do much more about enforcement. Obekant na na okasa bebre na won timi enforce wa pe baby da. But Ghana Mbrano say mammy to me what as here. Say me pay any strategy be to make sure say law no is enforced. Into to enforce law no. It means I have to find strategy. Into no first rent control action na kwa reactive. Omo twem asem si. Na tenant abebo amane na law no say me to because dan hoeding. So now rent control has to be proactive. Being proactive means so coffee ho ukon special no yes asem si ansa asem si na be call the call report wa na me na me dan na be report me o ku cross me report o be report na dey pack na na kwai. Therefore there is a need for the institution na rent control no to be proactive, and being proactive means say you see it me nya some young people what as here, but I think say any easy, but I'm adopting strategy what as here to have some of them casual. Mene National Service Authority. Say we are on my 7 years. It you know some of the you might be on my school now to serve the country. You know, National Service Secretary Authority yeah. can also give rent control as many as they can. Then they become the rent inspectors
1: across Ghana.
0: Across Ghana.
1: Okay.
0: They pay 2,000 of them. 2,000 of them. Now you know district. What to feel about? But your rent roger saying what you make 1 year. Tell us why you should not be prosecuted. What the rent car was in jail. Tell us how you should not be prosecuted. Tenants agreement, you know why? Tell us why you should not be prosecuted, and so forth and so on. It will come when you abuma enforcement. And they are dia Ghana. Yeah, Ghana. The we are not enforce. We are because
1: yeah.
0: But say I'm running here Juma. And you never saw me like a few idiot. I'm telling you, beginning next year, God willing, by the grace of God, we will see. Some people, young people are. You recruit your man. You from the yellow. It is a me rent inspectors. This is a time I go say a dance man some. Say the first, you know. It is a man some man. Ebano be a no. Sanitation, you know.
1: Yeah.
0: San ebaba. Into I can tell him say me buy ye my hostel. Me ni guta Ghana Traders Union. Are you meeting? Me be moving in the next 4 months to the commercial renters, you know. Ah, omoji goodwill, no. Omuntini ye.
1: Just a moment, sister.
0: I want to do goodwill.
1: Yeah, do 10 years. Yes.
0: Now, we would 10 years, you know. Uncle Vianon from Lawana. Come, Uncle Law. Call Kajetia. Hello, Moye.
1: My Bia
0: has become a lawless data. To Bia Lope. It, you know, or to all, and very soon, many good are you meeting. Yeah, you very soon, a memorandum of understanding. Here we are. Makula for. Eh? Anyone I'm aware of the prime areas. Eh? Say, you know. Motamason. It you know President Mahama raised that agenda no. Our house, you know, and rent, you know, Kuba. Because a vision of the president to ensure say the right things are done. The right things are done to ensure say Emranbe Juma. This is what President Mahama under his recent agenda no. The reason why the president brought me in the last 64 years, may see the Biano, yeah, bumpaya. Yem Fabinka, President of the Republic of Ghana, His Excellency President John Dramani Mahama. I'm a case, Senka, all my men are point because you be about man pointy. And I'm a wa.
1: Yeah.
0: Be brabassistic for coming from my pencil. This is the first time my sitting president has seen the need. See, all those are not up. All those, all hope is not lost. What I say? Into the stone, no. And it's a soul of him. Because the President of the Republic, as I know him, he says and he does. I know President Mahama. Will listen to the cry of the Ghanaian people.
1: Okay.
0: And to make sure that the President of the Republic, with all our resources and the power of the state in his hands, you know, who believes, say, Onukana Mikasa has been also tenant before, will do the needful. And I pray this time around, Eddie Alistair, to straight to the President, straight to the President, that he uses executive powers to make an order, give rent control 50 vehicles, and it shall be done. It's a word. Just a word, and it will be done. Maybe the making the president got information, sir. But through this platform, no, may I sure say the president who appointed me, who brought me here to carry his vision, you know, will help me to succeed. It, you know, you not make one seven, mommy. On my bad one thing, which I say, everything is set.
1: Okay,
0: we are working, and the crime event, National Service Secretary at all, and to deploy, may recruit, you may train you. Yeah, he may honor a military. They will come and have proper training. No, Muzunkoye, I just want to hear my. So maybe we have to come and force
1: No, Ehona, but maybe Bano.
0: No, no.
1: It's a simple man who to say intention. Yes. Now, so we could drive you now for near Efira.
0: The military. Mm-hmm. I was there some time. I met this task force in the last 3 months. They sent one lieutenant colonel. I'm telling you for a fact to come to train control. Say if the task force are ready, Ghana military want to just help them to train them because internal and household operations, you know, they want to help. Contribution, you know. It's more assurance, say, with the training of the military, now, Moba, you will get disciplined young people, we can deploy them to our houses and homes.
1: Okay.
0: And trust me, sir, Eba, won't me and say, oh, Jita, 2 years, Nibim. Because, say, who could not court, Nibusa, say, and Ransi, 6 months, what 2 years, sir? Now, if you have a say, Mina, I'm a Tommy Blog, now, Nobby. When did you buy cement? These are people who believe say there is a lacuna, there is a space, there's a gap in the law, and that only take it to exploit. Minuka say, who says so high? I was saying, with me, 8%. We are landlord, who 8% my buyer's rent tax.
1: And he said, my dying.
0: And you will landlord, you
1: know. If you run, no.
0: Yes, rent tax.
1: Then,
0: revenue, no.
1: I was told you,
0: 8%. And I say, commercial, I say, Makola. How much dollars? How much goodwill? Goodwill in company, my receipt. These are kind of criminal intention. Or no, take Makola, no. Was this to be bare 50 years ago? Oba, or say, to your goodwill, to be a 200,000 Ghana. All my receipt too into power because of a good place into a goodwill.
1: No, I
0: know your money receipt too. No, I sound from the store in Missicano. Edia Breco Brane. I'm an adjacano. What do you know? Call Tamu Sua. No, I said that 2 to 5 years, but yeah. Now we are what the person may buy us.
1: It's a 8% in a man by a whole.
0: No, no, make us a January. I made mention. And Messrs. Subiumune that I wrote a letter to meet the January boss. There's a need that rent control. First time getting a commissioner, I want to work with you to make sure that those people are going to share rent taxes, you know? Because we must not center the taxes at one point. Who do naya rent in here? Who do naya rent in here? You come and tell us how much rent the Omadije.
1: I want to meet the design information now.
0: Me say I'm running here, Juma, because rent control.
1: Yeah.
0: Make sure I say what your tax, you know? Won't try here. I'm going free because we are illegal. Who uses equity must come with clean hands. Oh, say you moja, won't pay taxes. Who this guy? Who do to be? Abla won't pay banker. Who do the banker? Who do the banker? Therefore, I walk you out. I told the GRA boss to meet him, and I've said remember with that time. I was appointed with the same green people he was appointed, and there must be degrees of respect in the systems. Whereby, government needs money. Government needs money to do the roads, to do everything. Now appointed you again, pa? Say ye ba me ye juma. Which kind of busy are you as a commissioner of January that you can't make time to meet another commissioner? This is unfair.
1: Would you let him know what
0: performance, me, I'm telling you for sure. I went to his office. I didn't be the president of my Yankoshiano. President of my appointment, you know. Yankoshiano Jubilee House. And now why you put a credit amount? Now, but first, you go home. And I want to be known. Yank, so be out of my
1: office, no.
0: Ah, Obedan Huno. Just a commissioner, you busy, sir. Next secretary, I'm going to say, Commissioner Pachon, make quiet 2 months in ye. It is all Kuala Kuanyana or taxes, you know. One load of taxes in one place. Go and ask them, how much of their rent taxes have they taken? Ukoha, rent in ye. They should go and the NFL who did tax.
1: Mm.
0: It's all Kuatina, but now load the tax be a good person. Now, some tax be now good. This is a rent tax, Kuaji. Un kwaji ya no, mese blanyan kwaji.
1: Si kene ishiye go rent to hosa
0: ano. Ose me ma. Oma, manipa, I mean, sometimes we don't match our back and say me so honestly. Because, maba, because the president says that we shouldn't work in silos. Yeah, working together, collaboration. State institution come together to find solution to the problem. Obiba say, yeah, kwa se me ma. Me ba ye, in fact, I went to Bank of Ghana. I said that dollarization, you know, rent, you know, made them impresso. And even the governor, number with that time, was issued statement of Mamunjin Dolores Obiakon Fino. I came. I say, oh, we are putting our task force together. And I make a once in me. Omuko Fio, no BG, OBG Dolores, sir. You beat me to my Bank of Ghana.
1: Okay.
0: It's Ayagin Money.
1: Debbie.
0: My court with the Bank of Ghana. and to meet the governor, because she finance market department or Bank of Ghana.
1: Mm-hmm.
0: 4 months ago, come with 10 of my executives from rent control. It's a good thing. Maybe tell her. I'm going to say, now I cannot say, sir, I'm only dollars in the world, and I'm going to buy some political talk to me. But the fact is that we are taking dollars. The economy is dwindling. Problems are coming. Let's stop the dollars. Rent is one Asia. Who has me to, as I say, $50,000, $100,000. Who to Ghana how? Me hand rent. Who is the gong? Who has the dollars? You stop when you're made. Your state is teaching you. You're responsible for rent.
1: And say, only Bank of Ghana, Kobo de Badon, sir, a renter, a bimoji dollars, no. A cosis saying almost so near your fabric.
0: I'm going to share one. Me, this is my fourth time, you know. Me boss, because me, I will never come and beg. Say, me, who beg, because me, Pesica, oh, me, Casa, me, Missica, me, Casa, me, a year, 20 years. It is a Usuma. Me, will be on some of my part of it. I won't hide anything. And the Bank of Ghana, maybe on better my catch, you know. This is the fourth time I have been on studio like this. Now I'm making.
1: Yes, sir.
0: This is the same time I make. I say, dear boss, you see, we should understand that we were appointed by one person and we must work together as in people. Nobody is above anything. Me, I won't mean they mean have you feature boss or and I mean here is your governor Bank of Ghana.
1: But I won't say, Emma, me back or call back or by no cassette to the be and come on ye dee, Nicoa dee, sense and penny for noir in the chow who was to a dying hostess. I would draw more did you dallas me into so bequa bequap him.
0: Oh,
1: what was adding?
0: Yes, we. I was said, President Mahmoud, me buy, send me money, and this wedding who I will rent in a year, Juma. Me may yet, Emma. My holding with me, may be beyond what I can do.
1: Now,
0: and
1: I
0: can do
1: frustration.
0: I'm telling for a fact, those who know me are too hard. Me can't crash your marriage, man. Also, me can't bring pain. Me, how mess I a pepe. Within the next few months, I've grown this here. Me, by I've never started enforcement. Oh, I went to immigration. In fact, let me say appreciation to Mr. Basintali of Comptroller. He's only one. Personal, me yeah, me come my son. I'm for that uncle. Me call me come passing or so. They make me assets, me nika say. He directed me to his two ISIS. And I'm saying, Unim, Ghana, immigration, you know, you'll be bring a gun of four pedan, Umunya, because landlord you be in a foreign abbey. I want you people so ha. Ghana, I say, you can never give a rent to somebody, only permit to be in Ghana. It is as part of my operations, you know, I want immigration to be part of it. But what I say,
1: yeah.
0: I want immigration to be part of it. Papa no Eddie Nijebaye. And that is what we are talking about.
1: Mm-hmm.
0: The Comptroller General is the only individual appointed by the President of the Republic who wants to work with the Rent Commissioner. And it's a shame to the rest. Okay. It's a disappointment to this country. Because I always thank Mr. Basintali for that respect that we are appointed by one man with one people. Ah, they are appointed with green people. I wasn't appointed by yellow people. And yellow people appointed me. Therefore, when I come down, let us work for the same man. Let us work to bring the money. What is your problem? Even President Mahama. Don't you go there to meet President Mahama. If I want to meet President Mahama, he appointed me. I can go there and you grant me audience. How much more appointees? Become so, something like that. They become like 10 gods. And master, we are not going to worship and beg. Because I was a bank of my Magazine man calf. Magazine man is catching bottom. It's when who are beg. I mean, who are beg. Me catch you know. Say it's not even. Yes, I can't go to taxes. No. Yes, I stop dollars. No.
1: Do the anyo now 8% no. Any rent commission.
0: Any majuma.
1: Any woods here.
0: Any majuma.
1: Brandy and Kamu. Now me who are going to
0: meet. Yes, sir. Change time.
1: Now we build the dollars. Now the 8% as
0: in this catch one. Change time. It's going to multiply. Ghana. According to the Ghana Statistical Service, you almost about 2.9 million houses are here. 2.9 million. Housing. What stop them? They should take part of their money to do task force and take the money. Everybody say, oh yeah, Juma. Now what time by bit margin easy. What is your annual announcement? Say I have raised taxes of ABCD. Which taxes is that? What about those who have left a year? Need to see no more taxes or no be as in trebi. Those who are renting house or not, or similar, must be dying. Also, in share tax.
1: A fee be out to 500
0: share tax or Ghana. Any agent of money, Ukaha tax in ye, GRA, send them to my JJ. We must call this to put to order. and stop praising and lauding people. Why simple things that you go and take the taxes? Because as a citizen, even if I'm not a commissioner, I'm concerned about the taxes. I'm concerned about those who are invading the taxes. It must be a conscious effort of the commissioner of rent of January to see say me rent taxes. Do you see them talking about rent taxes? Who said that? From Pimo,
1: Debbie.
0: Send me part of my tax in the same. So look at tax in here. Look at the commercial area.
1: Yes, streets here. Yeah,
0: I'm going to charge the same amount. Moja or mo, and I'm mudia could go one side and I'm to say,
1: okay. Messages ni bia ba mame enken kan kakrente bia ye ni repo kon kobo ni bebie maneke o sabna kache commissioner ni se otumi ama rent loss no aye dwuma na aboa ni pebie ko han dan wo gana padia wono so sobo obetoka ama o as a personal gifter o de ebe ma maneke e message a o de aba enonom e na Felix Chirema or say, I like your frankness, or no quite, you know, or so a papa, what kind of said yet, and yankata who be a, or so, so a yes, you mano. Now, a big cousin, hey, I said, the worker said, yeah, now watch you, we want to sack letter.
0: My cousin, so one thing people do know about President Mahama, which I say, whenever I have spoken about rent, President Mahama has shown he's a president, the only president I have seen in this republic who is so much conscious about rent. Are you okay? And I know the only person who appointed me is a president. And that I carry the vision of the president. And the president wants the rent system to be sanitized. I am telling you for a fact. You know, I speak as boldly.
1: Yeah.
0: And I'm a boy. And I'm a Kasa Eshedem.
1: Debbie.
0: Me can pam pam pam pam pam. What I say? After all, it was a privilege. But what I say? In the mini officer, I said, Debbie, mini wa na yedin.
1: Uso si be yedin.
0: Debbie, na yedin. I'm not yedin. He said, president, but I'm a yedin. I said, my yadi. It's in let's say bia or mutual pukwa ya dear it could live ya neti and in a bon and I adding ni one wanna say. But the point is that there is a reality and people must not always go toe to the fact say I want to leak, I want to enjoy, I want to don't. We must once a time be principled okay. Positions. It immediately say the president who appointed me, you know, has believed in me I can deliver. No, though there are some one or two hitches, but I believe President Mahama. President John Dramani Mahama is a president. Maybe you have not known that man. He's a firm, right. We won't allow people to even cross.
1: Okay.
0: And since I'm a strategy, because you'll be off a phone, eh? I can good morning, crime boy. Just come on phone, eh? Mr. Opoku, don't you idiot? Me catch on, eh? Say, President Mahama believes the rent law has to be fixed. And tomorrow, when you're doubting Thomas, you know, I'm telling you.
1: Okay. Yeah, we am kobo di no. We was say a gusty man brikum. Was abna papa ye wad pao. Nemo mi empe ihure beju biyo. Ibi ene na vimo behuana. Yura I Fredu kupoku wajo. Was mikro juman madaso.
0: Emaso. Is he? Before I was appointed, those who don't know, I was the Secretary General of the National Tenant General of Ghana.
1: Okay.
0: Which I founded anyway. For almost about 12, 13 years. It is our advocacy we know. What I say, yeah, yeah, they are boy landlord before. I'm a landlord, the West Indian and the Hotel, you know, yeah, boy, no. Yeah, we're telling people who are, or behind their own chest girl, hide and seek, and I do not gunny, and I'm watching our better. And then say, we're tipping to a landlord, the car 1 month. You should be sacked. Me, under my watch, we must respect the landlord to this case, sit down here, bre. People have invested their money. Who better tell them, where is the new pot? We are a co-fan lawyer, what will be back a second in court, court in coming out. Meanwhile, so no, who the landlord, the car? And for me, with the bullet with my office, with the car 1 month, under the laws, you know, what mean the landlord the car 1 month? It was more the landlord the car, I'm going to find lawyers, I can see, every boy we get in, I say, for about no matter, and go see who. Pay, go and pay your rent and just stop this kind of following lawyers and to come and follow you and do the right things.
1: That's it. Mamena se Ora Frederick Opoku na anope ye neno edi enkoba no oye rent commissioner na utimu se Eja wum de yebekan se ye yina ye bochi dom de moden and we are hoping se ne ma wuhia na be ma dwuma na wie pen because we gana fa koma office na wote no
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0: that's pa mami
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2: Adum 106.3 Jasun Sem Jumadie Ena Ugusua Wutino na Nyamiya Duma Watina Unim se Jumadie Kesie bi ebe koso Ewo enkreheya na eye Ghana Prisons Service Ena wamo edi jumano na miyaka sami ya semno enfri chief super num memo no akasano watium isanse chief superintendent of prisons Adamu Abdu Latif ewa ha chief we de all correct sir
3: Ubatwa
2: wako die
3: nyamiadum boko
2: nyamiadum na prisons what is saying mujuma die ne ntoto yekwa saying
3: Oh, Nyamadum, your mammy, Madam Pisces, Bafuboni Esquire.
2: Yeah.
3: Or Bojumadin, Directors.
2: Yeah.
3: Amana Edmedino, Dino Obono. And I'm a surprise be a baby Pimo.
2: Ebe Pimo. Yeah. Mauna CSC, Ghana Prisons TV, na Prisons TV, and we say, eh, ne, ne, ne, say, dear. Now, I want something to say, Prisons TV.
3: Prisons TV, ne, dear, me can say, a baby do.
2: Abedru.
3: Na enya mne pa o tana na pa hunto ma.
2: Hey, Prisons TV. Wow. Ti edie na ebe hwe ho, de na mo be yi wo ho do mama ye hu.
3: Oh, Prisons TV there say na din no e chere no.
2: Yeah.
3: Ghana Prisons TV. I don't see Neoma e koso behind the prison wall.
2: Mm-hmm.
3: E fa yi nu anoma mo we de du
2: de fio.
3: E no bibri ni e ba be da na die. Ama amanfo ehu. E no ti Prisons TV no, ya man no slogan said the real stories making impact.
2: Mm-hmm.
3: It is the real stories now. What was the night, you know?
2: Yeah,
3: and no any day by Betuja.
2: Wow,
3: be at me.
2: Wow,
3: just
2: as I say, no prison, so much you my dear name, you might be a cosuum fitino. I bet what you fear fee moon.
3: Sapper paper,
2: will be to prison, sir. In your prison, see, dear, and what you will be quite as old in someone was. Ah, yes, open prison, you know. Just say, it's the bane, I do my dear no more. This is so na expectation is near day.
3: You, any amenapa,
2: Ochina,
3: 18th of September.
2: Okay.
3: Your best schedule medina say 2 p.m. We are. Culture okay. And creative arts.
2: Okay.
3: Yeah, I am my honorable Jifa Ablagu Gomashi. Or no, Anna, or the new yam, Eba Betayachi, na yet me I lunch, you know. And watching Pedifobi Bree, Yatons are African Pedifobi Bree. Ubit say, yeah, papa, Acrobato.
2: Oh,
3: okay. And they are surprises.
2: Surprises. And then they
3: are your prison's headquarters.
2: Okay.
3: Yes, headquarters. Why? And yeah, you know.
2: Headquarters. And one more. Obia to me, ba.
3: Obia to me, baby.
2: Open.
3: Way open. Obia to me, baby. Obia to me, baby.
2: Now, Ghana Prisons TV.
3: Ghana Prisons TV. Sir, the real stories making impact.
2: Making impact.
3: Sir.
2: Okay. Eti yeshen and sense ya na yehunu ya si prisons one no mo ebi mo kretual licensure exams ni ade e a mo nti omo no eye teachers a e hwa no mo ji training no mo de exam stand na se sen na ye adwuma ni nyina bi na mo be yama ya hwe no
3: yeah ni nyina bi e na de betuja e no kre ye de about 37 of our inmates and our matrol licensure exam no na same sen na bi sai no school no mo ko prison wa
2: o mo ko prison wa
3: say university
2: college no
3: Yes, mm-hmm. Say University of Cape Coast. As you say, almost the tertiary education programs, they be ABBA.
2: Wow.
3: Prisons. I say a prison for no. Almost
2: mm-hmm.
3: to be school or any degree certificates.
2: Wow.
3: Now, almost my education, but be education. Almost and Omanya Aquina, Omo Tro licensure examination, and Senebea,
2: okay.
3: Yeah, Omia Bejo Matu, so we are professional teachers.
2: Mm-hmm.
3: Now, Namia Matomana, Omo Mereson, Omo Qua, omit me,

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0: Enjo. Ye ma me, Mrs. Patience Bafu Boni, Esquire. Da ye suan osu ye ne se, and yes, all established prison TV, our headquarters in Kwa, Debbie. Now, Emma, a person established media college, okay. And something like a media village, Emma prisons, you know. Now, prison establishment, we are bit me and media wink. Ah, oh, hono, aside, say, Omu take coverage of stories, our air cost war facility, one man, Temo, hono, and sign ye, BBI, ye, the better to say, emit in media skills.
1: Wow.
0: Nti era se so de unu se media eno ni eko nti ye bet see meet e wo se na ye video editing se na ye presenting directing ni sound lightning ne hunkon but nti eno ne ye ma me that e focus our nti be prison Ghana prison TV na ye ti anu dwumadi e ba be di no aside say ye ba be inform me abe the ekoso yes we the fapping pa na say drive inmate reformation and rehabilitation say na be ya unim say say ye mimit be brief because of stigma na dia dey say omo kwabo nti na omo padwuma eh din nti ye ma me pese omo skills about to omo yourself entrepreneur omo pii ba omo betimi aye omo dwuma and omo ntwen 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
1: it's a media college and
0: Kasa.
1: It is said, Obi Bab wants to be a teacher, ni,
0: sir.
1: So about Kitans and Juma, say, be a yam de pam, say, be beer, obey to me, I know. We must then be a media to Pia. Now, who was Sandy Jenna? Just a media walk right to be a way when a blogger said, yeah,
0: yes,
1: yeah, or any money. Oh, that is beautiful.
0: Exactly.
1: It's a vision soon.
0: Vision soon.
1: That's too much. Wow. That is nice. It's, you know, yes, dear, we wish you were TV soon, Uncle a Juma. Ebe koso ewoche na ose ye nyame adma otena ewia no mienu ewo prisons headquarters obi atumi babi na activities bene be koso like I say any say we ban say ya yesi bi mo krotu be ye display be cheche nyoma bi ma ye hunu say o ukọ prisons talent no ho nom
0: no correct activities there ya cheche bibri na ma me fa kakra ntuja performances bibri be take place and I hunu say ye ma me honorable Difa. TV na and a performance
1: bibri
0: na edidi so
1: Mate chief ye de nkobo no ewie de ambiem na obeka ma uno se one odo oye Pierre na
0: uno so ka communication team no
1: communication team no eh and then I say ye ne ba beka ho bi o
0: ejubade akwenya no da ho
1: but ye se de na beka chat so chief supu
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1: 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That is wonderful. You be appreciate him. Ozan say, "Mo boy Juma pa Ghana Prisons TV." Nyambo watch na media will be there. medical shall hold that. I'll be there, pa. It's yummy, and she and I am questioning now, young quartetchy. But more number be a no be person support him on. Would you, my dear, no name, want to ye? Number be on mana, you bet me up a website to be a bonum.
0: Person support ye, and maybe be a website address for her, email address.
1: Okay,
0: meet me at info at Ghana Prisons. .gov.gh
1: Okay.
0: Yes, I know. Let us say the Fahwa. Yes, I can.
1: Info
0: at Ghana Prisons.
1: Ghana Prisons.
0: .gov. Yeah.
1: .gh.
0: Yes.
1: Okay.
0: Yes. Yes. And open so by headquarters also. Yeah, my media. Office. Grab your office. Ne pon we be at ho. And let us say everybody is welcome.
1: Yeah.
0: And you meet me about be who no. Na nea open so do boy be ano. Or no. Ebidi sa ankita hundi.
1: Chief Supo. To a local prison, sir, or your chief superintendent, Adamu Abdul Latif, and yet no, a dim common of Amenas, so by a young boy, and so you be sure until common yet the better also. Why,
0: what's
1: it? Now,
0: oh, did you can met you? I'm a director, director for public affairs,
1: yeah,
0: or no, DDP Janet Asabia.
1: Mm-hmm.
0: Yes, and which is so, Miss Staff Baku did the birthday and rap.
1: Oh, okay, belated one.
0: Yes, DSP mm-hmm. Nana Amabwachi. You wish you know, belated happy birthday. Oh, Bojuma Pa, Prison's headquarters. Oh, Mumuti, Adolfunina, Yabusia, Bibia, Yachiao, a bonfire, Saint Yanko, my own day.
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1: So microphone and a microphone here.
0: Yeah, idea.
1: What is your tama ye pe any so?
0: Catch a quizimafo.
1: Aha.
0: Catch a quizimafo.
1: Yeah, rewind the time. Eddie Ako Y2K.
0: Y2K, Y2K, Y2K.
1: And Randy and Ayan said, Nami Chenny ticket, no name your ticket, Nami Chenny.
0: Because I was the only
1: Nami.
0: I didn't be some.
1: Debbie, Nami Ton ticket, none of it. It is also no banner beba. Now I've said the Y2K, a sow best as all of a bar.
0: A jams home, media from 8 p.m. to 4 a.m.
1: Enti ena no pay poku ya me san so aton white ticket.
0: Yeah, ton ticket.
1: I mean here ni pa be 30. She.
0: Oh wow.
1: Oh yeah. Fa be don no mama.
0: Nope, aha ka
1: be. Me de aha. E don we nyina me na me. 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
0: Po we. I don't call me.
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0: I don't beba.
1: Yeah, e binum say ye mama wo mo special line. Sometimes omo go fry na omo bre.
0: And omo bre o.
1: It is say ye best start your special line dia ma wo mo. Na ya na omo so wetimi fry dey afaso.
0: As you
1: say
0: there. Ye to ticket.
1: So ye abroche ni na wo ba Ghana na say wo ba Ghana.
0: Aha.
1: Wo ye Ghana ni na te ha.
0: Yeah.
1: This year nyina won tu kwan.
0: Why pie ye?
1: E ye ni bra. Wo say e ko ni e ko gie ni kakra. 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
1: Wo pi ye baby. Na table it is na me so we. The way some mo kai. E ho de aye programs wa ne ade. E
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1: 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We weather no so o no so aye come
0: air
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1: E ba so Yankopon ya dom a 2nd October pepe penti. 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
0: 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Na Palm Royal Beach the dome.
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1: 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Na ebia manager no ana se beka se accountant no person to ticket be 10.
0: Ya
1: ma no crowd for
0: there. Money workers.
1: Order this is here me obi. Me drive ya bomo adwuma won ma be present ticket na den.
0: Oh wow, wow de be call. Nipa ba ko ye 150.
1: Ena
0: me no ye 250. Ti ateso. 50 ni kwa wetu
1: me
0: dey to be no.
1: Enti frame me to ticket no live on radio.
0: Don't call me
1: 0302216561. 0302216562. Me
0: hear
1: nipa me hear nipa be 30. Sisi ano pe.
0: Ma wadaruma ye ton.
1: Meton ticket.
0: Ye ton ticket.
1: Meton.
0: Per head 150. Nipa me no.
1: Eh 250. What you say?
0: Iti ahina obeto na yensia. Ena wo de kan wo no abetu
1: me
0: di abrel.
1: Me ame de bebre mojo.
0: Eh bi aka obetu kan na ba ha no obeto a.
1: Straight away to your office.
0: Eh
1: fie kra. Me de bebre wo fie.
0: Sa.
1: Eh fie.
0: If you know your home service,
1: record.
0: Your home service.
1: Until we assist, come and be now with him and with him.
0: Now, what's your ticket?
1: I get him in the bedroom.
0: Malaka, you're going.
1: 0302216561. 0302216562. Aha.
0: Hello.
2: Yeah, hello.
1: Obeni, me mwa kwa bo ni efra o sey?
2: Efra me dananfa.
0: Costa.
1: Oh, any of you from me and answer OPD. But your ticket, you know, why 2K tickets? But your what was saying?
2: Me to two.
0: Yeah.
1: Community area ben now.
0: What do we call?
2: Me all Bawi.
1: Bawi.
0: Oh, where the hell?
1: Bawi, me and Bekwako. 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
0: And yeah, Malaika, Jini Bittius, my what? I didn't know expecting a second October now.
1: Second October, no, then I was expecting a Y2K. You may not say.
2: Oh, me expect special euphoria. 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
0: hey.
2: Both local and diaspora.
0: Wow, good.
1: Solid. Men so many a poku ya hwe ne na obedia sa sada no why
2: matches
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1: solid Mr. Ansa be two chairman
0: Mr. Ansa dance pa
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0: enti wo do tun ma ye ska ma ya to ya to ticket na ma ko
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0: ode wo okay say ma like it obi aba costo
1: what ya say
0: customer
1: 0302216561
0: hey, customer ba
1: wonya bi obi aba so won ya hello
0: oh costo oko
1: oh
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0: o say special euphoria bro for no
1: 0302216561 0302216562 baby, one transfer kwa juma me do ne pa ho. Em so nya course na nzo obon ko bo we chira kra
0: nzo. Ah, okay, so person ohunu se wo beto ticket na
1: say. Let me say ticket mbre na so.
0: Ticket e ton, to bi obe free bi am fa
1: 150 any 250. What you say?
0: Aha. But so far what are
1: so far se papa ya ngwa.
0: Da bi se da no de na o ye.
1: Em
0: no
1: de na me ton basic.
3: Ye ton a chew ti. We adwa so eyi.
0: Where? And where you just soon?
1: David, I've been back on this road. What time was so? And I'm on my phone. David, I've been back on this road. Don't.
0: In fact, that's your boy. Yeah, I'm saying. Costa, my dear.
1: Hello.
0: Just so Costa.
1: Yeah, all day.
3: Just
1: cost. Okay. Oh, just the same demo and I say, auto work and I press
0: the. Hey,
4: I didn't
0: number that. I met on you. Oh, then you're about to have a David. Baby, and I
4: your friend
0: Kaka 1 points, sir. Kaka 1 points, I DM me dead draw. Yeah, Bevena. We are too much. Ah, Mr. Mayor, down.
1: Bro, I want to work happiness. Barely, we have been
4: Toby Mano. And you are living by my Toby Grand.
0: My thing is, I said, who told a Jason someone else a work and happiness? Open you, my main cassa.
4: Work and happiness.
1: As I'm being crummy, who's an old joke? I'm so happy. David. Babies, I said,
0: Mama. Customer, ba.
1: Yeah, customer. Hello. Y2K.
0: Costa.
1: Y2K.
2: Y2K.
0: Oh, David, I'm not with you.
1: What did
0: I don't phone Pacha first saying?
1: What day? Opani.
0: Oh, hey, what did I
1: say? What did I say? Uni girl cry me. Dano, be my beautiful girl.
0: They know that, Dano.
1: But that means I'm that, Dano. It's true.
0: Me wa ho, me wa ho ma, me ya me wa ho.
1: Bra. But your ticket no to say.
4: Of the top 5.
1: Oh, Toma Akuma ko 5.
4: Me to ba ko 5. Me ni me jail friend for Everton.
0: Oh wow.
1: But your area be na to me ya me the ticket ni be brew. Why? But you say.
4: Me ti tetun why say come from Amadi down.
0: Tessie, Tessie, I'm a teacher.
1: Wouldn't me, baby, I would tell you, ask me, me, teacher, about me, baby, bro. Why?
4: Baby,
1: Y2K,
5: na me say me matre na wife na me.
0: Ah na o che ni bi no.
1: Okay.
0: But na o person to be ka ho ana.
5: Bia endu o chira de na che say
0: ma. Ah nti e no no to o to abaja so ana so to akwa work happiness. Kaso wa di ka to work happiness de dada. Nta.
1: E di afi na me de akwa koma no.
0: Malaika nya so tina chi wa ka work happiness a chira mo ho.
1: Open your bed as why you have position till the 2nd October.
0: But send me more details.
1: Are you on the details? You on details.
0: It say no don't call me oh, just soon send don't call me. Don't call me. Adama das. Adama das. Okay, customer.
1: Hello.
0: Oh.
1: Maybe mom one run short.
0: Ah, okay, so we are so sure. It say say nya but say man. Yeah, Kofi, yeah monitor Malaika, why na? Yeah, near be. Is it say business one money na wa? Hey,
1: I mean,
0: me say me say hot skate.
1: Hot skate.
0: Oh yes. What? Just so much you.
6: Yeah. Ah, yeah.
0: Ah, when you need to yeah na what? What are for us?
6: OPD program.
0: Oh, brother,
1: They told me. What
0: that be OPD as a person who person you know we are me asam no me me dey 5 just so 5 and now they say nipa 22 old dey 4 me dey 5
1: wa hwene
0: old dey me me wo
1: me no me no dey ebuo ni ntem maybe scores ni bi aba 030 but she say me ton ticket Y2K ticket in kwana me ton
0: enya me say me ton ticket
1: from this time copy me say program na be kwa wie no me say opi me ton ticket me ka akra me ko brand na Y2K
0: me so me ton ticket
1: eh me ton ticket
0: enya bo che say anopa me ton ticket
1: he say when the board don't try there enya opi
0: eh me hello
1: when the board don't your program enya opd it Y2K
0: but you in fact last two
1: W, me fa 10 more course account.
0: Hey, W,
1: why took an.
0: Yeah, like I don't know. Fanatos and I mean to know now.
1: Yeah, hello.
0: That's hello. I can't work happiness with you and I don't
1: know. Poke your head. Hello.
0: Good morning.
1: Good morning, Penny. Near Frost and Akas.
0: I'm a mega, sir.
5: But to me, Mike, we're 25.
1: Come to 25, Mr. Blink's area, oh. Mr. Blink's Peace B area, oh. Minimum
5: yeah, hold
1: up. Maybe take it to the bro. What? Oh, to say. There be mina me.
5: Me told me no man minim Madame Fo. Me told me no man minim Madame Fo.
0: Oh, no Madame Fo. Order for Obama Bema.
5: I am a bestie.
0: Oh, bestie. Oh, nice one. You miss your more. Why? They said, what to just so and ask what to her.
5: Maybe,
0: how just so? Money
5: show.
0: Money show. Yeah.
5: William Dacia.
1: And yeah, Uto, just for the bebre.
0: When you ask, what
1: the bebre? What the bebre?
3: What
1: the bebre? What the bebre? What the bebre?
0: Malaga, do you know what you just so now they are saying? Because they say no, customers pay any point to your customer also soon. And you bring your own.
1: I'm going to say more feelings or more talk. Me hono. Who do you guy?
0: Ah, ohine ba stitches me, but be the message about.
1: Ohine ba stitches, what's he saying?
0: Oh, ahi ne ba. Oh, me ame delivery, no need problem. Inti ahi na obeto.
1: Any on some fans also.
0: Yes, it's your mommy who do obeto. Me ame delivery.
1: Oh, sorry, I know send messages ba. Auto ticket here, auto at war.
0: We have so. We are so. We are.
1: Hello.
0: Hello, customer.
7: Hello,
0: dear. This is our
1: hello. Na be my friend, friend. I go see your friends. Let us free.
0: Oh, near go see Bia.
7: Let us free. Keshi Bush Road.
0: Your friends say.
7: Echa.
0: Wow.
1: Echa. I mean, I'm not
0: saying Echa.
1: I mean, I'm not saying Echa.
7: The same thing. Pepe.
1: Enti. So you are Echa. Oto say.
7: Me
1: from
7: Yemi.
0: Oto wa hefa.
7: Me to.
0: Sister, hey yo.
7: Just
0: Sam. Sister, come here.
1: Five more.
0: Hey, chop money, come on, yeah, just yes, also. We are yes, also, day.
1: Obiaba.
0: Yes, Obiaba. And you just with ya.
1: 0302216567
0: I did for you any day.
1: Yeah.
0: Hello.
8: Hello.
0: Hello, customer. Patcho, it is saying.
8: Yeah, me don't know.
0: Oh, me who ye? Ni efro saying.
8: Eric Kukuli.
0: Oh, in fact, we didn't know the power, Eric. Na Eric was Patcho. What was saying?
8: Patcho, me come here.
0: Na Eric was so tall, just so I'm not saying fan.
1: Working.
8: On my hene, I'm better than you.
0: Hello.

0: 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OPD.
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4: Duffy's, who we a coco, na sister twin to me, who's where?
5: Men so Duffy's beauty products noa. 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
1: Yeah, how you doing, sweetheart? 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
1: 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I just don't want to go to work this morning.
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We are throwing back Throwback Thursday, September 17th, 2026, 106.3 FM. 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
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Tinated Malakia, Tinated Tomac Mesa, Tinated Venicare. One money abwa for us, so my son pay. Mammy, the words of motivation, prayer war. OPD, OPBD. Hey, and Chakrans, be too far. Not my quacko PMO. Our endpoint homeopathic clinic. And then we'll say a doctor. Why are you ready? Why are you crado? As the case and confirm my endpoint homeopathy clinic. As the be enco enfama. Agbeve. Typha. Was it typhoid fever? Away. Divine hopes. 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

0: 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Doctor, anopei ye muachin, emu akwaba, eba Ghana's finest, adum 106.3 FM. Work and happiness. Ejuma, niye niji ejume diyesu anopei, doctor.
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1: 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Me call and net topic in a so name catcher gana mine say end point to me perfect clinic. A year bosumi and a year CEO, a year WHO, a year World Health Organization, a year she was a Yadia FNC prostate. Yadia many pages on tentem, Yadia Ogunswa, now Ogunsuma Pine, you know, Ochem, na me a de robber to Mema Memem. 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And about questions, so no, you can say hemorrhoid, yeah. Young family being why a two horns in there are a lot of misconceptions about hemorrhoids. You're well, class, a crowd here, who are but here hemorrhoid. Ubu, yes, who we are on the map, yes, any, cuckoo. Ubu, or quiny trim, ubi in your cold right. You beat me, cause you cuckoo. Ubi wa yes you when you say yes any cuckoo and everything I would yeah. Go questions you be any assay. Go questions you be a pumperman a pumper mappa. Go cram will be a swancy and will be a one dear. OPD nina no a ye a dia and yen no crap. Ye cause a cuckoo and our pausa and as a hemorrhage. If you were to be more a Greek word na hema a ye. A dear, the cancer blood. And now, Roy, no AB, dear, the cancer muja, a fancy Greek wedding. In the case of Coco, a ba at the time one. 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Name a wood down 9 hours at the press of paper and then a rabbit to out of wine. And only yet, and also so. And the Oba Kosuwa, you become a tomboist emoit. And no, a year, the type of emoidia, and only so before Namuja, clot of blood, abdom, and no, and you become a mess or so. When you be a no crown in Bua, and also crash with me pine, I assign it to me pine, Muja, in Unus any panel. 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
1: 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And then, pain baby, no, also, so no, will be a while. The idea by no buhana should be a man or crom or more. I warn, will be no more. Would you be an 6 months up with now a cranium would do no, and also correcting me, and answer a bed who crana. What yes, it will be a one chum. Na on pushi akorano wo pushi saano itima na tokwan no ene so green ti no kura anti ma e ma time bebre ana se ma o manyin bebre no ano wo konyem no bia na tokwan bibia nsi ho na wonya pass no wa to 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pass you have. Na because we share your DNA with you, then the cause of the problem no still exist here. So any part of the root matter can your pass any beam. And then, you know, so we say end point, we need a diagnosis, we need to say that you pass, maybe a bit for one or two. Yeah, man, you grow, I'm not shrinking, ni a mau ointment here, or the best fashion. Ah, no, so, so, no, ever boy, my shrinking, no, I am very fast. And I will do also a name here, so, but no, what they do, come a to do, I also, yeah, and say, I'm going to do, because you are an internal house. Ah, no, you remove a brick, okay. Na sa in Tini Noa, A, B, A, A, Piano, not a Tini, a Tini Aristo. And in the past, and not, and no crying, you know, your child will say, Nyania, also would be in Nyania, and you could say, would be in Nyania, fiber, a womb. And now be di now I know show more. Say ya unko nya constipation. 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

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Endpoint homeopathic clinic, Dr. Dubuatin, out there in Kano. Ogusua was semi fan to a new prostrate. And once I'm semi, you'll be a one check your prostrate, then I say, with kidney, one check it, that fertility issues, one check it, that me patch all. When it's your more endpoint homeopathic clinic, many will say, you will hear, and say, we will be our endpoint, that. So you'll be our endpoint, that. Bra, nebe foul folder, na bejo, kwai. 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

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Typhoid fever on that on second be our away. And then we are chuck wine. There was Sotrium last stop. Samson and Crime Repass Ventures or Kanji Drag Lane. 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

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Is that any nanny crocus ran? Rani 106.3 FM. 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

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Se osu men suwa. A man who be Brianna or what issues are who do be a war a year menses or pitchy comu. Na a be a pins are who do a move from sometimes come more expecting menses nine ma a basso and kitten kitty and unti me come for him a feminine mister and a dear mount. Na a timia bowne pins are who do beer to a seer come a eddy amount. Duffy's feminine cleanse so a boa unpleasant vagina order to a seer come a dear mount. Once so are a new here the old baby grandma ready and I am motor come a photo. Na embleach you nipped and it gives you organic skin care. No, na me come for a year Duffy's healthy glow shower gel. So, and the dear mao, a bra would be dry and it gives you organic skin care. Nya, dear baby, chew nipper, diano, we a bar, we a bear mao. They were Duffy's a clean cleanser, so ever why air clip rashes name. Duffy's should not improve a year skin tissues. So, come on, so add the amount. Duffy's black spots cream, so air clip black spots are hood rubber nipped you any anywhere. Duffy's hair groove air bomb, what you mean that. Rapid hair groove no. And a whoop beer for any chimu, Yaben AH Hotel, East Legon. Kumasi Pogas Furniture, Tech Junction, your number, I'll bet me a frabbage do duono. Your number no air 059 66 11277. 059 66 11277.

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0: So we pay a doctor. That should be also a doctor. But pay a lawyer. Also a lawyer. And we need to jump to.
1: Let me need you. Yeah. Let me buy instruments.
0: So you don't. You want struggle?
1: No.
0: Mama, to be clear, me. Ghana for a thing. Ghana pay a eighty. To be clear.
1: Okay.
0: To be clear. I no pay.
1: Yeah, nene na ma yeshuro. Yeshuro, yeshuro. 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
0: Lika brandy.
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0: Wow.
1: Ansana wiasi mabazi. 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

0: Wow. 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
1: God bless you.
2: Hey, now, and you will cry, and I may say, it will cry, motor cry, and I say, West, and almost in the trash, but who the idea is, who flows are? Who sang your men's name? Eddie, how many years experience in gospel music? Now, what we were so far? Because, minimara.
1: Say, me can. Me started by the grace of God when I was a kid. I'm na me di me mami mochi, and anya me di adum ne mami. Yes.
2: Yes, I was starting and what kind of fear and wedi? Michael Jackson fee. Yes, Michael Jackson started as a 8 years.
1: Okay, so I'll take it from a point from working with my spiritual father, Apostle Cosby J, let's say 10 years. Yeah.
0: Wow.
2: Yeah. It is so far, why are you in Bia? Albums Bia, I woke room one. And I said, what the end here? I am sorry, they're moody and uncommon because even one.
1: I feel like I'm a dumb, but I'm a dumb about.
2: I feel like I'm a dumb, what the one because I would ever out.
1: Mbacha.
2: And now, what did you make a case you've been so as a chasso? Hey, any open term. Can you make a pass on one same crack? Victory worship.
1: Yami Adoma, Sunday a day anymore. Nyame the program, my friend, Victory Worship. Last year, Nyame Adom yetimi ye. Time I did a program, no, 4 p.m. on the dot, 3 p.m. near Bia Gate, 4 p.m. na program na started. By the grace of God, we are hosting our mothers, daughters of glorious Jesus, by the grace of God, and Dave S.O. Ato. And then, Bia ye program, no, Presbyterian.
2: Debut, you. Nyense wa kase mikro anu. When you make a crown, I say. When you make a crown,
1: but
2: do you hear what you feel better say?
1: No, dear me.
2: Umpasobeka. She said, Yami Mono will be a quarter way penny on. Because the war, O see Casanoa, she said, the program never bass on a one watch program,
1: but
2: try. A wow program,
1: but try.
2: And what to me and your daughters of glory, Jesus was so.
1: But try.
2: Twasso.
0: Oh, Jim F.
1: Duma. Sunday, yeah, my memo, Eddie Omonimo Yam, Ababe Talmachi, a Yammy Adma Sunday a day anima, a 4 p.m. Program last year, yeah, Pastor Joe Bichem was a blessing last year. I am a Mijina Bohu Deru, Nanyame Famoso, it was a blessing. This year, so Masaswa Behebim, this year, so you are hosting our mothers, daughters of glorious Jesus, Div Esu Ato, Samuel Prince, and many more. And by the grace of God, I'm launching my own album this coming Sunday, which people can't afford to miss it. Yeah.
2: So, 20th September.
1: Mbachoy.
2: Venue.
1: Mbachoy, PCG Ascension Congregation, North Legon, behind Top Heba, Abuba Kwa Neswa, and Bebia will free Bebia, Ofaka, Obesi wa Atomic, Obesi wa Atomic, and Obusa se, Ope, Abuba na, Abuba Showman Station, Ofa Abuba Showman Station, Ose Obesi wa Top Heba, Top Heba na Pacific. We see on my bones, ye banner born of Cassie. On a winner, see on a busu be a say, Ope Ascension Congregation, a crack crump perpetual, and ye rack and crack. And ye rack.
2: We are soft one,
1: me papa apostle was be a G. I shall be soft. Yeah.
2: What's your soft?
1: But try.
2: Because you have the voice. Wow. Minyan come no be dim comacha, but membrane in tea. Will ye, you made in a yajiska?
1: Mbacho debi,
2: A free. 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
1: Okay, so uba na come with an expectation because be bia bit messy. Last year for instance tam so ye krampo na enkofo kram person be ko fie. And you know, come with an expectation, and it's victory worship. Ain't kunim dear sorry. And to say, oh, ba, a mania da or so, or time, or how, oh, dear bra, because all your Bible, Mukrambo Krana, from all those people who has been praying after prayers, they added worship, and worship brings victory to God's people. In the book of Second Chronicles, chapter 20, verse number 21, you will say they see, and also even the when Amokaso Muncha Jericho first Munsia, it was through song and they got their victory. And the aso wache, amane bi aso wache o de brane mfo so de manyankopon ne ntontom no ne hwe se unkunim dia watwe ni mwache ewo afii mu no busumi mu no ye obusumi nkuru mu unsanka nyame adma Sunday. I can't wait to see
2: even your social media handles and our contact number just in case we walk around open so bless you me nka ba me ho da the wa nyum the wa to no kra ma de he me feel eye enti even your contact number be a obi betimi a reach out to you.
1: All right, enti Patrice case open so follow me on social media Psalmist L Daniel, Psalmist L Daniel on all social media platform, and also open so offer me so a 055 055 33 33 69 69 41
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0: 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Memo akwa ba.
1: Major Suminia. OPD.
0: OPBD.
1: We do every two of your men.
0: That's
1: a great one. And my mean, I'm not girl busy. By a bray or cassavo, I do my famous OPD. When I hope it be
0: power. And what quaint command could we do? Woofie. But what person will say, a dear cry.
1: And I hope it be a dear,
0: maybe a dear, into some woman's old Samia. A watchy. Can't try my partner once I'm
1: just saying, I'm in chow and I'm in chow with you, Funina. Na mean for Biambra Divine Hope About Center, I say, yeah. Said the OPD, I was OPBD. No, we know what you are showing your BD.
0: But if I'm Chile Ghana for a hey, so would this year be our Ghana? Now Obama, no near me patrol, a drone senate, yeah, such a,
1: sir.
0: I say, would you go swim now on my answers? What here, no crown now, oh, yeah, yeah. I say, a browning cat ye ya.
1: Yeah, kind of Tom Brown.
0: Yes. Tiawa. Yes. I said Tom Brown.
1: Pepe, penny, we need the enemy beer. Pepe,
0: ebini, ebini. We say I'm here and we say, and I mean you may be best for it.
1: Not just an open beer.
0: Papa Casani, I'm in it.
1: Enti. Said the OPD ati ochiani. Na obenum beer, na obedi beer.
0: We need to be
1: more. Mo. Yeah, oh yeah, yeah. 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
0: wo di wo anum
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0: nyim
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1: 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And just say, what dear you know, baby, be a day, Akwadi.
0: Bema, why am I, especially Bema, why am I one pim? And now, when you am real, now, who has also be here, I'm about to
1: titty.
0: I said, Brony at Chenwa,
1: and the opening of Minko, I was a living legend. What you are say? I feel be a cocoa pan, Hano.
0: We? Ne, my papa, I felt it.
1: Go, let's see, I'm a psychogen.
0: More the papa of number plan,
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1: 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57 and a 0500 0550 63 63 90 37 37 0550 63 90 37 37 the be a me G. Oh, say OPD. Obabia was 7 gate.
0: Obabia was 7 gate.
1: Obabia will be 7 gate. I would need to see more so a day. Would be a man.
0: Keys, no, be a
1: and he would be a first gate, second, third, fourth. Last one, layer 7. No. What's a banner team? AG. Now, I'm sure took a crap. Just how good he now. What about? Oh my God, G, that will tell you 2 minutes. Better for the same. We don't want to do what you know by the effect of but doing crime and the binning. What your friend here? Katama ope. Mepe 2 minutes, mpacho no echi wadi oho. 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And your bad idea, or bad bets him, I geno, I'm a hotel. Two numbers near 0550 0555 0550 63 63 90 37 37 0551 0591 56 56 55 55 57 55 57 0591 0591 56 56 55 55 57 55 57 a drone your friend or cheer heba powder you see a janet show wa wasa and now baba Dr. G Medasi na medimasi Adam
0: 106.3 FM so na sabre wa sugusu a wote nkan wuti aka akra bi na ebre no anya ebe na ya sore so na ya deprem to break as ebo e dia brew na MTN a starti e ya wanwade bi wo Ghana ha minim se wonte ya 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September between the hours of 12 to 1 p.m. wo dia wo be ne say wo beto credit 10 cedis wo yusu mo app no and ade ato instantly wonya eye 1 gig data we eye rewarder wo mo e de ma wo enu ti hye ne so 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Momo R is brought to you and in partnership with Gaming Commission of Ghana, Ghana's official gaming regulator, committed to promote safe, fair, and responsible gaming. 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0243 571 745 0243 571 745 Now Blue Atoms, especially you know my chairman on your blue for one more intimate and one more thanks to you computer clinic in a minute can say a biana or your bar dysmenorrhea and a hand or typhoid and I say asthma in a walk one intimate and call and intimate comfort thanks to you computer clinic and at the amount thanks to you computer clinic your high quality diagnostic machine papa wa you the see you nipped you know so I could see I see now fee ya dienu or what you did do it to me I can reach out when you queer ano so whom as a man case quantum ponos so 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
2: 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one of Musako Yehu ye. It's an essay last year. Binary classes meant you, or what is our police for any civilians? And I can't class them. I mean, who I can't have facilities on Zino, or more so or more stress than a bear. It will be home and combat them. Now you can near him for any police from paying you for a bear fast as a miso. It's a minute we cut the attention power ever high ye.
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6: 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How my gun, your bam wants them, it's almost mean down and turn on. Oh, my share, then I watch you, you know, won't call a ya posy for be an apostle for one more hundred some more. 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Menoka said, yeah, you're minding for 2 weeks. 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
6: 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Now, 1 month, some of you can in answer Kevin tell us, oh, my, what did you think for the Bratum? Any idea? They were born my most of the securities in everyone who buy. No, this year, crampered into so no one on the edge of Yatamu. There's so much festival, no name, the way you be at them in the sense and won't condemn the air. And so much as you hear you. And I'm not going to pass some into Washington to Quantica Sabino at the Abacot of Honum. So, Moha and Nan, I said, so what this year, I tell you, so come see a budget gun at the loft. 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
8: 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A change of this magnitude to the constitutional order of our nation should follow the time-tested path by which Ghana has made every such change. First, the work of an expert body, deliberated and settled upon by a broad and representative assembly, and only then given the force of law. This how was done in 1969, in 1979, and in 1992. And that is what we are calling on the government to respect now.
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1: 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Yenti mra.
9: Why are you not happy with it? It's far away. What's the aggregate?
10: 39.
9: Aja, 39. You see yourself?
10: You're laughing.
9: Eh? 39. Okay. No problem. Let's see. Let me speak to him. No, I like to speak to him. Sit down. What's the problem? Take it easy. Put it down.
10: Speak well.
9: What's the issue?
11: My school is day school.
9: They gave you day school and you want boarding. This is legitimate.
11: Yes.
9: So deal with it. What's the aggregate?
11: Next.
9: 33. Okay. It's not that. They will change it for you. Are you the student? What aggregate did you get? 28. Okay.
12: Dream FM.
9: And what's the problem? What are you not happy about?
11: I'm at D.
9: So D, he wants border.
11: He wants to change the school. He doesn't like this.
9: You don't like the school?
11: Like, it's not that I don't like it. Where I'm staying right now, I can't move from that.
9: You can't move, yes. Legitimate. So deal with it for him, yeah? Thanks.
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14: 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Also, because our school is a me only say, I want to say, be a crap from which you're bad beats, and I say when you're school or penna. 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
3: in the statement of the French authorities almost say omun nim said the consignment was coming and they were waiting for it who told the eba ye no what I said to people says sometimes they share intelligence with their international counterparts in such a way that they are aware of their ignorance and they are lazy in thinking. They don't know what they are talking about. Do you know how many years Charles Kipo Aoye, the director of BNI, do you know how many years he has put in? IGP, do you know how many years he has put in? Young boy, no, war, cyber security authority, do you know how many years he has put in? And do you know the successes they have chalked since January? I just told you that they arrested 122 people before yesterday. And as of June 2.7, Australia, no, that same man, Nakop, destroyed 9.6 tons of cocaine and related. It's because of the arrest, it's because of investigations, and it's because of they keep an eye on the job. So you have left the system for a very long time. These guys have good capacity. You would need a lot of pressure. You would need a lot of fire at their heel. And that is exactly what the law enforcement officers are doing.
2: Eti, we aye openi Richard Kumado. We aye and watch them say, Enshemdi Omanpeni, and say ni pay. Aye, ahobambo mu mpanimfo ne nimdi fo mu asabe wo boyi so so nto do nkoye yiye e kwa ko hia no ene ma ma ko ma ko be se nan bi ene wo hwe firi san hiam gi ni
3: nya ma fo na be happy first one on be ka so ma ma penye e juma o ma ye so fa ene successes so mu nya ye na ko pe kan se o ma che nipa 122 and I know o ma che nipa 4 in relation to the specific one in France. Normal country of my opinion, what they wanted to do close to the end of the year. Then, third one, normal country of my opinion, value of money in terms of what they did in the interest of the state. Then, normal country of my opinion, what they expect from him. Then, normal opinion, super country of what he requires from them. Then they will end the meeting and just go back to their desk and start working. When you look at what they did, one way of measuring law enforcement performance. When it comes to crime and crime-related activities, it's drugs, human trafficking, money laundering, any arms smuggling. The total number of arrests, quality investigation, prosecution, confiscation of assets, no money as a result of the crime. No.
2: Doctor, Dr. Mpu, Ura Richard Kumado, we're fraud and security consultant and out say yeni din ko yeni da kwan so so won panin hye mu di oni ahoba won panin fo ne eye ndi be pia firi mu bia no ye mu aso nsi e wo ho
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0: 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Amanyosam and I just say Atitia Pansam say you was on the Wadinanina Eshe. Aguna Bobikuma Apano di we if you buy a Steve Chubesiankra was a corruption and indiscipline. Aye Ghana Emma. Ne dear so and no Mamenko
1: for Mamena. Unim say, Wankasa o former boss Dr. Manfred.
0: Dr. Manfred.
1: One Dr. Harrison.
0: And a Dr. Surgeon.
1: And a Dr. Surgeon. Oh yeah. Mame Edafom.
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0: Yeah.
1: Dudona friend Joy Mame.
0: Yeah.
1: Senior me aduma 31st October.
0: October.
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0: yeah.
1: Neye Ebasu.
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1: 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Ne Joy Daddy
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1: 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Ye my joy daddy.
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1: 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O be kufu dia on.
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0: 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What de o kwa osi room niye. 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
0: Hey, Dr. Frank Bano and Atene Kano and what didn't you want to know? 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
0: Dr. Frank Bano on your core Institute of Economic Research and Public Policy. What no any quantum for would you mean name canate, you know?
1: Way every elder Asante ho or the frigent no sinana Michel New Niaba Abana Pukia. On your one can be Pastor Augustine Smart. No say Abana Anno A Yineka. I couldn't do and no say Abana Toma and Pahima. O message say ban me kasi make kan adaje be boye
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1: 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What say Nipa won't come from Pa? 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
3: Me did you be the requested for the HIV status because now say no, never be green. No, a moody in Pimagra or Mumbom Mumbai. So, right say, you be the TM requested for the HIV status. Never mentioned me if
4: I'm requested for HIV test because Sisi, I know I say, yes, brother, Rasia is spooky. I never know.
5: Say, me propose it you be not yes, next at the year, me be sent for. HIV test or another thing is I'm checking HIV or HIV test or something that means because it's very necessary but I think that that moment
6: Oh, na mpona twe de oyɛ de bisa HIV status ansa watwe mpona sɛ bia nka wale a na bibia ha na sɛ mpona twe nko a de de bi FM boss sa sɛ bibia si
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0: 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What can you na? 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Nan Yoma Dinko, so one promo, one day, 24 hours. Bra, never do discount to come. Na Momo at time as so, a brenna so den den den. And they say no, Satama Yakin, a year prem to bless a year, cause you don't call. 17th, niche se ejinem, ya se time maso o time maso, inti no sa no, don shre no, utumi esende sika, utumi ya diobeye 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
1: About for an uncle.
0: Nana, when you be sir.
1: Nana say, I'm perfect. I say, from my Adam Cassia, what them food. It didn't your matter that you ever launch an extreme. Yemfa, a live worship on the Diakanina and Tuamusu.

0: 8 p.m. Abdoma FM Y2K Jam, powered by EcoBank, the Pan-African Bank. 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
1: Herbal and Alternative Medical Hospital Bena Black History and the War America China Africa ne Ghana mpeni fo abona baso se o say are mo man for tia popa
2: eye Amin Scientific Hospital I had a sabia o won fidie mu aso de woda so a fidie ne kire o yade na nu asan so sa o yade
1: Amin eye expert o kwan kro yare ho won ran no enam na wa doctor for ne nurse for so o wotema
2: Amin Scientific at the herbal homeopathy naturopathy and reflexology nyina e say ade
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9: 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Thanks to you computer clinic. 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A free so hunkwa samanka se kwantim pon so pe. 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
11: Thanks to you computer clinic. 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

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Aha, eh, Dom 106.3 FM. So, I'm going to go. 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
1: Baby, a tone will be answered. Baby, a to. Yet, also, now some of first edition. Yeah, ye de a share so make sure Franco Speed Shopping. Na no shit. Na no dinner. Na amount for in ya and for so ever so pa. Is as a near money in an abomerso. Ena omunya e de koye. Asan edusubim, we eye second edition of Franco Speed Shopping. Oba binya 40% off edie free selected items. Eso, we eye for 24 hours only. Just one day pe ena Franco Speed Shopping yon e baso. Na se unya appliances binum te se refrigerators, blenders, microwaves, TVs, smartphones. Ende eke kauni nina ano. Yet it is to say, yeah, the amount. Double cope. no one's waiting me do one shimbi. It departure she date no so. A Friday, the 2nd of October, 2026. Now, also, so wait me do a shimbi. Tibomodia, say, Bobo room, our Franco trading. Now, also, wait me, Enya, sa and Fasui, Ibi. Wait me, our friend Franco Trading Enterprise. Ewo 0302-225-651. And now 050-360-7980. Shannonso, say we know a year 1 day only, 24 hours, any other bre war. Franco Trading Enterprise was still phone papa fee.
0: Yamfa yeni enchre Bryce Senior High School. Awfwa Sabri Monia Babia Mua Moti Placement Center Monia Bede and I am Madame Medene Kwa Medene Kwa Moham Hono. Ah, suku papa or homo so mum famonifio free as teachers in Doma Kang. Mass and Science Quiz are done omu ye ya omu baby drew semi final. Just say you suku out of bakwa or bebano. Yeah, I say what the brudo I share phone no more. No, I bene. One more science, business, visual arts, and a few technical programs. And you know, maybe oh, so do bakwa your boarding and your woody. Name Momba Hesso Bano. It didn't be too boarding. I'm a one. I'm on a dying quadrant demono. It be added the full boom, a condition of boom, comma. 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
1: Yeah, trust you. Na Pharma Trust NNA on also de inupa esum Ghana mine. Na we de mwa mony if fear do an idea chronity true for no. A drew in rubia a boapa. Wa ko UK abruchi memu NNA or then to mark bo value by UK ano. Na what they say new pay beans so air some Ghana for and they or your bar or pese wapum dance one seminal a gene ye na wa home offense so no a funny to my pa if ya what drew our sister one a value woman and a puppy in a woman when you so debia now I say we a young girl now for fair fair or bema also dear no a value man a best show by a fair best and young pum ding your Austro life Platinum Plus, yeah, no, the any, fufaka, or more renew for a fair, fair, or skin, also, dasso, as a when you papa be a day's ransom, a drea, unumia, and a yes, edumay. 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Pharmacy shop would be a ben war, a war, a or maya for a baby, and or qua, on Sabe Cabby. And yes, ah, Frey, Pharma Trust Limited, na agent to doom 0561 088 663, and a free 0561 088 666. Now do be on here, Biano. What the best of all?
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Sensu seps and immigration. 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
1: God will change your story. I said God will change your story. Makolo labosa, your test is going to change your testimony. God is refining you, preparing you, adoring you, cutting off the excess.
2: Thank you, Jesus. We bless you, our Savior and the soon coming King.

0: Father, we glorify your name, and we thank you for sending your Son, Jesus. We know, Lord, that you care about all our problems and all our hurts and every disease. And Jesus, we know that as we release ourselves in faith, trusting only in you, that the power of the Holy Spirit will be released, healing and wiping away all doubt, disappointment and fear. Father, let the power of your Spirit move upon every man, every woman, every child, from every tribe and in every nation, as we await the coming of Jesus Christ, our Lord and Savior. Let your living water flow.
1: God will change your story.
2: I said God will change your story. Makololabosa, your test is going to change your testimony. God is refining you, preparing you, adoring you, cutting off the excess.
1: God will change your story.
2: I said God will change your story. Makololabosa, your test is going to change your testimony. God is refining you, preparing you, adoring you, cutting off the excess.

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What shall I render unto you?

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great, I'm not a great, I'm not a great, I'm not a great, I'm not a great, I'm not a great, I'm not a great, I'm not a great, I'm not a great, I'm not a great, I'm not a great, I'm not a great, I'm not a great, I'm not a great, I'm not a great, I'm not a great, I'm not a great, I'm not a great, I'm not a great, I'm not a great, I'm not a great, I'm not a great, I'm not a great, I'm not a great, I'm not a great, I'm not a great, I'm not a great, I'm not a great, I'm not a great, I'm not a great, I'm not a great, I'm not a great, I'm not a great, I'm not a great, I'm not a great, I'm not a great, I'm not a great, I'm not a great, I'm not a great, I'm not a great, I'm not a great, I'm not a great, I'm not a great,

Papa, mama, mama, be there, baby, baby, baby, baby, baby, baby, baby, baby, baby, baby, baby, baby, baby, baby, baby, baby, baby, baby, baby, baby, baby, baby, baby, baby, baby, baby, baby, baby, baby, baby, baby, baby, baby, baby, baby, baby, baby, baby, baby, baby, baby, baby, baby, baby, baby, baby, baby, baby, baby, baby, baby, baby, baby, baby, baby, baby, baby, baby, baby, baby, baby, baby, baby, baby, baby, baby, baby, baby, baby, baby, baby, baby, baby, baby, baby, baby, baby, baby, baby, baby, baby, baby, baby, baby, baby, baby, baby, baby, baby, baby, baby, baby, baby, baby, baby, baby, baby, baby, baby, baby, baby, baby, baby, baby, baby, baby, baby, baby, baby, baby, baby, baby, baby, baby, baby, baby, baby, baby, baby, baby, baby, baby, baby, baby, baby, baby, baby, baby,

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0: 10 years of worship, 10 years of praise, 10 years of prayers, a generation of women lifting one sound to heaven. Now, we gather again, but this time, we're not just gathering to worship, we're gathering to say thank you. Join Women in Worship as we celebrate a decade of grace, our Thanksgiving offering with an extraordinary lineup of anointed voices, including Mercy Chinwo, Judy Kay, Celestine Doncor, Piercy Esther, Empress Gifty, Tago Sisters, Naomi Rain, Epiaso Abonsu, Sarah Pia, and Sandra Bwache. Sunday, 27 September 2026, Sports Complex opposite the University of Ghana Sports Stadium, Accra, 4 p.m. Come, ready to give God the glory he deserves, because 10 years later, we know one thing for sure, it has all been grace. 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
2: I'll sit in my idea, mom. Be bear and quay, none young couple and idea. What is to say at the Pepe Becoso or Wenimana? His press choral, the When Bad is Better, Ebro, Musical Theater, Ekakuma, Na Edamani, GDA, Boisseto, and Elita Saw Eddie, Senior Coupon, Ayako Moa, and Trace Oniho, Etoda, Ashansudia, Yashia Nimo, Wayampai Bumu. 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Abrabo ewo amanyeni sofi. Ebekosu National Theatre Accra. Kosiada 20th September 3 p.m. Ticket no aye. 100 Ghana cedis. 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Ana 0244-9783. 23 Not you ticket. 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On your coupon, go soon.

0: It's been 19 years of God's goodness. Join us September 27th at the National Theater for Bernard Amankwa's Celebration of His Grace concert. Theme, No Limit, time 6 p.m. Featuring Philippa Bafi, Dave the Music Box, Roderick Ijekum, La Famille, and Presence Band. 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

0: 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Some people fall for Pamela.
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3: The idea of it will be only hospitalization. Trace, we are for diary sabia. Even one word you come. I say critical illness. Trace, you are in front of you. You are just on the board. Even one more word. So soon as you are, I will be out with me to our my way policy. So be brave. The idea can win now. Kakri abi pe. And the idea to the out you so many. So waiting on my way. Yes, you know. For phone, dial *165#. Never come home. Send him my way. That's it. No way.
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0: Whatever the germs, brush them away with the new Pepsodent, now in limited edition World Cup packs. 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
2: 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Yeah, take you back to the days. What can you fear for 2000? Now employ for Cinema Barry, Sabella Ban, and your Pony. If you fear because you Batman, Quade, Kuba, or Prof. One in Lord Kenya, I can go.

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0: Madam, your jollof is sweet. 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And your palava sauce, too sweet. How do you keep all these mixed delicious at the same time?
1: 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Maggi de dede.
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1: Yes, so one cube for many dishes. 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
2: La, la, la. 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

0: Jerry Justice near what Jenna Pakai, which has seven or do be caught Jojo.
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106.3 Adom FM. And of course, this is your own show, Ofie Kwanso, with me, Jerry. Good afternoon. How you doing? I do believe you be ashishe ye. And there are the one pen pen so the dream. It's a beautiful Thursday afternoon, the 17th of September, 2026. And we are on from 9 till 6 p.m. At 6 p.m., we'll bring you the news at 6. And some papa panel, yes, I saw Tinina, and some nurses in Nino, so on, so more, they did, you know, near the Abreu, at 106.3 FM. Ofedi Kenya first was Lanama Echo Bank, the Pan African Bank. They are too doing the Echo Bank music sweep. And you meet TTA in Echo Bank Adama and Wafen Wenken. So, yes, it goes out to you for making moves, chasing dreams, handling business like champions, whether you're grinding at work, out there on the road. For those of you staying hard, or maybe just catching a breather, this is all yours, yeah? But Echo Bank saying, can't you say? 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

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Benidi Jerry Justice, Ewe, Emi, NJ, Nyan, Wahua, Se, Erade, Ama, Se, Ye, Nya, Akwenye, Na, Ye, Shiemu, Through the Power of the Radio. Midre, Gum, Now, So, Timmy, and Come, Baby, Aubia, and Faster, Neme, Erade. And to the team, Papa Bills, Robert, Edward, Tete, Sanso, Ena, Presla, and my man, Says Courts. So once again, yes, we are until 6 p.m. Make sure you stay right here with us.

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You're improving with OxyPlus. 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My Fana baby. 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I feel send you my way. 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Obe dialed *165# on MTN. Now I'm signing up. No, it's me. I enjoy life insurance cover up to 19,170 Ghana cedis for yourself and a free cover for one family member. It could be your biological mother or father, any of your siblings, any of your children, or your spouse. It's too young for being to swap. Do so now. *165#. Then we'll send you my way. Cause say no way. MTN 30 promo nusuguso koso. Yeah, oh yeah, and they say, oh, dial *530#. Now don't want shim. And I'll be call my MTN app. No, so now don't want shim. 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

0: yentie ene yen cyber security tip of the day. Na yen call your name. As usual, it is brought to us by Virtual Security Africa. And a Thursday, or say back up your data. What you say? Today be an idea can but say boom work with week no near some boy chili beam because a win ya penny for so can say the be here or ton for no. A honor kumwa bosswa see ya kwe sa unyada. It yeah say back up your data. And it goes on to say ensure important files are backed up automatically to a secure cloud service or an offline backup. Periodically, test that you can restore files successfully. Aetiawa, SSA ultimi making sure say important files be here one, what backing up automatically to a secure cloud service. Into your more war, Apple, so see near the idea, you know, near the iPhone for name, iPad near the idea, and no, iCloud, Upeka Cra, Etumua, or Toka Cra, and BBNia, what back up on your menu now? Into be real phone and our phone is aircraft beyond repairs near there, with data, or files that was in an idea, no, what back in the app, or iCloud, so you can access them. So what I say, a iPhone. Android for the number going. Google, why? Android phone. I'm back up. Google Cloud. Ah, okay. Yo, Timoso move from the go. And yes, sir, put me a backing app. And offline backup. Offline backup, no could be say. Wa better external hard drive and our pen drive, yeah. The memory new GUI, you bet me up for name of Bibria. Now our back up there at all. It's the year demo. Then you go to it. Now feel with me. I access this fast now. What sa device no so no in now. But I'll say periodically, I test it. Then make sure say ban say obey here those files now. Obey to me and restore no successfully now. Yes, I know chat to Anafi and Rano. Oh, now feel the year demo could be China feel. Oh boy, more. But your cyber security tip way. It is brought to us by Virtual Security Africa. Africa, Africa, Africa. What did I say? And also, I don't know. I don't know. It's a big room now. You will video you and watch a video. And I actually, and I see now, and I'll be answering to me. I'll call you at your mind. Young Comfort Center tank, and my water storage tank heavy. Yeah, when you be a Timmy Boy. Now, O'Crack Runs you. Now, Ghana Water for Tumua. Once we cross over to Mianyan Su, Eddie Adan Dan Honka Kraka. What you say? When you are building ye, very tough. Ne what denny? To say tortoise and answer Chichideno. Two tries, if you're tortoise bono, and only a friend of Sintest Tank, Empire Union, and yet several years to come, net to say, dear Tiena, size up a color up, and now so air available, which me a choosy from, you know what I'm saying? And unti, the agent be brie, oh my affair, baby, and which me a corn walk or Joe this is here, yes, sir. Phrase 0244-335-168 and now call www.sintestgh.com. See ya, and that's all there. Never can Sintest a bush yano at home. Sintest tank, or say a strong, a tough. Papa. Now, with him say, and Pimpino, you take the quality of the water we drink every day for granted. Yeah. Now, water like that. Sounds from Fibia to me to Mijafo. No. We know the go, I'm so. In Sue, I won't know the Akoni Pedium, there be a son no super. You know what I'm saying? 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So don't just say water. Say Voltic. Mr. Kase, say Voltic. Yeah. Uh-huh. Go on, so say, and can't you say, when you are buying regular fuel, the correct choice, no? And your Gold Super XP, because it's of premium quality. It is fortified with a special additive that gives longevity to your engine. And my engine performing to the max, we use minimal fuel. And so called quantum team be bring. To go so in the no, say gauge in the bar form, sir. No, bow them. No, I just crack the gusso. Nebby be answer to me. Ako ye at the amount. Gold Super XP. Also, failure. Ube failure. And that. Momo hour no basso from 12 midday to 1 p.m. I'm on for the dinner for a month for being so calm. Hey, time near the you. Do you miss the time if I do? At yes, in chain. So, if you missed the Momo hour today, Thursday, the 17th of September, don't worry. Yami Adma on Saturday, the 19th of September, 2026, from 6 p.m. to 7 p.m. Yabesani Momo our baby. Make a merchant payment or send Momo of at least 10 CDs on your Momo app also. Now I enjoy instant 1 gig data rewards during the Momo hour. Remember, date near Saturday the 18th of September 20. Ah. There be a date no. A 19, no smart 18. Why? Saturday in 18 and 19. Friday the 18th. So it is Saturday the 19th of September. Mommy pen I'm going to try with me. Yes, I will be able to carry on. 18 is also Saturday the 19th. And at time, you know, AS 6 p.m. to 7 p.m. And I remember, say, Momo R is brought to you in partnership with the Gaming Commission of Ghana, Ghana's official gaming regulator, committed to promoting safe, fair, and responsible gaming. Terms and conditions apply. I'm a good Samaritan. I'm in 2019. Yes, sir. Actually, for me, I'm going to be a kind. I'm going to be a kind. 18, sir. I'm going to be a kind. I'm going to be a kind. So now I'm going to be a kind. The people will be a, you know what I'm saying? And still talking about MTN, also in Gancho, so if you are heading to Airport Shell and now down Suman Shell, you can skip the long queues and then stop by the MTN stand. Whether you need a new SIM card and now fast registration and now be on your high speed routers and then MiFi devices, MTN say, so get instant help with your My MTN and then Momo apps. And I think so, person sort out to MTN broadband. You know, support now in minutes near the amount, same official prices, same, you know, quality service, zero extra weight. So drive in, get served, and stay connected on MTN everywhere you go. I know. I feel MTN's anchor boy too. Now, yeah, make sure they are coming in front to us. Old mutual, and then they also in front to him say, and found any baby a word drew a brabo ya wobo imu. Obrana na obono and share a common timpo. O show now for a classmate to be a union and any, and I made a mamma brana when went there in Yabotre, and kakra. You see, a journey of 1,000 miles it starts with just one step. What I say, first step, and one, it's Yabotre. What I say, Yabotre. Maybe you are starting your first job, building a family, growing a business, or simply getting to, you know, a place where you can start thinking about the future. Wherever you are in life, that's okay. You don't need to, you know, have everything figured out before you start protecting what matters to you. obu opeso nya wiase sika nna wa establish come the answer wa kase wo kye ne ma me kwere na me ne insurance company win kasa na yesu da bi ba bi wa du bi a e bicycle kwa na wo dey start e hon kwa make sure say it's well protected, you know what I'm saying? So whatever your starting point is, wherever you are, baby, what do be? Let's go from there. Let's start from there. Dial *378*4#. *378*4# to request a call and then speak to an old mutual financial expert today. Now, wow, it was a equino eso. Old mutual, as you do great things. Rasta, video no. 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We are a common thing at Tessipa. Oh, there's your papa no lift. No, just focus on the man in the lift. Oh, my goodness. Hey, whoa, me patrol, lift said the Etienne one. And yet, it is more technical to explain this. But once that we shall lift more, when you punch it. A level now, Okona. A cartoon. Ushim. Udru baby, Okona. Don't it be a lift me one when your dog bacopesa. A beer and son of flock now, Cosno, and so deno a beer and son of what me will room wako. And in pain, pino lift baby, who room will cry. I trust it. Don't lean on the door. And now the gate, no, it's a say, oh, don't go better. But what's your case here? Papa, yes, I opened them too much. And you know, one tie, don't no cry already. So, and he do one, a beer, and say, oh, a bonny room, precope. Well, great, it's me tooty. Who shall say the idea in here now? A bit me grab tooty graph, you bet me I chum, you know. Oh, yeah, like I say, would have brought YouTube news on a bash idea. And you patch your for lift. They say, baby, I'll be for beer there, tintin, lift, baby. Aya, she ye. The best practice, they say, oh, lift more. Men, treat baby, I get no one. Always make sure, say, Ujin and Fifi, because you will lift me on more, depending on the kind of building. Lift me on more, a beer, or both sides. And you can share lift no more. Ebi a wo ba no wo fa ben kum so na na don ebi ho na uwrem but e do be ko do floor na wo ko no so don betimi ebi o ni fa so so ate ase ha ba bi wo a ebi wo two sides na ba bi wo so a just single entry pe into wo mu a the best thing is to be off the walls no and say say wo de ho e tie tie because ebi a na e ye de ebi mienu ni bi e betimi ebi wo the other side. And you won't feel fear now why you safe. Now face a lift need you do floor now or corner. Just wait. At the end, when you're left in the door, I could do so and four steps now, quans and got some kind of injury. And you do, you know, just may be yes, a be a 3 to 5 seconds power back train. I'm at the end of be a real crime, be there before you start moving. I don't know when you are left in the air, you are not going to crown or be pimon. And when you say a general in your me and crowd starting movie, Debbie, to boise, give yourself some time, some few seconds. Emma Don in being real now, a sure say, at the end of general, it has come to a complete stop. I'm always a floor now, who come in the NTB, quite that way, before you step out. And yes, eh, yes, eh, be an anarchy in an awoko. I'm sure ye are not quite a money, baby. No tea and ye, not two tear frizzle, and now chew mummy. And now a you are cotto, a menum, because left to be a nummy, I am, and no cram and no moo. Ah, I said, Tanu be a no musa. Why is be at so soon, Miss Adia, dear? Now cool when we are. Now quire now by. Tien na ye are very careful. Anytime bi a be elevator na say lift mu na or how be it say you know e bi ankwan koto ye and the videos of our time e brew no e no no quickly e ba be din komo e wo fie na fe ye de akanso atoaso e de amount e ye 106.3 Adom FM ba shem so say we ye online driver we ye taxi driver prague operators most mun tie bi and ye say men complete two trips nekeke you can earn rewards along the way with a Momo 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Terms and conditions, kakra, eba town tie, best says I know ashe, now ashe, no soon soon, edi amaye. Bema ina kwa ba?
1: Yena, yeja.
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1: o nyakopa dom obi aho ye pa obi aho
0: great yen ni kan fa mo contact numbers ni location ancient common asia
1: 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We see your baby, a friend say 18 junction. We see your 18 junction as well. Taxi for home, Mulu, do catch from say, oh, call Eba Hospital as well. 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
0: okay. Nice one. Now, yeah, share I am named Pimpy the Bim one was a one mona sem so I would say we did
1: yes,
0: you know, at least better and brand soon to be my crime.
1: There be a mean
0: cry a bit me now.
1: Yeah. Okay, all right. So send him with him about Banheba Hospital, abandoned Pimwa sem dear, and a baby anywhere saw down in the editor, a Banheba Hospital, and I'm saying Ghana, and a baby muha bebia, a candom Pimwa sem, and I say bebia, odi dum Pimwa, be a cuckoo Pimwa, say a wechibramo, and I say baby beer dum pi a war. 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Now, I did be out here and she will be out here. Be a no, if I had a free now, on them penny for any common.
0: All right, that's it.
1: Mess me, that's it.
0: The best thing, yeah.
1: I may add one. That's it. All right, oh, yeah,
0: right. Check the time now, 13 minutes after 4 106.3. Adum FM, and I was so egusu out here. Yami Adma, this Sunday, yeah, the more cassette you made in it, bro, Adum FM. So, yeah, between 2 and 3 p.m., my two baby name, Pukria 101, Konkon Sound Oni, now I'm a debe brain. Sponsors near Joy Industries, a Wimbora Spicy Kebab, Nafe, Pokskele. Mokasa is powered by Pukria 101 Concept. Tian Washem Susa, Ede Amaye. Obeda, no, what day you? Sebeya. Adia bet no best send you one who them back come up. And yes, eh, Timmy does a bra, I just say, I'm a crash. Mattress be an alcohol keke. My foot team cut to home use mattresses be money at the idea. If you all cried, if you mug near the buy, if you hospitals are about down for hospitals near the idea. Mattress, you would as well. Dial phone go number. Our brand latest film. Hey, debut. I don't know how much is that. And also, crown boy, yedding. Yes. When for almost 60 years, tried and tested brand about Kwagana for Ajia Tumupa. Hey, latest film. Foam mattresses are sort of sort of in a only nebby. Brian Shah said you would drone it here and show you fear with DNA. And I ain't chose a mattress when a bit me and wow. Company and pan union yampa. 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Come on. 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Y'all beat me room go now so I can go there. 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And that's what it is. I was going to check a time, man. Just about 17 minutes after 4. America Kra, Aka, Ewe, Yenimino, Yerem, Na, Yedinkomo, Na, Yashe, Aki Kanyama, to Ye, Ewa, Brabunumu. Very, very, very, very, very important. And to help us do so, Yensa, Aka, Bishop Bonigas, Ewo, if you do, Emu. Bishop Akwaba.
2: Yeah, me this year.
0: Me jidi ye say adum ni ti apomu ye.
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0: omo de no
2: na card wo matwam to mu hu say was sister omo yusu body gas
0: my goodness, how do you breathe?
2: Oh, so I was so used to body guys. They said, I'm one year to my force.
0: Bishop, a brain in tea, you're wrong. Come on, you can't answer. For like 2 weeks now, no?
2: Yes.
0: Now you can't pam once.
2: A pam, yeah.
0: In fact, a pam, no, a pampa.
2: Yeah.
0: A pam, a pampa.
2: A pam, a pampa.
0: Yes, yes.
2: If
0: you can share bad side, who yes. Really said enough for you, but share
2: good side, no?
0: Good side of a pam, no? Sure. Now, Kofobi a fresh remini at the NHS, say, Omo Chase, Omo Anomo Fulu,
2: yes,
0: said the
2: program, no,
0: Komono Air Corner, which means a
2: dinipena,
0: a pamna dinipena,
2: a pamna gusu, dinipena.
0: Families be out, because Madame be friend, pan on the makers, what you say, Say any of my course with
2: him. And then, and now, credit the BM here, who I was when you're 36 years. Split in OPN, ne papa, on one papa, or see a friend you move for a catchy. Ne papa, no one, a warren, or see a one or two on us, according to my effect. And one,
0: wow, ba,
2: on one, a ba.
0: Wow.
2: And now, a pump to me a woofy on. So papa, ne be my brother, Sam. No, ne a pump to me in a kaboom, and on my waddy lady, no. Number one, or so a man, a dear friend, I wore no warren one, or moving an angle. 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Now, the most dangerous thing say, when you panu any giant, when you panu one enter 5 years, man is can impar. The million word, my million be some one man is to be two. Now, I say, it didn't be by a papa or say friend Rollins. And I say, I want a Rollins, and I say, papa, or no, or so on, what I mean. Now, so one number, I say, papa, or may one number near fine. No, may say one friend, or friend, Mr. Master. 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
2: 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A brim pon one or no a fight yan or a bakers.
0: Yacha say, and ye quite dear the bia.
2: There's
0: a when you put this one, the ultimate away, they get nice opportunity
2: by a yashia case, a set up. A set up case here into me by me yabisan a guy in Thomasa. When in the Palolins, and me did dear canoe so no so, papa only be mamma and enter and bear 5 years or so, miss ah. Or oh, wait, what's the minimum well about? And Mr. Friend, mammy. To a friend, mammy catches who since you are could be daho. Ya found the wood, so could you know what she has here? We are good, so that is end of you. Mama summer will baby a set up or buy your baby for a we do way your business is in another tofu. What's the papa? Ness is simmer so see me knee and I'm penny for this idea with fear may near Becquab one thing, Miss Massa, and now find a way. 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
0: Hey,
2: so small boys, no boys, no who you do. Boys, no be more than pa. And was you tell us about care?
0: $40
2: I say, Papa, we just got to Papa, we just got. I say, Papa, we just got to say $40,000. More boys, you move music. There are some I can tell you, we just got to say. And I'm a shy, then I'm say, we a quite a bit in the retro. Oh, or shirt business, you know, be a bit free, man, banner. A trainer. My sister pass and catch and say, Papa, we buy it by him. I catch and say, say, Missy, I no say she. We fetch this kind of question. We work him. We work. Want to make more money. We work. We say, any or no function. On say, your opportunities in the world. akwete so ehu oba ne ho ofe e ka wo nko ne ye wo yire by spirit ye dinachi no wo ko ho ebeti madum uja aha no ne apam to me into baby sans adan lady ye nice ne 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
2: 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Tell any year two for say, Sikandia Wildia. Business in 1 hour so quay, by sending you in your sanity. Mention him, Mount. Our Waliandia will be in Casaman Wari, when I win your bow pay. There will fear no who come. 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
2: 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Sam Pamono, every day, a unbreakable. 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Make sure you will be a while. The buffoa will be too much to tune near my way in that way.
3: Yeah,
2: make sure I never. I am pamming at this idea never. 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Then talk like a sea bombantem. 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But Tom Dam Passo. E dry my chair and you ready be man kwa do ba no no afor so no anada sanso no abo ehia ni abufu onsu sa kwala no be pia firi mu no na koma ntumi nyina no
3: eh
2: ah ya pam
3: sa
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3: wow
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3: And what you manage?
2: Papa.
3: But me and you are so no say Obi, I wa pam bi mu ana say impo Obi enim apam wa dani fi. Na ebia opese unhu ana say ebi kura na Obi yam wa. Sa adum no wa Obi timi di adum wa.
2: Yeah.
3: Fi da kwa say omo bano. Na yemfa entu gana.
2: Jeremy dasi. The attorney say no what you manage ye. And not in a miss who him dear Machin and Yankopoma, maybe a deliverance minister. Now, a deal for your deliverance minister, ye break yoke and ye break chains. Into your deal for bit, said Jeremiah, Jeremiah chapter 1, verse 2. To my menana Pamugusuo. Nambisan, as a mammy, more while I may wed.

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1: 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also atwaso as a brain food timi kasa but before that no Puma Cola and I here come for a day amawo or say when the vibe is right refreshment matters bold taste chilled moments good times with friends Puma Cola brings fun to every moment. And to make sure say you enjoy it chilled. Oh now what me have feel vibe ni yipa. So I say yeah cause Puma Cola ni just a whole new vibe. It's available at a shop near you. It is proudly produced by Casa Preco PLC. Now say we didn't create FD I move shimu and our Jia Tum say yeah. And putting phone casa na yen kwe ni.
2: Fellow Ghanaians, brothers and sisters, this is Hassan Ayerga. Keep listening to Irrigated Sports. It's real sports. Best for you, good for you.
1: Yes. Best for you, good for you.
3: Well. Please, Irrigated Sports. A perfect program, perfect engagement, and perfect unrespected. Irrigated Sports. Hey, papa. So listen to I get a stop. You grow old and you die old. Thank you.
1: Thank you too. Yeah.
4: 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I'm listening Alligator's Spot on Adom FM 106.3 FM. So you listen, Prophet Kumchacha. I'm listening and I'm here. God bless you.
1: Bless you too. Langabel.
5: Ladies and gentlemen, my name is Joseph Langabel, King of the Jews. The chief general for the national team. I irrigated soap at Doom FM. Number one, the old Ghana. If you jealousy go quench, yeah. Observers are worry, believers are enjoy. I irrigated sports. No sympathy for the cripple. Yeah. After the criminal war, take it to the dancers. Oba war.
6: Sisi. Other for me, didn't this Sisi Chum. That they be a meeti irrigated sports. There's no day a meeti irrigated because meeti a manage. Na me stressa.
1: Nice. 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
7: Kwame Joso.
1: Now, what is it?
7: You're not doing your tempo and you're not your tempo.
1: Adia Kwakwaba.
8: Yadro.
1: Say, on so here.
8: Oh, I do my experience in tea.
1: Yeah. Great. Makre.
9: Bajeli.
1: Akwaba.
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1: Ese requirement. Me ye me bi so am hehe.
0: Ah. 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
1: Ese o ma ye nu.
0: Hey,
1: on records.
0: Micro postal. Or say on record.
2: I qualify.
0: That means. Micro postal.
1: I don't know if you have a record.
2: Who is the piano? I don't know.
3: Obiani de oyare de adunu de de obem but onye wuye de
1: ya be dum no obo ho ban a ahwa no bi de bibia we xe ho aha so you see here de
3: eh
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1: 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Se ebi se si in brass court some years back.
0: Ah, so nya tren kwasa.
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0: Kwasa o de.
3: We de e man bi so de, on de o se product. Se se your phone product or the product.
1: You are
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0: e
3: be anka mo nya break na
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3: cause mo be nya nice product
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0: akwa to product o
3: of fancy case the product sa
1: enti me o ba pa me dash se eh we go so manage
3: yeah yeah
1: am yadom
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0: Oh, my friends, I won't pick you crabby.
3: Just Anna, I feed that crowns here.
0: I am a man.
3: Na goes o kra na re yin anon ne.
0: Bebere.
2: Adi kan fo no yin didi.
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0: Eh ye no a.
3: Ene guess ye ani ade ade. 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
0: Ana ka am pass o de match le ma wa ka. Un shoulda nye bi different bi house.
3: Oh da bi boys ye no a.
0: Oh da bi da bi. Aha. Se na se na se me.
3: Who say me no me kon sa. So at as here. But.
2: O ku de ene de
3: ni se wa. Se na ye de.
0: Guess ni bebere.
2: O ti mu a o che.
0: Guess ni bebere se o de se adu ma ne de.
1: E di ade no. So why can say money body count now? Move to me, to me.
2: Body bang. And you just the moment I need
0: you. I'm gonna say you man my. Okay.
3: Now let's know why
2: now. Because I'm paying for you to any other than you. Yeah. You think I can afford to be same one same?
1: You think I can? I'm because I'm a conversation.
0: Yeah, I'm going to come.
3: Yeah. I'm going to wait. Me I can.
2: No.
3: When you jump on someone, set your proper property.
1: Now, I'm going to ask you a question. Say, I'm going to ask you a question.
3: halfway.
1: Yebra kwame.
3: Halfway so ebinu anyinyi omu o so.
1: Eh ne fifi banse no.
3: Ma Sunday zi on.
1: Be be se kra adwuma no so odo odo
3: se. Oh, Eden's peers no obetimi akasa. Ko fi kum busy
1: say. Miki dale no mo
2: so. Dem say it takes true say onu say onu so didi pa.
0: Ayi fu radio gold fu yi.
1: And I was Miki dale so ai.
2: Ana ayi
0: Miki so still. Miki dale so no onye yi sa wo. Se presenter so no pen horror star o. E tweet ya opa.
1: Oh yeah. Na so so benyi ara.
0: Na me ko baba ku bo ken city o.
3: Na na pa na.
0: Ku ko ko kro poma ntema onye ni pa to asa.
1: Ato.
2: Ba jo munsi munsi miki wa ya. Bure munsi munsi miki na ne mumfa openi ba.
1: Ba gre
3: me bro.
1: Eh ya ni da.
3: Andy.
1: Na eh mai ya.
0: Andy se sia na ka tuntu beti maka.
1: Mai o kam profi wa.
3: O beti me twa winter ba izi ya o.
1: Openi makri yi.
0: Eh, make him the song we am quadra.
1: Sir,
2: would I be making
1: a young quadra? No war, a German, but to
2: say, okay, oh, come on, where did the German?
0: You don't believe I can't do what
2: they are
0: saying, yes, sir.
3: And I was like, why are not a Italian of any? Why are Italian who did you?
0: I did a focus on your cross
1: and where did you? And I am see for us. What's wrong with the MC? Is that our?
0: I demand your yarn, yes,
3: obey,
2: I said, MC, I'm sorry, Mom.
0: Oh, so we were the figure of the day. We'll be at Hokron Quojina Hope. And to be behind,
1: oh, my, why is that so far?
0: Yeah, I knew also more. But the attendant said, I am too busy.
3: I'm not going to be able to do this.
0: And I TikTok. Kwaku.
3: Ba me so de hode pass eh.
2: Okay.
0: No, o me
2: ya
0: ne
2: say.
0: Say
2: you
0: no want to know. And as o ko. Obo sa. Papa kum. Aba fu ba ko bo se in 2 weeks o ti bo bet 3 6.
1: Eh ho ho.
0: Ho TikTok ko kwa. Facebook ma.
1: Mo nya hwe yi o.
0: Facebook ma.
1: Ya re
2: aba. Mo hwe mo jam
1: dia. Ya re aba o.
0: Are TikTok ko na ya re ba na so mo abonte ko mo ya re no.
1: O abonte ko awo.
0: Adwaman anya na
2: yeso. So o bo week ba ko
3: train mo na se. O isu protection.
0: Say, perfume
1: body splash.
0: Oh, are you body splash here no the everyone sir. Oh, some make am boga for ya we. Mm. I got me to eh promise ring send cat here guni botom.
1: Na no be that so promise ring.
0: Obi mu just tell her.
1: Eh.
0: He say man do don't so I
3: just. Eh no am the kwa would you marry me here.
1: Eh.
3: You
1: go make say no atwa mu.
3: Eh, your wedding ring and cause am there.
1: Say so be promise so.
0: Yeah, na me man bun koto dwe no.
3: Mm. No am the bun koto dwe no.
1: They say no. Eh, naka jollof ka me pepa o but. Na say the asse.
0: Kwaku
1: jollof French da ya ba
0: korosa. Say me for say panfo no. 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Eh dwan ya so. Because ya to petrol mu no.
1: Petrol boy ya den.
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1: Eh baby.
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4: Ya ni akwaku.
3: So ho ye.
4: Ani adu me ho ye. 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
0: I said, I'm going to go to the picture.
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3: na na na na na
2: enya de o se yes
3: so so so bra
2: eh enim guase
3: it's not nice
2: en chire super sebi sebi sebi sebi sebi se za image we any sell as a country
3: enye
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3: na atim
2: ye trend no e ya atim didi nko an e trend ya
0: and then they open up wanted na na trend TikTok I TikTok or trend Twitter so one time
2: and odi atama utie na wo sere a na se wo nwe ho we say e bia sa dey we obi dey ya wa be wa na se nyo de
4: Ghana
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1: that's why time.
0: Yeah, I'm not about to announce.
1: I'm about to back on the announce so.
0: Announce. I'm not sure.
1: Over Kevin.
0: Kitchen is heat you up.
4: Boy back on so.
0: Jamai.
4: American guy na.
0: Eh,
4: back on kan ho no.
0: Jonas.
1: Jonas, I said guys on there about.
4: Eh, was on so as so jada din fa baba wa yi ho. Din.
0: Don't love you.
4: Nabi
0: Chari,
4: and you are bound to go.
1: Ah, Chan, and
4: I
1: don't
0: know.
4: Obi Facebook wants to see America.
0: I don't mind that kind of thing. I'm a Cameroonian tier.
1: But I'm a lawyer. I
0: wanted woman, Barbara Asantua.
4: That's what the lawyer said. I'm
0: a senior Barbara Asantua Kodria, aka Ghana Jollof. Sex, no, a female, age near 40. Complexion, a fair. And I wanted for inciting violence. Date last seen 4th August 2022 Accra International Airport.
2: Babu, mami mi sa question we. Enti nipa ekruma omo airpoison ye nsuo.
4: Galamsevo.
2: E say e kwaye. Enti mi declare ba kokora wonte.
0: But do di atam
2: TikTok for no mo di atabra. TikTok ye betimi abra.
1: Yes,
0: no, no, back for block.
2: Hey, TikTok.
1: Oh, man, bet me. Udu Dubai, hey, Udu countries, I'm a coco here. Bibiana, out to me, social media.
0: There be any two block back.
1: And you're back on our blocking, no. But we are not, we are great here in a way.
0: I'm not going to
1: go to Dubai, you know, your dear.
0: I'm not going
2: to go to Dubai. I'm not going to go to Dubai. Profuno, I am one cassa or system addicted.
0: Chino, I'm wired. I'm going to open on to Chino.
3: Kwame, and then I'll open so ya would me.
0: That'd be the better can say.
1: Oh,
0: and since there's an uncle block on one, as a block will be. Yeah,
2: me see.
0: I eat the minimum at Dubai. I am
2: one will be any more.
0: TikTok. I WhatsApp call. Ochum.
1: I'm not going to be able to do it.
0: To WTT near the
1: to wait
0: to which okay, to which publication of false news contrary to section 20 subsection 1 and 208 of the Criminal Offence Act 1960 Act 29 for that you on or before for that comma you on or before 13th
1: it you are what here a wo sha da kan mu
0: okay
1: and now that bosumi ewo mu ne to so da du miensa
0: okay September 2026
1: bosumi ya mu
0: in Accra and within the jurisdiction of this court
1: ewo enkran ewo court batan be bia ne nkra bata kodu
0: did aid or abet
1: wo okok boa ni pa bi
0: one Barbara Asantua Kodia
1: ewure bi efen Barbara Asantua Kodia
0: aka Ghana Jollof to publish
1: publish
0: and circulate
1: now on trumpeting
0: false news
1: and some anya no kre
0: on social media
1: ewo social media
0: specifically TikTok
1: ewo TikTok
0: by serving as listen
1: would you find out who the be
0: for the said Barbara Asantua Kodia
1: it can when we are no be would you find out who the be
0: to get no can say
4: Kwame Ghana Jollof 13th year no start here didn't even
0: know odi atamache
3: o person chere say say e wa specific on gas
0: say that no share Jollof every
3: that was the beginning of say the insult no person chere say that specific one
4: video bi me hwe
3: say
4: me
3: ho na dey what pia mic na to change na kase kun
4: video bi hwe say me ho say people no head we kun no kase hope say adoye
1: Adoye.
4: Adoye.
1: Adoye.
0: Adoye. I mean, who's that kind of jollof fire video? We say, hope send your baby a video.
4: Yes. And a lady, no. A kwashe. Ofa, lady, no kasa. No, dear, no. Or reply, hope send say.
0: Mm-hmm.
4: And you're no, any Ghana jollof.
0: No, you're not going
4: to catch her, no.
0: So get lady be say, yes. What should be say?
1: As I'm not going to know.
0: But okay, it's almost said all that partners also a video. So, what are we doing to them?
1: But the band is I don't think of because a lot of videos are on my share.
0: Hey, or social media, right? On creative content, be a
4: what
0: a brave page 24/7 or point. You are also in picture about twice. Who are pushed
1: over on gas? I'm going to
4: be a corner about the visa on a society.
0: Domo yard
4: video, no, yeah, no, a time, no, a bar, no, a casa, no, a bar, no, a casa.
0: Reaction, your friend reaction. Stuff when you have a chill on you now, sir.
1: And the other dinner of a cabin, the end of the moment of a new engine.
4: You know,
3: but we need to say, where are you? Can you know? And I can see no. A son, say, at this year, dear, at the ma or mouth for one so power. Wouldn't him say, said an aqua making, there are people like that. Oh, who be a dear, be an idea, and yenestry. And they be attending a wedding crown or no crown or crown. Hey, yeah, we didn't know, yo, no, or no, so. Eddie Atono was our status. And now I want to post you on the page. Say, I won't go back, same beer. Why won't I repost in now? No, no, jokes are for me now, so it's Mitchell McCombs.
0: That's an old share pornography.
3: Yes, and you know, and yes, I would tell me that I bra will be a dear be announced what time. Now, so post to me. As I saw you very careful.
0: I said MPP NDC. And TNT nya NDC phobi. I'm a mum fret NDC for na yes, I know. Nya MP before we saw mum fret MP before na yes, I said Munyai. Yet me yes, I do.
1: Kevin said, Kevin Tiller, I've a
0: also be account here.
1: Also be account, I just say, you're about me. And then call for the bunko to be a manager.
0: Now, that's impossible. But me, I don't know.
1: No, crowd also monk of a sick of your
0: answer.
1: Oh, yes.
4: So no crazy.
1: Or Cassa, we saw me, we saw, no, I said, dear Tamagusu.
3: Eh.
0: Stop every day.
1: That time, no?
0: And you have people are no more position at that time. No more president.
1: Oh yeah, no dear.
0: And away, you know, say no. What's our touch? Same say jata. And it's a say the answer. Get to happen. No, we just tell them say how. That time, no. Say jata for no. Edja.
4: What you say?
2: But and so unim.
4: That an out from fire, on fire. Now this one you be.
2: Unim say. And so sebi predia say nipa dream o hanti no. Omo as at time no odi na na do atem na na eyo omo ya. And e odi eyo man pini ma.
0: Eyo omo. There say people na.
1: And I will say say omo so.
2: Oya sa nyansa ni odi.
0: At every point in time there our support.
2: And then odi ye wo nipa na anya odi obi. Afa de eyo wo de.
3: Wo jiji ho.
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2: what you say
0: that dey come buy no
2: obi
0: woni se oni mo ba ko pe bi beti ni atia na na so
2: oni monopoly over it
0: woni se me
2: kwa kwa obi beti mi asa so ise si aso no
0: so pepe ni boy bi aso
2: no
0: so
2: no bi aso mi se friend wa che no
3: Mr. Onwanka Sakrano, just one person pe in the MP beat me and Bibia my any yama. Do you know best I add down?
0: I don't know.
2: Sad na twim from any wura
0: atudie
2: no. 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
3: Se enti hu se aya na airport a ebu akofo flight na ofa from once and hu se omo de coins etisi si wa. Yeah, because se engine no eye na static e ye pa.
0: Ya tell say we nyaso oni mo, but obo he no na wa he depressed. On the job, yeah. The second one, you didn't handle fear with the one drink.
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0: With us. 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
0: Okay, okay, I won't see. 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And what someone have a born yet, some K 12. Someone make you four arrests will crew my hour, be see your account. And now I call me a city, my 13th October, said the end of Mosambra. Tomo ko sia ban ko kumwa ko
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0: sensitive dian
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0: you want to go
4: on the syndicate
2: na we dey e ko e say bo mo $7 million o
0: pound
2: na no dey
0: one pound sent e ko you Antwerp
2: I mean yam 1 million
1: grand 100%
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1: 100%
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0: 1 million 1 million dey me say me education fund dey be man kwara na church that the academy dey dom me ko Brazil
2: cruise na kwaju ani no
0: cruise bi ya mi se mu ship mu na my business me dey jam no mo
2: pay $1 million ne be
4: show dey jam o dey jam am
0: eh I say me bi adwuma no ma jam am no me ko e ba ne fa me da bi am me some laptop na me check me fast one ko ha me nyaj ma dey bi am o dey bi ah $1 million san ko so ya ho ma chin
4: nka wa di me ka be ba be hwa chi
0: na my we dey bi am to wait twice a day eh of course, Doctor Drew.
4: I'm going to go to the doctor.
0: I'm so okay.
3: Don't be I know if I bra for phone bra.
4: Aquana make an assembly.
0: Who for me she have to be before what you are.
3: Mm.
0: Ora, what am I?
4: The man here.
0: Oh,
4: on an auto.
0: Wow. If you say that to my come be as
1: a auto show you.
4: You're quite offer
0: what here. What go come here men can.
4: I had your own.
0: Just only information in you.
3: And when you hear Kakra, what is Kakra?
0: I don't mind missing you, so open son of that way.
3: Oh, if you actually ask my family, you.
0: Ah, Sacramento.
3: Oh, the American,
0: I don't know.
3: Me say, yeah, story no waha. entity as yes I the opening gate na say what you say
0: e fa mo di din yin aka wonye hu sa biem
4: ah se jodi ho ya ka sa tro
3: chese chese
0: ka sun be body be se e di number
2: eh akwa o chese pesi eh ba o se ani o sa buti fa o
0: ba kwaku bi en ti am mi we nya no nwa ne se
4: o ya nya nwa
0: ade no anya france fo an keko
4: oh adom
0: o ba ne bi ka ti ase anya france fo ne ayiro mu hu
3: ba titi
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0: o ba di o mu ti
3: eh eh but mirror fi man na o kasa e wo was it the midday news man bi kasa e mo ye se amanfo nsusu nkasa se ahana be ye conduct bi e de ye sa de no na sa wi no ehun adwuma ye no technicalities na wo mu no dorso na sometimes in order to even se obetimi ache and crop because side you are near cartel no more. It's yes, you're fitting your near chi. Almost you do baby. Yet me, send crop for the omu yendi. Now you're jab because ebia be a chua ha.
0: It's
3: no more than drum. I'm say, a bit me up, I say, I have one crab and mom eat on the say.
0: We be say,
3: say, and
0: Timor had your bachelor.
3: Who do you na moya and up and up? Near
0: for a chill off on a
3: pretty one. Obeka say oh any half one anyo modwuma yi nti o mo ntimi anche no but bia no mpese ye ne yetimi che address ne wo no so na eden e ka ho
2: gana ho pe bia
3: bia nti no
0: network
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2: nika
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0: ni I said the only girlfriend
2: o come company fi so dia
3: o company fi so a o de e ne ya ya brand change u ba gbe se
2: company fi e ne be se
4: o 75 years
3: 75 80 years to be 90 na o yire suddenly
0: but
3: no de wuja
0: na ka
3: ko a
0: yes ni be ko te tu
3: yes ka o mo bro che bibia ba so ba
2: 75 ne yare wo mu ana se
3: na wa se se mre mu wo kura se se wo ko to this is also a debut of complaint.
2: Who could do this?
3: And yeah, I are you? Now, this is a bit
2: to
3: me, but 75 or quite
2: you. Oh, 75.
3: A bakubako,
4: almost
3: a minka sabino, a bakubako, but do one
2: number.
3: And they,
1: already,
3: quabble, quabble. And they do ya siatika siatika
4: papa
3: e crew grand
4: papa papa isika be
2: no for so what in your day
3: ai mai
4: eh
3: you isika be no wa so
4: you know what in your
3: o dey e kan be bre oh e dey na e kan
1: yeah
3: you
1: be no
3: kan be say
1: o so no
4: papa isika be bre so na what in your dey and there
0: papa ni papa ni o wo dia e tse sen kra no am empe me kwaje obi a
4: o ni nkora ni nyina bako
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3: ah
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0: ke ade ne se e me ma no ah normally you worry am ma nyi sin yen that is the order
3: e ma yen yen nche o
0: yen nyi sin o exactly and I'm a crab in the Timina or bar or no be man.
1: I'm a bear or
3: any age mate.
1: And I'm a
0: bear. Age mate crumple. Normally be a nice.
1: Yes, 8 years.
2: And I don't know. I'm a trap.
0: Yeah.
4: Oh, Nasa,
1: how much money?
4: I'm paying that. I'm not a young chain.
1: Ah, Senia, why?
0: Now, I call London. I'm watching a bed. No, no, no, my friend.
4: Wouldn't ye any story? I know only delay interview, aren't ye?
0: I want so much to story for.
4: Ah, or can the family say that none knows the cow woman at the Obo Bonina?
1: Obey our question, and now
3: I'm going to
1: send your pen as a
4: woman
1: for age, you know.
5: Say at your first class
6: we get a wallet test so samati
7: ba ok get to ablaqua right
5: huh
7: and I didn't
5: hear say
7: get to ablaqua
8: no
7: so far
8: ablaqua
5: na dey dey okay am
8: ablaqua
5: get to one what you do
7: eto
5: why go you to you to there you to where that
7: you am I to
5: you to the floor here to
7: my to
5: kwaku
7: I'm not sure.
9: From Telcel no, or they call other network. And no command to do. From Telcel to
10: Telcel. Oh, I don't know my friend interoperability was around.
9: Yes.
10: They've done almost the end of the year, but
11: I'm an ISP,
10: which, yeah. Yes, almost the end of the year, well secured pass.
12: Well, okay. Okay. We said, we said, and said, absolutely can't buy it. Tomo share, sing to.
10: Telcel play app no so ukọ Google Play Store na App Store no wa download Telcel Play app no and the bibia de wanim ti wa ohwe na na papa pa na ogbogum na ogbogum za na wa sort
7: one
10: na
7: bibia so come on so much tutorial
10: yes yes on wa be on check check check person you see here see person you see here see
11: on that too yeah
7: chatter too
10: yeah
7: media no one me me
11: say say yes na man ko obobro so to me pronto say dey bibia
10: eh say we na say bibia na obo chew say yeah
7: and he say baby mama for ko we am say later bia mo chew kwara say man hwe kwara no ah me
10: ukoje eni na o
7: mko
11: imagine the mini statement we make continue
10: yeah okay
11: but that your react can you say Mr. Mo and no chese fa pin kwache yes
10: there be opin dey keep you ade bo ko
7: pin ni there
10: obi be wi a wo telisa cash so ajese opin no wa wa mistake
11: eh no dey
7: if you am ta ka say empo be ma waduru ebon mu kra no
11: mem fa wo ka
7: otodwom afa wo ebon mu
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11: o ko kuna ai asante a chimago mp no is ya ko si say
7: o no no fa
10: fa ma e
11: ti se o
10: o o no ma o
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13: na ko nya no so adam pan
11: e na ko nya no se be 2 months o se ko 3 months ni no na
10: da
11: so
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7: nya ma mra
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11: so omo prepare
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11: na omo ni mp
10: eh omo anya ni se de on be no na Omo ye.
7: Ta ma wuntu mako hen na sen.
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7: Am popular police station. 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
7: Ye bo na sumo na ni su pri no. 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Papa police wen su ka ho.
11: Eh,
7: na
11: ngi
7: ndise. I don't believe that. O to ka ho e friend say. I will tell him.
10: And the taxi pa wa hwe ya wa som ye be ye hye no okay so yan ye birthday si sharp sharp sharp na yan twaso enko yan enim this one here says please wish my brother who is at Germany a happy birthday for me this no his name is Solomon Nanayao Asare ba please tell him I love him so much from Helena and on also the way a buy in TV Helena the Enoswa we also say greetings it's my friend's birthday today Andrew Akonote Mensa CEO of Taymen's Classic a shaman pray and bless him for me Oineba Stitches Oineba Nyaminshano why Nyaminshano Adamfuno wa bra wo di ni birthday yen to aso we so say good afternoon please help me wish my nephew Nana Kojo Obin Atifa of St Paul's Methodist School Tema GHS 3 happy birthday today is his birthday I pray for God's protection and more wisdom from uncle papa P your mom Janet Atifa and your sister Mefia Atema committee 1 and almost the way at all actually now fi yento aso from this side hey now also baby na tintintin my beautiful wife Benita Avo of ECG Isiam Western Region happy birthday my love happy 15th wedding anniversary to us 15 years with you has been one of the greatest thing greatest blessings of my life You are my love, my best friend, and wonderful mother of Michael, Damien, and Kelvin. No, and Kevin. I will choose you all over again. May God keep us together in love and
14: in love and happiness for many more years. I love you today, tomorrow, and always. From your beloved husband, Kenneth Kujo. And on also the way, a buyer. Now, if he can, could you, dear, so Isabella and Sodoba Kwa, but say happy birthday going out to Mercy Amwete of Tema, Site 5. That's Community 1, Site 5. May this special day bring you joy in all your endeavors. From your friend Zainab and the entire GNTDA members, enjoy your day. Simple. Now, okay, so Rasta, yeah, my sister, dear mommy, why today is my sister's birthday, Asantua, as we all call you, dear. Okay, so like I was saying, today is my sister's birthday, Asantua. May the good Lord bless you. 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So, for myself. One of that's one from myself, from Harriet, from Sami, from Mommy, Ama, from Poma, and then from Kwabna Mensa. We all love you so much. You know, we do love you. Yeah, happy birthday to you. May the good Lord bless you. Now, Uncle Sumbi, be quiet, Kesia, Kesia, be brave, Emma. Enjoy your birthday and be good. Yeah, Bibiania. Yeah, they are kind of better to us on the other side. You know what I'm saying? Love you. Yen Twasso over here. Happy birthday going out to Vivian Akpafu of the Ofie Kwanso WhatsApp group. May God bless your new age. And this one's coming from your friends in the Ofie Kwanso WhatsApp group. They are all wishing you well. I didn't know you were in a finny bean sudi bibo. Hey, mom. We say happy birthday going out to my madam, the CEO of Styled by Sika. May God bless her. And this one's coming from her daughter, Christiana Upuku. Great. Your first diamond proud sponsors quickly now. Yen Twaso. 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I say happy smile. That's what it is, yeah. And also so and no. It's you make your one, but before that, Medicare catch us say yeah, code Dubai this November. Yes, yeah, code Dubai this November. A month for being medicare actual trombodin, it you know. also person on the choir, the time to do so is now. Call and let's talk. Now in front of we should have a form one say team boko. Out you are only 20,000 Ghana cedis. Now you know I could Dubai, and sika we know a cover or visa, a fee or flight ticket out they could Dubai asamba. A fee hotel accommodation, hotel I bet them nice hotel, you know what I'm saying, or transportation within Dubai. Now fee so all the tourist sites now be coming now say Dubai they be able to be registered. Nini na you included into you know. You could do a untu ashri and once you don't form sa na woji when is a trial guided shopping experience papa bin any idea there. You kwa yeah no ni genie more so at your anti desert safari be mwa kwa kwa experience be ye be Dubai City tour one groom na fin so kwa no do cruise ya kobi with dinner near the idea be call Burj Khalifa kwa be kwa kwa share water fountain in the idea essay dancing and things miracle gardens be call Dubai Mall Aya Universe na fi ye twa all white yacht party ye namusue su ni tutu champagne ni 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
0: I am Drummer from Y2K Jam. My ensure what they do. La Palm Royal Beach Hotel. A theater. 2nd October 2026.
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0: It is said that I catch catcher one on. 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

Right, so young friend, see now your friend, you know, see I cast your bond to us, so baby, I will be it's been great coming your way with the first day's edition of your own show, Ophir Kwan So, on Ghana's number one radio station, Adum 106.3 FM. 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And for real, that's gonna be the freestyle.

depend on when you ask spending time with us, Nephi, be soon come out production team, you know. Papa Bills, Robert Iduetete, Presla, Says Court, Nancy and Pofueji, Kwame Obade, Obri Abua Fenton Fem, Afe Mike 2, Miss Meeting Eddie Jerry Justice, Assembly of Bakopa, as always, Mekushi Onya, and 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
1: There was a down rate of the community 36 or so. People were arrested for further screening. Additional numbers were also arrested in the community. So this is the situation as we have. We're waiting for the police to give their full report as to the arrested people and the screening which happened. And the other police officers who were able to run for cover to also give their side of the story so we can get the full details of what transpired. But there's some calm in the community of Jindabo for now. I miss the fact that some men and women have also run into the bush for the fact of the early dawn raid of the community to pick up people they suspect as being behind the lynching of the police officer.
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1: The reality on the ground, we yet to get the full details of the situation. So I would not like to speak. In fact, the officers are actually safe and the arrested people too are in safe hands, undergoing some level of security scrutiny to be able to identify the perpetrators. Obviously, the people of the Jindabo community and its environs should remain calm. There will not be any arrest or any other attack on anybody by the security forces. So it is to the people too should also know that they should not see any security officer as also somebody coming for them and therefore willing to do anything untoward. Everybody should remain calm. They are looking through the circumstances leading to this unfortunate issue which has happened.
0: Honorable Salisu be Arobe wono ne soafo ohwe savanna mantam ne so
2: mampani John Dramani Mahama pa abedwakuo se wono mo nante mayim mamra yedibu mayie no abadadoa ache yentutu bi mfiri mfa bi nhihyem ne mo abo anoma no sanhihya foforo ne mfa nchichiri mayima ne 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I beg your quiet, yes, emra, any amamre, emra, any mracuni, ninchisha, and a ninchisha, yaho, was so. My seven journey, my man for Gushagu, a year, only my young for Hassan, Tampuli, and a dear two just said, one name, Yanam Corbin, Cromuno, or my dear to some fish, yet you are sending 35 years, as you say, Yabu Bodia Babashiwano, aye, a yepa. San say, oh, Mrati, any boo, do you send him? Not Jimu Daho. Wakasa timu zampa wanisua dihunu babu wa maeno saani pani ya manakwenye sobe di mampeni ya yenti hodie MPP ya manyukuru wanumijitumu.
3: We also considered the minimum age for eligibility to contest for president. The CRC recommended reducing the minimum age for presidential eligibility from 40 to 30. The government modified the proposal and opted to set the minimum age for eligibility to contest the presidency at 35. We share the position of the CRC that the minimum age should be 30. The current minimum age of 14 unnecessarily restricts the ability of younger Ghanaians to aspire to the high office of the Republic. A minimum age of 35 will continue to exclude a significant proportion of young Ghanaians. The MPP believes that political leadership should be open to qualified Ghanaians who meet the constitutional requirements, irrespective of age, provided they have attained the minimum age prescribed by the constitution. As a party committed to youth participation and inclusion, the MPP believes that young Ghanaians should have a fair opportunity to contest the presidency.
2: We, hey, I'm Rashaba Jenny. Oh, Jenny, my man for Gushaguna, or did I say, Barry, and what say? Rana, I want you to know, Munomaka, sir. As one for the bro, so could room pori a deucia 60. And you say, a yepa. A yen say, babua. A bayer send a home, a bayer who do a babina, says one for no. A deucia and abbe here. And yet a bediatil for Kahuo, Mantam swap for Kahuo, swap for bear Kahuo, a deucia, and also a yepa. Emma or Manusica Krebica. A timmy boa, my timmy the other for Fronso.
3: Next, we also look at the constitutional cap on ministers and deputy ministers. The CRC recommended a maximum of 57 ministers and deputy ministers. In other words, the CRC says that we have 19 ministers in cabinet. So if you multiply that by 3, we are getting 57. And 57 is more than enough to assist the president to govern the country. Government accepts but slightly modifies and makes the number 60 plus 3 more. We accept government's position and the principle of a constitutional cap and support the maximum 60 ministers and deputy ministers that the government has recommended. And our justification is that a constitutional ceiling will limit excessive expansion of the executive. A maximum of 60 provides the president with reasonable flexibility while imposing a meaningful restraint or constraints on the size of government.
2: Hassan Tampuli, about one person as one and out here.
0: Yantua so na yanko and semfufrumu. 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
4: 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I saw for a hoodie. So I'm asking. 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I saw much to me because my bones and it was my threat to them.
0: Fellas, scratch off for Sue on the Casa, Edema, or Mampeni, any Abain. Now we are no church, we say Abain was so dear Cassia, Sir Oma Emra, a fa woman, a Casa ma, a di, a humboni or show bobo memono, your own ephemera question, a cobasa, Abain, Eddie, Sam Rani, Yaduma. Any cross will be actually Chilmanuku, we say, ye canny packers abo ashenium, or so Mampeni to we, or no, no, no, no, no, no, no, no, no, no, and then I come and say, be obey a man sent to regiment to me to Pono, obey your quenim.
4: It is a book, yes, sir, and also this or a castle. Sabuia Crania, we will crania for dia, Fabonit Simokun, we will amenia for dia bonit Simokuna, and Yadin, Shabia, and our kind of doom TV and our doom FM. But I don't just watch your idea. Why your bonnie? It's Yaganamra. It is our buying soon, not do a family council. And Luna say, Cobanisa, it be a post if one near buying. Fresh at 10 years or no. Everybody would run on my chili pack on the Nafamba Castle. The Sanson, you know, Yassi, a bit tuga. Obian Castle will be Shana Dream. Sabi, baby, I'm off for Chomadin Dow Ganaha. I'm off for Cassitia, a bind Dow Ganaha. And Yadia, your best will be a more pair bad in TV and a Becca Sai, a bad do make a Becca San. Young can be the answer will be one number. But open up a Yenia, it's Yam Radia. And I will come somewhere. A deal, you never buy a bit Yam or Mino, Aquabas Basayamua, and Yadia.
0: Eti, fale skwacho fusu, ena eti ninkano.
2: Ekuwe, yefle wano Media Foundation for West Africa. 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
5: 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Etuga said the bear who do my so nice security services and our politician be person or they court to no be in our essence saying pimping no media and sound what no sika firm and we call court and tea 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
8: apart from the writer's perspective, there's always the person in question or the subject in question, that person's perspective or angle to it. So we always have to be careful in our write-ups or in our daily activities as a journalist so that whatever we do, do not end up causing damages, unlawful damages to another person.
9: Pepe, you are not a no. 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
10: the safety of journalists must therefore remain central to our collective agenda no journalist should have to choose between performing a professional duty and protecting personal safety in Ghana the GJA has intensified advocacy for a safer environment for journalists We continue to work with state institutions, media organizations, civil societies, and other partners here in Ghana and international to strengthen, prevent rapid response, accountability, and support for journalists who face threats or attacks.
0: We any nsɛm a Albert Kwabena Dwomfo a wɔyɛ GJA panimpa wɔde atudwa na wɔwie na wɔde atudwa sɛ hwɛ nsɛntwerɛfoɔ wɔ ho sɛ wɔn mu nyasomdwe no nya ahobanbɔ a ɛsipi sita a bibia ahinta biara bɛpie ne pie so ne yɛka ne kwan so ne ne nhyehyɛ pa mu a ɛbɛma obi biara de tumi ahyɛ ne nsa yɛde dibira ahyɛ ne nsa yɛde sika ahyɛ ne nsa so ɔmfa nyɛ biribi wɔ man no ɔno nso bɛsi ne kwan pɛpɛɛpɛ
10: the safety of journalists must therefore remain central to our collective agenda no journalist should have to choose between performing a professional duty and protecting personal safety. In Ghana, the GJA has intensified advocacy for a safer environment for journalists. We continue to work with state institutions, media organizations, civil societies, and other partners here in Ghana and international to strengthen, prevent, rapid response, accountability, and support for journalists who face threats or attacks.
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11: ye ya ye nkra se MPC bia edu sa abre ya and yet it work. Last year, let me feel a more a bad food idea, a brosso. Obia man of prospect or so, not or the other. Second to home office, work room. A girl you men or frame ya. A numbers now, dear mamma, no, an wedding. Or more answer Jimmy number, direct normal frame and an wedding. And I buy idea by introducing the free senior high school and if you sent a no by we. Anka, a ye at this one. Na, if you say admission, if you are an anka, or for no embre or prospectors, but may I make a say? Prospectors no cry, I yet. At this one cry, cream. Admission, no cry, Nanka will put you up. That is the reality. Say, what share? Near my dear mouth, a cotona. Now, your calculation, you are. Now, what was that on the eighth? Any admission, the difference in paper and kebab. The infant is a mufana by a fa. The mufana down where they. Na, yeah, Cecilia, no, I'm saying, no, no, no, no, no, no, no, no, no, no, no,
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12: eni yema wadi kusukumu wose away bebe do school mumede koma. Me senior housemaster and I'm a day comma me head of the school no. Just about four. In kindly na yenia colana kwako you see as a young campua to la colanda beba. Example, a toothbrush, toothpaste, bear water colana be boss or a bear my shoe or beshe sandals or beshe socks, boxes, singlets, khaki trow, khaki shorts, white shirt, and a nasty food in a so be a border, will be home mattress, will be home bear sheet, will be home bucket, or the be jarry, and also the be kako boon su, and a nuance food in anti. All listener who are prospectors in the swing in ano, and ya colanoa eco school moho, now we co use ya. Say yan tro, our prospectors in the swing poa, a colano snow, or the those items beba because, and co fear crank at those things, and all be use. Anybody who says, say, and your man, no, yet a ten do, and I say, and your man, no, I too much, and you know, yens, so no, and your man, Colande, Quacoma school, no, sir, buying headmistress, headmaster, J, Nafabo school, no, brother, and your mother, trip, it is near Bofana, I babble you, you know, now if you say a dozen to answer, so I, near thing, now Colano, new frame, me toothpaste, 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
13: so enye no kre se ye be ko suku on the 18th you ko gya so a abi a yeto no 100 cedis no. 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A 1617 Ghana cities. 1617 Ghana cities. I'm an income at you for a time, Kano said. Yet the cash, Kana, you be free, the dear, yeah, yeah, me a man of Edeco Ghana for 9 days, yeah, I can home. 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
15: it's not government responsibility alone we are the first minister of health to admit as minister of health we can't do it all alone, and that's why we are calling on partners, including partners like Saint Ghana, which is spearheading the launch of the front labeling warning on food. And so you are all invited to be part of the education. People should have the information on food to be able to decide, make informed choices as to what they are eating.
2: Dr. Hafiz Adams odi wani kire atotre ehwe mpom de ne so a panimpa oyey kwankirefo ohwe odwuma di ahodo so ne ne na ote ye no
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1: 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say omai no it is good akwan mu am a patient be raw hospital no ma dem be ko ye dem patients any nurse no is not there be so say how many hospitals there were omai mu a you can CCTV camera you have it there so ko amanani a in there every corner you enter you see over there in them a patient you know feel safe say be because you say anko ye ma no a there be something there you have to record that ebe ebe bon ho ban che o miru ha no say na nurse ni dia say that ni ye mi and so say na staff or hospital no dey ye mi
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1: I'm not saying I'm not saying any minister from the two of them there's supposed to be a death front desk. They say, well, entrance of every hospital. I did the other obituary, obituary, every patient that will enter the hospital there. One man direction, send out a banker. Yes, obituary, but you have how you say, no, they're supposed to be at the hospital. The right process and bring the patients in the bar, no matter the situation. Say a politician, say a person, say a Oyeni, say a skinny. The right is also showing the penny and some now you come to ask or demand for money. Enna ebese obi aso wuko bia no you must enroll on the NHIS into ko look at the chain now you must go to the process or say we show you answer bi obi ada brew you see me say or so this kebi to answer na and I don't agree to that policy me whatever I've worked me make sure say oba you must say patient first because if no on kwa or adi nyina o but want to share then better we are then what from that charge it the right person say oba or say show you ma want to answer na any payment as an aba
0: Eti wei eni nsemwa Dr. Benjamin Hanyi di tujwa na gana di shibi achre obu wa unumwa kwa ya sabi ya kwa enfa suwa ye jeno kwa enfa suwa ye sheno ene deya ye world ye patient safety day yentie
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3: 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As a group has said and ti de ye and I say Ubia who did my line as ya emwa in Fidino as I say Ufras yet.
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3: 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Yeah, you might have four bus as in a so because you didn't kind a share the line a befa. 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Say any penny in a bedroom with me, na ya no more dinkita home, said the bea, young fast as in a keke, but you don't know compensation. 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
4: this am a call in my sana it me fi ya go say you free ya I call them fast and so let me ma e be didi ko ti yehu am no call in my dia na e be free ya na kona ja
0: Mr. Brahma Brepa, Senator Nabesh Yaguma, and I can cry at the new story and tomorrow, and the same tomorrow call. Oh, that best place be a winning one in the Nanamano. In fact, I told you, Brett, your way and say my car is in college, not power line, I said now. Sabaya, I'm packing a car, I see it. Oh, not I see it. 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
5: 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Ah yes.
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5: e wonda so madi pa na.
1: Sports pay 240 the aka na ba beto aso.
5: Ohun.
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4: This is the man you've been waiting for. Kobe Stone, Akumankra, you're too good. 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Kobe Stone, Akumankra, you're too good.
5: Unfortunately, we met a team that is also very disciplined, very good with the ball, and they could find those spaces that we opened for them, and then they could hit us. It's just lack of concentration, lack of discipline in the center.

0: 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Now do we are what's happening to radio? The attorney said, reporter is circulating HSA. 8 Italian clubs and actually the Aquadine Italian Football Federation. You know, in fact, one more Shell League in so Italian League in so HSA assistant referee in Italy. Your friend Mariana. 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
1: eh
0: ha ye ana me bo
1: da bi eno kwa na ye saying and look at Mora, where Ojina Ebi Argentina and Portugal game one. And Ojina El Clasico, Ebi attached line, and so Ojina El Clasico.
0: But a random warfare.
1: It's all by your commentary.
0: A random warfare.
1: Oh, yes.
0: Oh, yeah, come on. Jamia body about good news. Young Quay, what they had to us in
1: that.
0: I ran a hoffer, pa. It's our story, no? In the HD, near her say, oh, my dear, to man, oh, when you
1: be
0: a lot of you, but said, man,
1: says here, boy, women's AFCON, no crumma. Young queer name, dear young Ramu, a war FIFA, I say, son, and say about walk up new every year at the end. Some baby and I fall for running at the Gianni Infantino. Na Nina and say, yes, you are ray. I am not drink, says see car at birth FIFA Honomono, a bio de Biba for baby, nipper Kobia Babaka. Na Jawa for Kuntunasi, Ness or Bombardia, and sweat me up for be Edia Kogu baby. Na no, no, copy him our Europe, dear. So say since I won't emo honour de dear, and you run Fantino Ness and Pono, and Yadia Ness, a gentleman, and no yard drink, and what in Susabena Cromody by so a bear crown uncle run Fantino and a human crown Fantuo, ever this Simon Murano and Fantuo. Menu a cassadia, Kobi, as you cocoa Piemua, and Fantino, dear Tiene, a yardia Ness, English FA, chairman of running at the DB a year he wit. Akasanismo or Caninina and Nesse. This no more take his empono, Eja, Womo ever suspend the Bia Fabi for home, and Sir Cobane Semichem Fantino and one dear, Nansom Ebe, not the Omo Canesem, Uranity Eddie Infantino, Omna Bontin, Sika, Kobi, walk up on a Pia Munina be piano on first statement, Emra, on Fabi Biamra, no beer and ten, Wansi, and yes, I dear, Omo Eddie, especially English F. 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
0: Okay eti yentuo so na yentweme ne down enhye ensema odua AFCON 2027 Unim se Patrice Motsepe, a CAF president, and watch ya se Plan B bia anyho. Ni nani se and command and say eba ni suggestions are eba chile se Tanzania and one chia bit me a replacing no, as one of the co-host Edma 2027 African Cup of Nations, you know. Open in chile se Tanzania sa esema eba nankasano. Inti sedia CAF president nankasa wode inchi mono wode ebaye ewo AFCON jumedie ne so.
2: I want to leave here with a positive message. I was told a few weeks ago, President Motsepe, Tanzania will never be ready to host the AFCON in 2027. I have to start thinking about Plan B and Plan C. And many of you see these negative media reports, and I think some of them are misinformation. And I want to emphasize that from a CAF perspective, and personally as a president of CAF, there is no Plan B, there is no Plan C, there never will be a Plan B, there never will be a Plan C. We are going to work very hard in Tanzania. I'm in Tanzania today, and I'll take a similar message to Kenya and later give the same message to Uganda. We're going to work together.
0: Etina se plan B bia eni bia etino entiremu nyina ne se Tanzania, Kenya and Uganda. 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
2: 3.2 billion people all over the world were watching the AFCON in Morocco on TV live. We had about 6.5 billion digital views, which means that 6.5 billion interventions, engagements with the AFCON. AFCON Morocco took place during the AFCON and afterwards. 3.2 billion were watching it on TV and other broadcasting platforms. So the AFCON is very important. Of course, it's about football, and we love football, and football is very, very important to us. It's a very powerful tool that brings our people together. When the national team of Tanzania plays, it's not about you come from Simba, you come from Yanga, or you come from any other team. We are all Tanzania, and you represent the best from our country, and you make us proud, it's a moment of special togetherness and pride for our people. The same applies when the Black Stars play in Ghana, the national team of Ghana and the national team of Mozambique and all the other national teams.
0: We any in chema nese CAF president Ura Patrice Motsepe and out se what this and same way eba and umri yadi emunchemo kakra yadi emano. Moko so announce se Blasters of Ghana. Woman and a bebo Ayankufa Akinsie. 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Oshe sedia, Jurgen Klopp afreni team no, wafre 44 players. Wache mi yenu. Wadu one set. Ebe bo two friendly matches. No de another set. Enso abu two friendly. Eh brade. Bwane de. Bimu kwa mwani mo.
1: Oh minimum arrange you.
0: Oh bimu kwa mwani.
1: Oh yes.
0: Too much.
1: Yes. Bimu kwa mwani.
0: Ah. One coach. One national coach. Team waku. Wafre 40 something players.
1: Oh enough.
0: Oh chem. Niwe ya kubuwe. Niwe ya. Oh.
1: Bwane se yuna name kaso se.
0: Amagana.
1: Argentina bobo Bolivia. Oh. On the 30th. Uwe on the 10th.
0: Oh.
1: Obe bo Burkina Faso. On the 6th of October, no, I bought a year Benin. I want a jawja for the return. Mercy, the return.
0: You know, yes, yes, but before I bought Morocco, they saw him say, Ghana, yeah, he said, yeah, AFCON qualifies in the Babasu, Etiana, Washington. So, when it is, I am fighting, see, I had to say, Madrid, Abranti, and all this, Ibrahim Diaz, I just saw, no, and now, old lady. Morocco squad and the other Blacks and I was here. What the with you nice is here? Mosai, I'm saying, Guane, the opponent, and I know who near to home. Almost say, you know, near take two. Monsieur Raddy, with you, Raddy, Raddy, oh, I don't go for ever to say, ah, Radwampa. Radwampa, what Tim Baba, they say, have a last minute to have a coffee. Ah, but yeah, you know, you have a squad, Morocco, so, at the Eberbrum, but I'm more squad, mom, Ibrahim Diaz, Nijinem, Ashraf Hakim, and more, squad, the movie, but they don't want my boy, na, yeah, I said, yeah, and also, Ebetime, Ako, and they say, no, at distance, in the hole, from $623,000, and no, a visa, allegations, ya, Ebu, allegations, na, no, atine. We no HSN National Sports Authority no and a sabi omun so chere se omo deny sa aye and koma ene ne na mu se sebsebe visa and sensembi ekoko koso a efor for wom na ura ya ampofan kra na nkasa na wode respond epa e wasa allegations no ehun yentie NS boss ne se ma wode ba.
3: Everybody knows very clearly that NSA does not issue visas or, you know, do such stuff. And I've seen some reports in social media. It's definitely not true. I think our legal department will respond, would advise on how to respond to these social media reports. And I'm sure there'll be clarity soon enough. But definitely, if anyone is found culpable, I'm sure the law would follow its course. And I'm not above the law, but definitely I'm not involved in any of such things. So. Let's see what the legal department have to respond to, and if it comes to our attention officially, then we can address it. But we can't be responding to every social media post that comes out there. It's been a lot, I'm sure you know that. Yeah.
0: Any incident, so esufa etiadi emunche muka kanso yadi emao. Unimse Honorable Kofi Idi Adams, Sports and Recreation Minister, and so I address the matter. Wabra and you wanusu kopie mu awum na sebejom ni ebuse busa no na wanusu ade emunkoma akra no atuja woche se wonye aware wo se I am not aware.
4: The CID did not pass any invitation through the minister, so I will not be aware. In the case that you gave us an example of a member of parliament, you all know the arrangement that we have as members of parliament, that they cannot invite you directly, especially when parliament is in session, without going through Mr. Speaker. The same doesn't apply with the CID working with individuals and agencies and officers. So the CID, if they didn't pass through me to invite an officer, I don't think that I would know. That's why I'm saying I'm not aware.
0: Gumana minister so anya word e wo ai NSC ni na na semo mo chi no.
1: Yes. Oso anya we. Oso no ne work bia won say NSC ni wo e ya under ministry. Oso ni work bia ya nchi no. Obia ma si ache ni.
0: NSC under ministry.
1: Oh, na anya say under ministry of youth and sports.
0: Okay.
1: Ano oso obia mfa mai say yati obi a wa wa akoda bi ana yati work bi ana yati.
0: Obia me ka bibi say bia nchi re no.
1: Mfa mai. Say yati we. Na even you say yatu obi kwa na owe wawe hwemu ana se there's a worker be anyo ayate no because eno kwa na ye visa case ni sa anyo na but see yatu obi pa de one de also onya we wonim we enchi obi a yesu enchi obi a o
0: okay
1: but who say report no so chere se o yatu obi a na o ye operations manager so operation so so en so de de won eh de se.
0: Okay, but then no, was I chechie mo sika dudu wa Ghana espene ye. Na, wa chechie mo chese, approximately 1.26 million. 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
5: Visa processing outcomes. We were able to process through our system, a total of 986 visa applications, but 441, or a little over that, were successful. Chairman, we procured tickets to support our fans. We spent about $1.26 million in the procurement of the 2,922 tickets spread as follows. Ghana versus Panama, 948. Ghana versus England, 1,000 tickets. Ghana versus Croatia, 974 tickets. The category and breakdowns of the tickets procured is as follows. For Ghana-Panama, category 1, we had 100. And the FIFA face value was 450. But for each ticket, FIFA allowed the member association to add 10% administrative cost. So the actual payment will be 450 plus 10% of that value. So the actual payment was 495. The supporter premier tier was 249. That also has a face value of 450, but we paid 495. The supporter standard tier, 199, it was $380, but 10% on 380 made it 418. The supporter value tier, 250, was 140, 10% made it 154, and third game.
0: Eti seven dozen we do two so said that could chichi mobe sima be num and what j adagire chichi man isika almost penny any idea. If I check on your best sign at the home pupuene said the home seminatiano yede and on swapra. Sharon Susa Ghana Premier League no na watch every year match day 3 at waso den den den mum semidiama un tasty league be. Into no winner any game a decay or brow on the Vision FC at a pimso and yeah memenda and a sa game no a betuja nese memenda you free a year nasia ne e ko
6: 1 week nasia
0: you free 1 week nasia
1: Mr. Solomon Mante
0: yeah
1: nasi yeah. 1 week nasia
0: 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Mame for volleyball no in year. Nese unim se volley championship a ekoso Tunisia no ye African Nations Volleyball Championship. Meno ka say Black Spikes. And I say Spikers. Black Spikers. Womo Arichi run of 16. Nese Ghana, ya volleyball team no. And I sabi omonso edru run of 16 no. Na ya dese omo bounce back strongly. After say omo lose 3-0 to Tunisia. Ewo omo opening a year group A. And I say pool A encounter. 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At a beginning no. 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
0: Eye Mrs. Agnes Asare
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0: Mr. Solomon Mate
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0: on se Dr. Oforisapon uh-huh. The man himself will
1: yes.
0: Be there
1: yeah okay
0: and penny for beba
1: penny for beba
0: this logo executive clubs ni nyina beba
1: on beba
0: when a 1 week there
1: 1 week
0: but ano pano nko for beba penny for beba ti beko ko preparation sharp sharp sharp
1: Mr. Solomon Mate
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1: to 1 week
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1: okay
0: on one money dia work anka won't me work am oyee nti bo bodi ni ka se Jerry Jackson edu
1: Jerry
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4: Be
5: a person.
4: Sorry,
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0: 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Aya Strong. Aya Tough. 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

0: All right, Prophet Samuel. Nana, I'm watching with this one. Save.
1: I am saved.
0: Save with your hands.
1: I am saved.
0: Yeah, from Margaret. Mike 2, baby.
1: Your hand, I am saved.
0: And you're marina, what pomo to say? Oko, a gym, oko, a jumum. Na business, what to say?
1: Of the land, I am free.
0: A crack, crack, I'm a tears.
1: I am saved.
0: Meda, I say, what you mean? Never said I can say some more tune for young upon. So what did I win? So I change. Tiano Pana, ever pimus, I breathe, that's what you say. Man, I dear pa. Dear Baku, I know so to me, boy. Yame, I can't want. Chair, a war. We are saying it's over here, Pomodi. Don't you too far near the work of Father Abraham Heba and a spiritual hospital. As of far, now you know, Monin Como, Dr. Sylvia, and so ever, ha. You go, Marosuna, you're my father, Quaba Nafi. Yeah, my savior, so I call about now on fire in Chassis. Father, now I want to say I call about so.
2: Yamiadum, Pacho, me who ya pa, it is some way.
0: Yamiadum, yes, some way. All right, intelligent, I am rested you. Savior,
3: Papa,
0: now what to say? Pacho,
3: me
0: who
3: you and I'm now, sir.
0: Yamiadum, who ya pa. All right, and yeah, introduce the show, no?
3: Okay.
0: Telephone numbers. Nafe, baby, I'm more. Nafe, you're jai, a trauma, father, na.
3: But you.
0: Or the ako.
3: But you. Medasina, metia, iti fu eti endo hui. Eye, Father Abraham Herbal and Spiritual Hospital, enka, en auti. Yasuye, ban hum humu, anahune mu hao, na odwini, etu yasuye, hua. 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

0: Watchwater of Ankor Barrier, as of Fasta Oil Filling Station, and one I see and a war. Numbers are off Rade Bassi and 0244 371695. And I say 0559 114122.
1: All right, Father.
2: Yeah, Papa.
1: I am your drew so into fire quanede na yeah here.
2: Yo, and Senia Debia Nirika Machano a cheerful na Senia Debiano Yadin Chiakasiana the Shiakasia for Abraham Heba and Spiritual Hospital Sana and Emerson Summer Quan say Yenia to Foso in Che na Yen City. He has a monitor beer, would ye? A son say, ya read ye. A name pe beer, a friend said, doctor, and answer when your doctor, a you be beer. Na, I was say, and honor a chair, send your body above bread. Na, yareno, the road na, ye near free, if he, any, if you are near you. Yareno, do do a tie, any nipper beer, any beer, you know. If he, I would do a. 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So I won't talk to you because when you na put on a senior, we are from Chirawa. One have been what you need near Egu. And to the one and just a bunch of no, you did in Ampesian, any ABDB, any day. Natural, no, would be a grow, so Korea bunch and Pesian did them, Yeniana, at his attention and kind of a tear. And I grab Rube at the ho. Now so, Minkola Bernabia and me paint me could be a. 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Was here at the offense. The doctor say any fruit on carbon, no moment, no fruit to have one here. Cancer, diabetes, a bear was down for the sea, especially cancer. A bear, how wide will this see? A son said, and now Adiano, a Bunukura, now between the 1 hour and not 2 hours, not at the Abano Abre. At the Ababa, what to you, Bruno? Wouldn't you have grand and neighbor cockle talk, nor the room be after whom I'm a Diano Abre Amau said, D. Nani ebe ya wenyewu. 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And we just send a woman and say, Oh, more infections to say a beer, a side infections, and every one more syphilis to say in Kaye, in Namuyaria, Ahuduano, Honi, and Yefri, in Namuyaria, Ahuduano, and be a syphilis in the Udu Dianes, and no, I don't know. 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My share, I somehow make us who our women will be a big one dancing. 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
0: 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And that's 0244371695. 0244371695. Mike Tumba, Chiba, that's
1: it. Right, yeah, that's a PNT. Fred, Father, 0244371695. Father Abraham, 0244371695. Into Fred, and it's one more, a cohort, na into me, and wow. 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
4: 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Now, we gather again, but this time, we're not just gathering to worship, we're gathering to say thank you. Join Women in Worship as we celebrate a decade of grace, our Thanksgiving offering with an extraordinary lineup of anointed voices, including Mercy Chinwo, Judy Kay, Celestine Doncor, PSA Esther, Empress Gifty, Tego Sisters, Naomi Rain, Epiaso Abonsu, Sarah Pia, and Sandra Bwache. 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

0: 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One bad is better. Onyankopongusu yejuma.
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No eh 25th anniversary celebration. Hey, and yes, I'm getting to a sofusi match. Sofusi match.

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My soul. Of this month. From the snare of the fire. Eshasie, 22nd of this month. Now, 2 more, I'll pay him 27th.

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Di anwa kan wa shene so be koso wo tema community 5. Sorry ho. It is ajuma di ba modin aso do ho be shem. It is next to testify. Adanze

Church of Pentecost, La Paz District, and also La Paz Central, Prince of Peace. Yame Yaduma Sunday, and for Rene Basso. Yeah, no, offering a Basso, Yame Yaduma Sunday. Sewada. Sorry, my name, we are now sorry. A new home free. A new home free sensia, Cassia Bem. 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

0: Okay, Adom 106.3 FM. 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Oh, happy birthday to you. 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
2: Me bacho me huye.
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2: Me bacho ayin.
1: Oh. Happy birthday to you. Happy birthday to you. Happy birthday. Happy birthday, my worry me. Hey, boy, yeah, boy. Yeah, me shout.
2: Amen.
1: Oh, let me say, I don't mind family, I can't say.
2: Hey, sir.
1: Ah, now, who created you, my other family, I can't say, so now.
2: Me pass on David.
1: Hey, brother, make a same way.
2: Oh.
1: Hey, Saturday me my show now. I'm a boy.
2: Me pass on you, Mate.
1: I am in show now, you can see. Yeah.
2: Amen. Amen. Me do be bias. So I wish me do be bias. If I did show be bias, mommy, be bias. I will carry my family home. If I did my home friends, I will run some far more be bias. I mean to be bias. I'm calling them. So if I did see them, if I did see them, my way in that, and I'm going in that, and show no Christ to the end. Amen.
1: Amen. And yes, I'm not telling you. But bumpa your mama telephone. No, I'm so in show. Why?
2: Na me do be bias so I wish me do be bias. If I did show be

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0: 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Only on your Jimmy, you don't have a boy, you know, and you won't cry, Master Son. Yes, I'll have to say, a middle beady Jimmy. My Master Son, may I ever share no for her? I may most animal. I don't be crying as a mumble. I don't cry to the boy. Sir, remove I am off for this year.
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2: 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Yeah, Mac 2.

That's right, at number 106.3 FM. 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Oh, two men, and all Connie Bema on him. 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

0: say a jumo yen in the pa or Lakeside. 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

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Reference now would do the answer. Now, yeah, this can I come on my motor ticket in two by gate. 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

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Why two came in, Mr. We are one of the maiden edition of this program. I dare bar. Ye mo beer filly. 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Nay, you are some ketua, ne more there. Nay, Baba boss, I'm your monon quan. Yame a domoa. October 2, October 2nd. October 2nd, 2026. 2026. And now, show nebaso. Now, any show, ye de artist babe tonyum, there be no distraction, no obstruction, no interference. 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E shall say 80 ever pon a homachi. Hey, Daniel, nan obi adabi. Ye nan obi adabi. 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Me me dey kwa me person me ton me die nie. Utua momo no ne. Na why o the reference aba. Me free radio su kra utua. 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And son a program na about to be a ticket to crack or to turn intent them because of a sir. Maybe the air handed you crammy a sansa. We be the bisucre 50 a moment to mean ton on the door. No, I'm 50 10 be aha, yeah, deep channel. Aha, business for no, yeah, and yet on. Ain't he my honey ha? Number in the hour they three as you say, I need their comma a ticket operation officer. No, a 0544241685 utu ya sisi ya reference utu ya kwa sisi ya mebo udini se kwa josu wetu ya nede na udini ya chro ni ya trauma 150 Ghana cedis double 250 ono wife ono girl 250 unkuwa 150 abusu ya kuhu nsua mpasa moto na mo ya tena moto tena mo ya abusu ya kuhu na moto tena bomwa meche utu tiube tu ya for 80 pe yes. 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

0: 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Yeah. 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Yeah. 1, 2, 3, 4. I'm on fire, bud. Yeah. Hey. 2nd October 2026. The Royal Palm. Doom Horne, Hobert Dankasa. 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Hobert de pa. 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I'm a first special one, comma. Have you do trouble for you now? Special one to you. And also to, Ma Bena. Have you do trouble, Anes? Munia Jumai Funin, you know. Hajia Jemila. If you are now to say, and it was a radiadum or hoye, and now for Hajia Mehama, and a Hajia Diza, a church amunina, a large Musa for Tibuati and Busuangin, and now for Chocho Industries, a Juma Cool, and a moon. 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
1: for war

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Anyway, so just watch out for Y2K Jams 2026. This is the first edition. Basso, October 2, 2026. The Royal Palm Dome Honor Basso. And 150 Ghana cedis for single and 250 Ghana cedis for double. Now, Oshé, I'm on fire, what? At least, which I said, I'm on for, I already saw more Basho. Yeah. And this is good. So just be there. And Hobert Ankasa. And Toba, imagine say you are coming to dance, and then you just come to dance, socialize with people and all those things, Charlie. Hobert Ankasa. That me free free term now. 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

sem his word. 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

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My Julie, Yamishla, and Sue. William from Nungwa, Osija bless. 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My joy to say, Louis Lawe, Spintess Road, bless you, Auntie Dorcas Corte. 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I'm Paul. Yesu na ye ni nyina. Bless you so much, Auntie Dorcas Corte. God bless you. Another birthday, Francis Frimpong, aka Movado Panda, inside Abekan. May God bless your new age. Many more blessings from your friends, Jamina Kelvin, also inside Abekan Pentecost. Abekan Pentecost, they just wadada ho. Bless you, Mama Vicky Diglo. Bless you so much, Yaba. Mama Mary Edu. Mrs. Mary Edu.

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Adam Ponce Hanover, Germany. 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Yeah, cause it's here. 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

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God bless you all. Reverend Gabriel Ansani. Itiasu Sisiya. By the grace of God, we have landed on our Doom FM and Space FM and other sister radio stations. Gabriel Ansani, the Chancellor of Nasem University. Tonight is a wonderful night. 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Postal Lady Donish is also here. Obetimi, I send you a message about 0203-515151. 0203-515151. Once again, YSSP bless you. Emmanuel Kojo Inshraba Ekufu. And our presiding elder, Adam Ponson Hanover, bless you. Mamie C. Bless you. Ya chia ukunu mame ebu sa se ne ho te se ne ho atonana Rahel, bless you. Saki, bless you. I say happy birthday to myself. Okay, happy birthday, Mr. Saki. May the Lord bless you. I say regards to Wafales Sambana inside Abokobi. The message for tonight. The message for tonight. No more shortage. And the message in a come out. Miguel Solomon, bless you. And Amengela Abem, Cape Coast, bless you. Odebia, bless you. Then I shot to a brabo. The bomb pie away soon dim. Say a radim remumount. 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Bibiara ashoto wa brabo. May the Lord step in and fill it for you. Your empty cups will be filled and become full and run over. No more shortage. Kendi mechi enana dream. Baby a utie me. Reverend Gabriel Ansani. Because in the name of Jesus, no more shortage in my finances, in my marriage, in my blessings, in my joy. Lord, step in for me. 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

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We ya juma bank nessa o shortwa. 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Yet me lockew. Yet me uadi. Yet me quant addition. Usika shorto. Wabra ba shorto ana. Kase no more shorty. Lift up your special offering. And may send your bebo special offering. Say, ready from today, no more shortage. The message number now, Betty. Number near 02-45, another 45, 04, another 04. Gabriel David Ansan. And there will be a more for the enemy. Well, we do birthday. Well, we need birthday. Say, open a shortage. If you are bra boma, bompa yenibi. Never for the enemy. No more shorting. Sikasem Abrabo Business. 02-45-45-04. Another 04. Edien Beba Gabriel David Ansan. 02-45. Another 45-04. Another 04. Gabriel David Ansan. No more shortage. Ote. Bless you, Isaac Ebri. And bless you, Shraba Kobe, inside Teshi. Bless you. Ralph Nungwa, Osinyamin Shlamo. Unyamudim affordable Eba. John chapter 2. John chapter 2, verse 1. Auntie Gertrude, Taki. Bless you, Auntie Getty. Esuye. Bible say, it was the third day. And there was a marriage feast, a wedding in Cana of Galilee. And the mother of Jesus was there. Aifushia kesiebi ekoso ewo krobi efro Cana ewo Galilee Israel. Near to ensafre yes na yes mami woho. And both Jesus and the disciples were called to the marriage. Na omu the invitation and I invite Emma Yesu and in the swing for no and woman so call wedding ibi. During the course of the wedding, their wine ran short. Ye gwa ye frone sunano. And say this servo a young wine papebi. Nya peteshi. Wine papebi. A short to ye. And the mother of Jesus consulted Jesus and said, they have run out of wine. Yes, mommy, Mary. E tu mrika ko Yesu nchen kachere Yesu se. Oma shoto. Nipa nusu ba na eba. And mguyase ya ba. Oma shoto. Then Jesus said to the woman, the time of my miracles is not yet up. Ebre wo se mi yen senchene no. En su yoma. Mi yen senchene ni bi ofie. I've been doing some little ones in the house. But abontin de de enya nu ho. Time is not yet up. But the mother said to the servants, whatever he tells you, you do it. E bi na make en na mame no. When tie Yesu Mary mame. I sorry Yesu mame Mary. Udimrika ka kire. Ushers no ni protocol. Any waiters no, 1 hour 7 no. Say, mamu mua no, your be kan kire mu bia no, monyo. Whatever he tells you, do it. Bible said there were 6 water pots of stone. Na eye kukuo maku maku maku. 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I say cooler. Make kan wan say, wo de. And they were there, empty. Jesus said to the servants, fill the water pots with water. Buda muko sensio, na mon fili kula kesieno. And now, sir, eye tanka kesie maku maku says muko fili. So they obeyed Jesus. They went and filled the water pot with water. Okud insuo shenima, ema yema. Yesu see now you can serve. Afemufa, eye, insuo na ewo kula numuno. 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Anase, the chairman of the reception. No, muni kan serve high table. Muwia, mun serve obia. And when they went and served.
the ruler of the feast, and I said, chairman, he tasted the water, which has become wine. What can you anywhere? No, not yet wine. Papa B, sweet wine. Non-alcoholic. Papa B. Bible say, and the servants drew the water. The governor tasted it and called the bridegroom. One will fly if you could no. I said, Uto wahin. Unyan wahine. Obia a ye wedding. Begin, you know, and what did wine, Papa Ba? But the audio, of course, ye. What chama? And you pan num be a reno. A fena de Papa Weaba. Unyan wahine. Obia will be free by it. Tia mwana ne se omusho to ye no Yesu e dani nsuo e meye wine e sefu nipa ni nyina e mebi kai. Bible say the beginning of miracle is a date in Cana of Galilee, manifested forth his glory, and his disciples believed on him. When in sanctuary near public miracle Yesu sanctuary near wo ye na bontia e di kan. And Sanchania, yes, we hear what Montana, a decay, and they say, shortage, a bar, a why you frobia brabomono, yes, you fail. It was the first miracle Jesus did was to cancel a shortage in a life, a shortage at a party, a shortage in a marriage, a shortage at a wedding, a shortage. A what? A what if we be? If ye and all my brabo, what would tell me now? Dream me bomb pie that this first miracle will be repeated in your life. Can you make you on pie boom? Because the Lord, Lord of the bride, remove every shortage in my life, turn my shortage into storage in Jesus' name. Because the Lord of the bride, remove every shortage in my life. Turn my shortage into storage in Jesus' name. Because I fro every day. Shortage biara. Bibiara shorto. Ewa my brother bomu. Every day. 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Nenyama. Emroso. My kitchen is empty. My kotokuma is empty. My sika se mwa asa. My purse mwa ye empty. My bag mwa ye empty. My kitchen mwa ye empty. My

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No more shorting. That is the message. 02-45, another 45, 0404. Gabriel, David, and Sam, and Ebeba. 02-45-45-0404. No more shorting. This is a fantastic message. What would you mean? Ghana Hania Bruchley. Obia Shoto. Obia Sikasem Kofom. Obia Diani Kofom. Obia Niama Kofom. May God cancel every shortage in your life. 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Number near 02-45-45-0404. Gabriel David Anzan. But for the enemy. In that agency, in that situation, in that emergency, Jesus stepped in at the appeal of his mother. Say, yes, mommy, and I, yes, mommy, I'm mamua, and Kenya, Mary, who he are, papa, papa. Yes, mommy, bamu. A consort to yes, a cassa was so boa om. Kadimachi on Paibum, cassa son of Mary. Step in for me. Cause a son of Mary, step in for me. Save me from disgrace or shortage. Yeah. Usi kasana me koskua. 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Esu adigware aduane abeto adi usikasa na yare na du hospital. Listening to me somebody, listen to me somebody. O shortu a udu pharmacy hospital bebe fie o ma begu anim ase efie begu anim ase landlord landlady begu anim ase electricity be ko fun prepaid be ko fun usikasa na o gas asa na aduane na bia du mfimfim. This is a message. Cause a radi, no more shortage. O gas is short one. O electricity short one. O rent is one. O sick asan. A true hospital. A radi yankopon. A come de oba. Yasiko fessi cabra. Cause a Lord, son of Mary, step in for me. Save me from disgrace. Our shortage. Let my life and my house enjoy the miracle of Cana. Kase Yesu, Mary ba, Eradi Bremu mami, Eradi Jimmy, Efren Guasia, Anya Winye Yamu, Eradi Mami Fie, Anima Bra Bomu, Ewunu, Kanan Sanchre Ninibi.

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Ote Gabriel David Anzan. 0245 another 4504 another 04. Bible say when they wanted wine, when they had run out of wine, when there was a shortage of wine, and somebody said, you know, a short way, you know, the mother of Jesus said to Jesus, they have no wine. The question is, yes, no, Tonsana, and I, yes, we are Juma, our disirana, and yet then America, yes, Oko Katri, yes, D4 yesu. Niasra ni ngu yesu. No kachere ni se. Enkrofone ensa asa. Listen. Neni mgrasye yaba. An embarrassment was at hand. An embarrassment was coming. And the situation needed an urgent response. Ampo. The situation needed an urgent intervention. Mary knew what her son could do. The entire Mary called Yesu. Eko kache Yesu said, Yesu M1. I've been to Israel several times. Mebaso. Makobe bia Yesu ye nsenchreneno. Several times. Cana in Galilee. The city of wine. And at the town of wine. The entire Mary called Yesu. And then they said, Jesus was performing miracles in the house anytime there was a shortage. Who read the other books in addition to Bible? See a young quine, Ness and Quine is short to her. Yes, we didn't say a two chance in his war. Obeying his son and Quana Yama, Netilapia to tell any. It's your short to her. Yes, we didn't say two. A year tank in Esua, obeying in Sano, ne Suayama. What the Unya movie be a yahre, your friend Ben Ho, Ben Ho, never. There are other books and other stories in addition to what is written in the Bible. Who read ya? Anytime, be a free years from Mofra Bremu, be a short tour near Suamarak Ufio. So Mary knew, sir, Nebano. A bus and quire shorto, a dianina shorto ya, and Kamari Beko Yesuo. A sooner shorto ya, and Kobe Koyesuo, because Jesus was doing it

they were all written, the word itself cannot contain it. Sentieni bebreho a Yesu ye ya ya ntro Bible mu. Se ya tro ya enke nya library mfa books ni ngo. En kwan short a Yesu mane ye ma. It Yesu fie ewo Nazareth en kwan an short da. Esu an short da. En nam an short da. When they were moving from Bethlehem to Egypt and back, one Mexican miracles. Miracles upon miracles. Udi Yesu echi a shortage bi ano odane no ka se Lord. Master of miracles. Your statement now me making a supernatural statement. Because the Lord, Master of miracles, step in for me. Help my finances, my financial shortage, my energy shortage, my food shortage, my resources shortage, my cash shortage, my money shortage, my water shortage, my pocket shortage, my

02-4545-04, another 04. Gabriel David Ansan and Ebeba. 02-45, another 45, 04, another 04. Gabriel David Ansan and Ebeba. Yes, sir. Salute you, sir. Police officer Erasmus Yohonu. My hands are behind me, sir. Salute. Pacho ya chaji mami. Ya chaji pi mami. Erasmus Yohonu, the police officer. OTA, we're dropping in the offering. IGP Abusian drop offering. OTA. Because brate, no more shortage in my life. Sena Mekano, Jesus was performing miracles. Anytime there was shortage in the house, and Mary, her mother, knew. Okay, okay. Do you remember? The same way, and he used to feed the 5,000. And come the nipa 5,000. Yes, we are there. Oh, you saw 5 loaves. Bro, do abo don't get to our 5. And in Patami and San. He arrested shortage. 5 loaves when there was shortage in the wilderness. Yes, we feed the 5,000. It is any man there. Yes, we need to know. The signature, and he said, dear Kitwano, or multiply, or multiply. Jesus fed 5,000 with 5 loaves. Mebuana, is it not true? Kadimachi, because my master of miracles. My master of miracles. Cancel every shortage in my life. Fill my cup full. 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May I have an overflowing miracle in my life. No more shortage. In Jesus' name. I'm Paul.

pocket, enyama, my accounts, enyama, my wallet, enyama, my momomu, enyama, my purse, enyama, a radi store, no, a muni amasa, capital nashi, a radi fili

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Do you believe that miracle? Do you believe that miracle? Dropping your offering pejesika ne bo for there pejesika ne bo for there say awrade can say shortage oh my brother number no e ye 0245 another 45 04, another 04. Edinia Gabriel David Ansa 0245. Another 45. 04, another 04. Gabriel David Ansa. Ko YouTube. Nassem University. YouTube Nassem University. YouTube Nassem University. Ubehu Chancellor Life. YouTube Nassem University. Facebook and Nassem Wote. Nassem Wote. Nassem Wote. Oh, Facebook Life. YouTube Nassem University Life. Wote. Bless you. Promise waha. Calvin waha. Yenyinasu waha. No more shorting. John chapter 2. And Kwanam Diyajuma. Udu verse 6. Bible say. Eba sano. There were empty pots. Water pots. Nature say. I say kukuo. And now kudu. And now kula kesia. And I am funny say. Kufuwa galon. A kes. A susen sakura. Oko Israel. Esisi ho. A nensio. Edi nsio gum. Yesu si munche ni nama. Omu shene mano. En senchile ni baye. Yedi koma. Ayifro urano. Wakashe eno. Na eye. Better than anyone he had ever tasted. Very sweet. Uti ya minana. Jisena mekano. I've been to Cana in Galilee. Yefro Cana in Galilee. Where Jesus performed this wedding miracle. I've been there several times. My course so many times with Israel. The old pots are still there. They will picture across my phone. So. Water pots, no? It be war. Now, uko kronumwa. Shop will be at on wine. Oma tutudi. The wedding wine. The Cana wine. The first miracle wine. The Jesus wine. Wine that was on superb. May that so be of you. May that so be of you. A year superb. A year superb. A come on, a friend, kama. Kase rade. Turn my bitter shortage. And never shot to a brabuma. And you know. A year bitter. Usika san, a year bitter. O credit is san, a year bitter. 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Say yeah, SHS. Say yeah, university. Level 100. 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And son of the kika ho. Kase Lord. Turn my bitter shortage into sweetness. Let my bitter taste in life turn into good taste. Kase urade. 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Emye good taste. Kase Lord. I need a miracle. Of good wine. In my life. Good wine. Eye nijie. Good wine. Eye nshira. Good wine. Eye brabo fro. Yesu si you can't put a new wine in an old wine skin. We hear new wine. Oh my brabo. Good wine. Kase Lord, I need a new miracle in my life. A good wine in my life. Sweet taste in my marriage.
Sweet taste in my finances. Sweet taste in my family. Sweet taste at my workplace. Erade majuma mu madia de emra ho. 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Efine ko kase erade adie biara aye nwino aye ya ama problem no radi yifru ho mame yifru mame any bitterness any pain in my life remove it and cancel shortage in my life in Jesus name drop in your special offering drop in your prophetic offering and the message you know, highly prophetic drop in your prophetic offering number near 02 45 45 04 04 Gabriel David Anza 0245 another 45 0404 Gabriel David Anza 0245 another 45 04 another 04 Gabriel David Anza MTN no tell us sir hey dear with the sending message you know you're the same thing you register 0203 515151 Gabriel David Anza 0203 515151 Gabriel David Anza you need a telecell MTN 0245 another 450404 John chapter 2 the third day there was a marriage in Cana of Galilee. The mother of Jesus was there. Both Jesus and the disciples were also called to the marriage. Ayifrobi baso, ewo krobi efro Cana, ewo Galilee. Afam, yefre Yesu mame, eni Yesu, eni nesunya fono. Ase eni se, when you invite Jesus in, he steps in. When everything is out. 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So how to unsafre Yesu bemua? 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Wa wadiye, wa juma, usika sem, wa brabo, ya wuye biano. 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How to unsafre Yesu, emwa bo abrabom, eni di wuye biara. 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

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Amen. 02-4545-0404. Idinia Gabriel David Ansan. 02-45. Another 45-04. Another 04. Gabriel David Ansan. Mechemu. Obia mona for the 02-45. Another 45-04. Another 04. Gabriel David Ansan. Wait for this revelation. Maybe my revelation.

Odu. John 3:11. This is the beginning of miracles Jesus did in Cana of Galilee and manifested forth his glory, and the disciples believed on him. When in Centrania, Edikaya, Yesu, yeah, Ewa Cana, Ewa Galilee, Awa Da, Nenimo Yamadi, Nesuan Fonginidi, Kase Rade. Let this be the first miracle of defeating shortage in my life. What a prayer. What a prayer. Because, Lord, let this be the first miracle of defeating shortage in my life. Fill it for me where it's empty. Fill it for me where it's empty. Because, Radi Yesu. My way. Enyan Sanchrania. A dikain a mi di enkunim ewo shortage so Awurade shene mama me shene mama me bebiara atosin bebiara emuada ho bebiara aye empty bebiara ashoto Awurade shene mama me ewo Yesu din drop in your offering bo afford e be you afford e Awurade me bo afford e we Awurade ma wenyan Sanchrania. A dick kind of my bra bomwa medin kunim ewa shortage so ote 0245 another 45 04 another 04 Gabriel David answer. Bless you. Eda Martinson ya yabua nyamishrao Church of Pentecost and che ye best celebrate your 25th anniversary. Eda Martinson Yabua, Shaw Benny Munyam, a donut, not Rade, Miss Meshaw and Munyam. The bomb pie amount, what would Tim Nana G? Radin Show and Munyamati, a donut, Sir Radibe Show and Munyam. They are two sin wa brabum, they are two sin wa wadim, they are two sin wa crunkruim, they are two sin wa wahutim. 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I want a bramble, mansa so, because a radi shamima, a radi shamima, a radi shamima, matosi, a radi shamima, radi matosi, radi shamima. 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

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Pejawansa, ne you affordable, Yabepon. Cause the Lord, I believe another kind of miracle will take place in my life. Cause the Lord, I believe. Another kind of miracle will take place in my life. Henceforth, no more struggle, no more shortage, no more shortage, and no more struggle. Kase radi, mijidi se, and sanchanina, weye wakana no, ebibesio ma brabo, anajuya, echinanopa, na watuya, busumiya, e radi, ya shoto, e ma brabo, and sanchanina, weye, Ewa ifushia nasino. Ifushia nasino. 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E bin so ma brabo. Anajume bon paye. Wo yesu dimu. 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E boa for the way. In a very special way. Utie me. Reverend Gibran seni. Wa forebo betimi akasama. 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Lift up your special offering. You are running losses. The BOD just boka. Oko kwanso boka. What to come wa brocho ye juma boka. Ye trial kanso. By the end of the month, neni nina shit. I'm fi ekwana deka. 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Ye met me ayano no. Me preach ye achiro. Ma bompa ye so amam. Ma samu akwanchile se. Wa for the ye bim. Mbe chofan ye. Mi niya dro. Yeah, me woye nyame. Me de na brew. Me de na sema brew. Me de mumpai bwa brew. Me de nkonsha brew. Me de akwanchira brew. Me ne ko die biem. Me nye die biem. Me de yesu a brew. Me de nyame asema brew. Me de mpai bwa brew. Me de nkonsha so a brew. And I'm de akwanchira brew. Umpe we die na betimi a biem. You are affordable. My affordable nkasa. You betimi a ya no no. You betimi a ya no no. Cause in century, you know. Boy, now why you wedding? No, why you here? Woman, now why you wedding? No, why you here? A dear bakupe no me, maybe can't you? Maybe can't you near the upon? Pija affordable. Pija affordable. Number near 0245. Another 45. 04. Another 04. Gabriel David Anson. 0245. Another 45. 04. Another 04, Gabriel David Ansan and Ebeba. 0245, another 45. 04, another 04, Gabriel David Ansan and Ebeba. Mamin Chro, the last revelation. Namin Fampon. Abraham, Mary, yes, Mammy Kokachi, Jesus, he said, they have run out of wine, almost short to wine. No? Yes, you raise the objection. I say, woman, what do I have to do with you? Oba, then I'm no warrior. Me tam on soon ye. Dear me ye ne fear dear. Abontin dear tam on. And soon ye, the hour is not yet come. That is John chapter 2. It drew verse 5 no. Bible say, Mary went straight to the servants. 1 5 years was seminal. Anyajuma, o tumrika ko. Waitress ne woman mo 7 ho. And told them, whatsoever he says to you, do it. Brother, sister, Gabriel and Zeni.
the whole chapter, no, the most important verse, and my kind amount, verse 5, no. Mary told the servants, whatsoever he tells you to do, do it. This is what produced the miracle. The man sent Chenisi, no. Mary catch him, say, Nyobe catch him, ubiase munyono, munyo. Nyobe catch him, ubiase munyono, munyo. An act of obedience. Act of faith and act of obedience. You understand it? City any Gidiana Montu. The only year I didn't send you any banner was it your back catcher, Mussa Munyobiano, Muda Munyo, Lele, and Okali, yes, you catch them, say, Moncofa and Sumra, Omocofa and Sumayano, a Danin son. Obedience and their act of faith. Tio mutie ye, any anamo mutu ye, kadimachi, kase Lord, whatever you tell me, I will obey. I will follow your direction. Let me have a miracle against my shortage in Jesus' name. 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And then I'm the brown, you know. The Berman sent you near dead. And he said, you follow what I tell you. Messi Boa for the Bo. Messi Bompa ye Bo. Messi Jesu, Jesu. If you obey, you will perform. Mapon. 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If you obey, he will perform. If you obey, he will perform. So obey tia. Or no sube yo. 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Diso, trust and obey. Trust and obey. Diso, nenye mao. If you obey, you will perform. Kase rade, ni peja for the bowie. Mi bo for the afa me juma hon. Afa mi sika sem hon. 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Afa mi business hon. Rade, mi bo sa for the way. Rade, my shortage, a truncha, oh my brabum, oh yes, with him, but a 0245, another 45, 04, another 04, Gabriel David Anzani, 0245, another 45, 04.

shortages. 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China, Shanghai. Or see, Jesus did not only replenish the shortage of wine for the couple at the wedding ceremony, but he replenished it with the best wine ever produced. I respectfully and humbly pray to Jesus to provide us the best of everything we need that we ask him in our prayers. From Elvis in China, Shanghai. Bless you, my son. What's it? And your wine, keke. And a short 2 years, yes, you hear my frofono. Name no. But did the best wine ever produced in the world. Edema Omo. Name Pai Bonin, sir. Yes, so. And so, Ebema, the best of everything. Ebusan won Pai Boma. Elvis, God bless you, China. Ni hao. Samri Amerika say, Adiachi, Ewa China. Say a Thursday wa ha, a Friday wa China. A Tuesday, a Wednesday wa China. Ni hao. Bless you. Pay your affordable. Joanna, or say God bless you, Papa. Joanna, do not. Say me yamu a nefro. 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North and South Campus. 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Eye donas. Eba ha. Saturday, Saturday no. E detu. Auntie Gertrude, bless you. Say good night. Lift up your offering. Yapon. Sofu Kosi Biba. Lift up your offering. Kase Rade. And a dream made him pie bo and then go to sre esre se be bear a short to my bra boom rade manin shema manin shema be sika a short to will be unlifting a special offering. The last prayer is about money. Kevin Bagbo, bless you. Why we seek our short to be honored? 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Kase rade. Shortage biaba. Shema mami. Meboa for the week. Drop in. Let's go. Let's go. Meboa number no. 02. 45, another 45, 04, another 04, Gabriel David Anson, and a beba, 02, 45, another 45, 04, another 04, Gabriel David Anson, and a beba. God bless you, Sofu Ima Owusu, any team, Asempa. FM Yamin Shalom Bebre, the great apostle Emmanuel Owusu, bless you. My sorry, promise, God bless you. Donesh, bless you. Calvin, bless you. Nico, bless you. Mr. Alexander Boateng, God bless you. Front desk executives, bless you. Engineers on duty, set several. Any paniphone in any all drivers in Simi, Reverend Gabriel and Sani 02 45 45 04 04, Gabriel David Anson. MK Garment, I say thank you, Rev, for tonight's message. God bless you, MK. It's you, be a ye. Went me a ma for the ene enumeria. Wait me a bonachina. And one so best store number 02 45 45 04 04. And now 020 351
another 51, another 51, 0203-515151. Gabriel David Anson. Bless you. Don't shake it. We never. Shake it, shake it.

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Enkoma nenkasama. Because me jume dey na JM Adwen Sons at the budget so ni for your etamachi. JM Adwen Sons somebody went place 400 albendazo. JM Adu and Sons. 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Any time, Echi. 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Me stressing yanko pan hua den baye ke shi wa snobe boa. JM Adu and Sons. Me a Dr. William Adu. Enna, Uncle Charles Adu. Enna, Uncle Charles. Nana Kwame. Any mwa mwye jumo JM Adu and Sons. Jina, me sire nyame domini yanko pan shura de mamo. Rade nyamo ke shi ye. Ne rade enimu nini ye wa kwen yine muno men shimu ye. Man, I do my brush no any cashier a mammo. Never did my in Simuye JM Adu and Sons. 1+400 a soon soon drama patro ye did the way most shoppers would do way more. But you want to say, obey to me, I call a pharmacy bia on se doctor fortune se nipa den ka bosome mi ensem bia se odi wemo na so be di wemo en no so be ko pharmacy no aka se mepe 1+400 albendazo 1+400 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see a funny in tum na a doctor phone in penny phone training in agia tum say would you upon with the whole dear and one say obepe Burgess olive oil and there would be na or there will be beer bia 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
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E wa adom FM. 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Your friend will do man commercial dream. One on a new ordain. And penny for so to me for to me while. Or raw cower for a betty. Yes, you Christ no timmy war or burn some cower. A fun a betty. A lot of people are watching live on TikTok. Lady Pastor Kukua, God bless you. Reverend Enoch Wilson, God bless you. And so many good people that are watching on TikTok. You can also connect now. Connect now. Rosemary, God bless you. Baby Biawa Timinka, baby Biawa Shebibiano. Connect, connect, connect, connect. On TikTok. Okoha, plus sign on what boss one follow. Now I share, please share. Share it now, now, now, now. Share me to see our TikTok. Please share. God bless you. Chikenu ye yen katabo. Adona ni ye radi e. The patch of our Bible in the book of Exodus chapter number 2. Exodus chapter 2. Mwa mo share mo TikTok. Be a me from pay the mouth. Lady Pastor Kukwa, LP Kukwa, I pray for you. Sir Andrews, I pray for you. Pastor Andy, God bless you. Bernard Chuma, I pray for you. Miss Golda, na ayele. Hey, Golda. 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Me PS or Subia. Hey, Jojo Amponsan, God bless you. That is my son.

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I have a prophecy for you. I have a word for you. Live on TikTok. Apostle Cosby AJ. Live on TikTok. Parasutaya. Vidheba. God bless you. Tuga 190. God bless you. Oh my God. Please share. Me patro share this here. Oh my God, bless you for the rose. The gift. God bless you. If you are watching on TikTok, please connect. I have a word for you. I have a prophecy for you. I have a prayer for you. Baby Piano. But your Apostle Cosby AJ. Apostle Cosby AJ, AJ, AGYEI on TikTok. Elder Mponsan, God bless you.

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In the name of Jesus Christ. The Lord will help you. The Lord will change something in your life. Something will, oh my God. Mercy Susu, Rebecca Menu, Amal Goody,

bless you. So many good people are watching on TikTok. I don't know how they own should be. TikTok is here. You see me live. Oh, my God. TOA? Mom, who TOA on radio? TOA? Elijah can send me to Elisha. Or see, when you see me. When you see me, give to true mercy. Elijah can send me to Elisha. Or see, so who see at the make choir? When you see me, when you see me, you will receive the double portion. There is a certain kind of impactation that you receive only by seeing. It is not by hearing. Yes, your impactation that comes by hearing is very important. But when you are seeing and you are hearing at the same time, you receive more and more and more. So if you are listening on radio, Keke, just foul phone. I also want you to see me. Elisha Aka. I also want you to see. Are you prophetic? Elijah cut to Elisha, say, when you see me, you are going to receive a certain kind of impartation just by watching me on TikTok. Something will hit your life. Something will touch your life. Something will enter your system. Marazusa Zakaya. Hey, Hadas Creations, God bless you. Vincent Cobb now. God bless you. Exodus chapter 2. It's the scripture for tonight. Exodus chapter 2. I'm reading from verse number 23. The name remains Apostle Cosby AJ. That is your man. That is your prophet. That is your teacher. But your share. Tap tap so papa papa sa. Our heart here. Our gift here. On TikTok. They say, impartation by watching, impartation by seeing. Elijah catch Elisha say, you've asked for a hard thing.

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Your pain is over. Your problem is over. The battle is over. The pain is coming to an end. In the name of Jesus Christ, I declare by the power of the Holy Marosa Bataya.

Exodus chapter 2. Now it happened in the process of time that the king of Egypt died. Then the children of Israel groaned because of the bondage. They groaned, not groaning, groaned. Almost a penny. They groaned. The children of Israel were in pain. To your Bible, no? Now it happened. That is, I'm reading from the New King James Version, Exodus chapter 2, verse 23, 24, and 25. Well, see, now it happened in the process of time that the king of Egypt died. The king of Egypt, now your papa, no? The king of Egypt who accepted them in the land. The king of Egypt who gave them the best part of the land, Goshen. That king of Egypt who promoted Joseph and made him the prime minister of the land. That king of Egypt died. And when the king of Egypt died, the Bible says the children of Israel groaned. They went through pain. They went through pain. They were groaning. Almost see a penny. Now Israel will see a penny. They were crying within. Listen to me carefully, believer. There are certain strategic people. When they are taken out of your life, your life will surely go into bondage. Is it a word? This is a prophetic word. I said there are certain people that the Lord places in your life strategically. When such people are taken out of your life, your life will go into captivity. Your life will go into bondage. And you will groan. You will cry. You go through pain. You suffer. Oh, Ampa. Nobody in this world is indispensable in your life. But there are people who are irreplaceable. Oh, now we do a car, oh, dear, I'm going to come in here. Yes, and you'll be a bit me a call. But ni pebi on my somu free wa brabu mua. One shower, brabu be conqua somu. One man died, and the whole of the all the Israelites started groaning because they were, yeah, they almost sent quasumu. They suffered pain. The death of one man. Sometimes it is your father, the man who was taking care of you. When that man is taken out of your life, either through death or sickness, and now how be, and the man leaves your life, your life goes into bondage, your life goes into wilderness. Let me tell you, I am praying for you that God will give you good people. God will place strategic people into your life. People who can exalt you. People who can promote you. Just as Herod, Pharaoh, promoted Joseph. May such people be kept in your life. Listen, there are people here. You don't have to lose them. I said there are certain strategic people that God brings into your life. You don't have to lose them. The Bible says in the process of time that the king of Egypt died. The king of Egypt died. Then the children of Israel groaned because of the bondage. And they cried out. And their cry came up to God because of the bondage. So after the death of this king, the Israelites went into bondage. What a word. After the death of this king, the Israelites went into bondage. May see, there are certain strategic people that the Lord brings into your life. When they are taken out of your life, your life will automatically go into bondage. So the Israelites began to suffer. They were in pain. They were crying. They were groaning. They were not mourning. They were not mourning because of the death of Herod, Pharaoh. But they were groaning because a bondage was laid on them after the death of the man. Some of you have to pray that your husband will live long. Because the moment your husband is taken out of your life, women, sometimes that will be the end of your life.
Mami binanko wedi daswa. As long as this man is with me, as long as my husband is with me, minim se niema bekuye. This is a man who takes good care of me. This is a man who loves me. But when the man is taken out of your life, your life can go into bondage. Your life can go into bondage. Am I preaching? Am I preaching? Me say there are certain people, you don't have to lose them for anything. There are certain people in your life, you don't have to lose them. There are certain people the Lord plants in your office, in your company, in your organization, that you don't have to lose them. When you lose them, the business will go into bondage. And the big business will bleed. The business will groan. Ha ha ha ha ha. Ba ba ba ba ba. Sometimes you have to humble yourself and just say, I am sorry. And sometimes you have to just say, hey, you offended the person. And you are looking at the person is going, you are looking at the person. You are gradually losing the man, and you think it is okay. And you know this is a man who loves me. You know this is a woman who loves me. Sour bear way. I don't have to lose this woman. You don't have to lose the man. You don't have to lose that man. I am telling you, if you are the one I'm preaching to, shout amen. Amen. If you are watching on TikTok, please type amen there. Daniel Deborah, God bless you. Please share, please share, please share. And please gift us. I just read a scripture. May Yeshua say so for baby this scripture e preach am about be among can dey make catch we nay. You've not heard it. Untene sound Exodus chapter 2 that. One man died. And the whole of Israel, all the Israelites started groaning. One man died and the Israelites will work and they will not be paid. One man died. One man, just one man was taken out of the life of the Israelites. Just one man who was a destiny helper. Just one man promoted Joseph. Just one man when all the Israelites, Jacob, and they mabedu Egypt. Bible say, oh no, nema omu baby papa tonight, omu omu Goshen, the best part of the land. One man. There are certain people when they come into your life, you don't need to be their family member. You don't need to be his blood brother or blood sister. Pharaoh saw Jacob. The first time Pharaoh met Joseph, Joseph was a prisoner. The first time he heard of Joseph, Joseph was a prisoner. And he said, bring the man out of prison. Listen to me carefully. God will bring someone into your life who will bring you out of your bondage. God will bring somebody into your life and that person will bring you out of that pain. God will bring somebody into your life and that person will bring you out of shame. One man, somebody who spoke about Joseph before Pharaoh. Somebody just mentioned Joseph's name before Pharaoh. And that was the beginning. And that was the turnaround. Somebody will just hear your name and the person will come through for you. Somebody will just hear your name and the person will come through for you. We be better with Dean Keke. Or two with Dean Keke. Amen. I'm not sure. Type amen. If you are watching on TikTok, please type amen. Because God is sending somebody into your life. Somebody you must not lose. Somebody that must not leave. I'm a Vida. God bless you. For God bless you, yeah. Captain Francis Abuaje. Captain, God bless you. Yeah. Supernatural man, God bless you. Yeah. So many good people that are watching. Yeah. Helen Fashion. Rapa papa papa. Eba chome se pe coins mi ensa ba be bom pa ishi si a strategically ebe bom pa. Ana baby biano ubi biya uti mi biano. I want you to connect by grace. Thank you, Lady Pastor Kukua, for your gift. Thank you very much. God bless you, Lady Pastor Kukua, for your gift.
What a word. Me see one man died and the whole family of the Israelites. One man died and all the people that were in Egypt started groaning. Bible say, omo wa ni ekumo ma. Omo ye juma ni echa omechi ma. Into your moka. One man who helped them to settle in Egypt. One man who opened that great door for them. One man who was feeding them and providing everything for them. That one man died. And the Bible says Israel started groaning. Almost started so much yapping. One man! I just read from the book of Exodus chapter 2 verse 23. Now it came to pass in the process of time that the king of Egypt died. Who is this king of Egypt? He was the one who brought Joseph out of prison. Who is this king of Egypt? He was the one who elevated Joseph and promoted Joseph, made him the prime minister. Who is this king of Egypt who died? He is the one who brought So this man became like the destiny helper of Israel. This man became the man, Onoboa Israel, Esema Israel, Eseto, yeah, when Jacob Israel and his sons and his servants, when they all entered the land, Onomombe Papatanai. And the Bible says he gave them the best part of the land, Goshen. May God give you somebody who will give you a Goshen. A man! Then one day this man died. And the Bible says the children of Israel started groaning. Almost started so much see a penny. Almost so mumu. Because the bondage was so heavy for them. Ozova Kennedy, God bless you. Baby, I want you to send your connection seed. If you believe that this is your word, you are sending a seed, say, oh God, keep good people in my life. A seed to keep good people. You don't have hair. Some of you keep losing good people. 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Me perse o plant a seed. Say, oh God, this seed establish good people in my life. And rather nam sa seed is una establish in the papa. Oh God, establish good people in my life. Establish good people in my life. Establish good people in my life. Establish good people in my life. Obibia utimbia number near 0244. Number near 0244. O send this our CDR. Per coins 3 na fresh and number is here. Na yen chira with the other coins nebe. Obia bes o you are sending a seed of 37 Ghana cedis. Just 37 Ghana cedis. You are sending a seed of 37 Ghana cedis to the number that I'm going to mention. Just to connect to the grace. 37 Ghana cedis. You are sending a seed of 37 Ghana cedis.

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People were selling their lands, people were selling their property, they were selling their livestock, people were, it got to a time people were even selling their bodies. Joseph did not sell his land. Joseph afi oni nebusia afi kra ne mom nsa ase che mom nsa ase papa brother. He took a man, he took a pharaoh, he took the king. God must use a king in your life. 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Omo problem they rather come to take from your life. How many people do you have in your life that are adding to your life? How many kings like the king Pharaoh who helped Joseph? Let me remind you that Pharaoh didn't know Joseph from Adam. He just heard his name. There is a man in prison. And he said, no, this man must come out of prison. The man came out of prison and interpreted his dream. And Pharaoh looked at him and said, you are not going back to prison. Hear me? There must be somebody who will stand with you. There must be somebody who will defend you. There must be somebody who will bring you out of that change. There must be somebody. Let me remind you, Pharaoh was not a priest. Pharaoh was not a prophet. Pharaoh was not a prophet. He was a king. May God give you a king who will help you. May God give you a king who will give you, who will buy you a land. May God give you a king who will buy you a car. May God give you a king who will surprise you with gifts. May God give you a king. Sister, you need a king who will marry you. I said you need a king who will marry you. Go to the comment section and type, oh God, give me a king. Every human being in this world needs a king. Every human being needs a king. Apart from God, apart from Jesus, every Christian, every believer must have a king. Somebody you can receive from. Somebody who can open a door for you. Somebody who can bring you out of prison. Somebody who can buy you a land. Somebody. Pharaoh, Osher David, maybe can David papa. Osher David, maybe can David nianom. The man was a king. The man was a king. The man was wealthy. May God give you wealthy men and women. Tonight, I believe, sir, I'm prophesying to somebody. Anytime I say, me person, I want you to connect to the grace. Say, oh God, give me a king. If you are watching, type, go and type. Comment section. It's not type, oh God, give me a king. Oh God, Hadassah, God bless you. Oh God, give me a king.

Everybody needs a king. I need a king. You need a king. Who in your beer? Say, we are the only thing you pitch when you are children. Everybody needs a king. And let me tell you, all these great people, all these people that are, you feel so many successful, they have kings. Obia will be a Okaino. Obia will be a Obuano. Obia will be a Timmy Pigeon and Nishano. Repertoire, yes, a bit of me more number could be minimum cast. I started sending you 37 Ghana because you must have a king. Number near 0244. Messi o send you Sydney via per coins makumaku miensa na fresh number na catchen so what send you seed Messi on chere the other coins ne be ma chere me banu shishia say nyame ma ma kwanchere say obi obe send Sydney bibia yema na kwanchere nye.

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Me see everybody needs a king. And then nyame asma me dia ma no. Me see everybody needs a king. If you're a human being, you need a king. And nothing on mine be your president. And nothing a crow be your hine. Because nipe be a hine. Sana nyame aye nipe be a must. Every human being must have a king. Listen to me. This time I'm talking about the king who will help you. Joseph had a king. Meshe Uber Fred 0244 no send you seed no call 0244. You are sending a seed of 37 Ghana cities. Obibia Ushemibia and Obibia Utimbia. Send your covenant connection seed. Connect to the grace. And say, oh God, give me a king. Oh, send there. Number now, send this seed. Nakosona. Coins me and some coins three. Na friend number. 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Number one, you need a king. Kings are people who open doors for people. Kings are people who elevate people. Kings are people who promote people. Yes, you need a king. Joseph had a king, King Pharaoh. Pharaoh ne bi aponomano. Pharaoh and the page Joseph. Pharaoh ne yi Joseph free prison. Pharaoh ne ma Joseph edi ne bushia ba Egypt. Pharaoh ne ma Joseph ebushia baby papa mama tinai el go Egypt Goshen. Everybody must have a king. Number two, the second person that everybody needs. 1 Samuel chapter 25 verse 1. So, baby, a kind Exodus chapter 2 verse 23. No, sir. When Pharaoh died, the children of Israel groaned because of their bondage. They groaned almost at this almost see a penny because at this shock a CBA or how to almost so they started groaning. Now, look at what happened to David when Samuel also died. Look at what happened to David when Samuel also died. 1 Samuel chapter 25, I'm reading from verse 1. Then Samuel died, and the Israelites gathered together and lamented for him, and buried him at his home in Ramah. And David rose and went down to the wilderness of Paran. When Samuel died, Israel gathered and they mourned him, they lamented him, and David went down. Last part of the, you know. And David rose and went down to the wilderness of Paran. David went down to the wilderness of Paran. David went down to the wilderness of Paran. One man died and somebody's life went into the wilderness. You need a prophet. Everybody needs a king and everybody needs a prophet. Don't tell me you can pray for yourself. Everybody needs a king and everybody needs a prophet. One man died and David's life went into the wilderness.
to a kind story, no? When David went into the wilderness of Paran, in the wilderness of Paran, that is where David sent his men to go and beg Nabal for food. When your life goes into the wilderness, you become a beggar. Look at David. He was begging a fool. Nabal was a fool, according to the Bible. Bible said, Nabal, no, you're a Jimmy. I feel you who said David, because his prophet died, because his prophet was taken away, because he lost his prophet. Number one, don't lose your king. Number two, don't lose your prophet. Benjamin Free, Fresh Hope, Mensah, or say, I need a king and I need a prophet. Yes, everybody needs a king and everybody needs a prophet. Baby, be our team in Kabia. I said you need a king and I said you need a prophet. When these two people are taken out of your life, your life can go into bondage. Your life can go into the wilderness. David went into the wilderness of Paran when Samuel was taken out of his life. You see, there are certain strategic people that the Lord has placed in your life. You don't have to lose them for anything. I'm telling you. I'm telling you. I'm telling you, you don't have to lose them for anything. Yemadam Ochano Pa, yes, special prayers. I will every prayer mountains. May two suffer be a team. I want to beat you. Bessem in Ushia. Oh, by me, need for your front to a night fasting. I want to see you at the prayer mountains tomorrow. Maybe be our team in Kabia. And up by 8, Nami Oho. 7, Nama start Nami a counseling. I think I saw Pa, Minubi Din Koma. A bon 9, I made empire. May bomb pie, Mobibia, baby. Going to anoint everyone. I'm going to pour oil on you. I'm going to pray for everyone. It will be pursued watching. I will be Siami Eburi prayer mountains. Baby, I'll free baby. I'll be to me about. Obani upon a person die, be more baby ada. Be rested. Baby, be obiano. O be buri prayer mountains and yera kwa nkra. Nyan so be faka. O do Madina, no afa eburika o Madina. O do Madina, o fu eburika o Madina. O akachon so be su eburi prayer mountains. And I be su eburi total filling station. Eburi total filling station. On be su ye junction so. Yami ad mo china. And upon 9. Yami den pae na shisha so. By 7 matnasi. Yami shenkro for 1-on-1. Upan amino atnasi ni din komo. So that God will establish good people in your life. They are very important. When Samuel was taken out of the life of David, David went down into the wilderness of Paran. Who is this prophet Samuel? Prophet Samuel was the one who anointed David. And the anointing that prophet Samuel poured on David is that which brought him out of the wilderness. David was in the wilderness taking care of his father's sheep. When David was anointed by Samuel, God brought him out of the wilderness. When Samuel anointed David, it was that anointing that led David into the palace. The anointing introduced David to the king, connected David to King Saul. And David became a man who was playing a harp for King Saul. When Samuel anointed David, David became so anointed to the standard, the man would play an organ or instrument and demons would be driven out of a man. That is how powerful Samuel was. Everybody needs a Samuel and everybody needs a prophet. When your prophet is taken out of your life, your life can go into the wilderness. You enter into the wilderness of Paran. And over there, if you're not careful, you become a beggar. Don't lose your prophet. Don't lose your king. Prophet Kingford appears. I will come. I'll see tomorrow. He's coming to the mountains. Kingsford, I will be expecting you. God bless you. If you're watching on TikTok, go there and type, oh God, connect me to my prophet. Now meet me at type, oh God, connect me to Apostle Cosby, my prophet. And I want to be your prophet tonight. I want to be your prophet. But see, when Samuel the prophet died, the life of David went into the wilderness. Everybody needs a king, and everybody needs a prophet.
Bible kind the book of Ezra chapter 2 chapter 6 chapter 5 verse 2. See, and the prophets of God were with them, helping them. And the prophets of God were with them, helping them. The prophet is a help agent. God bless you. Bia nyame nam no so eboa nipa hwɛ ene mesere nyame dom de mawo mesere nyankopon hyera de mawo se urade am ho de me kɛse wo so de urade abasa be kɛse wo so mesere se urade mo awo de urade nyi wen fira manne ne ohaw no koda na biem de bi ye da dwim bi ye da wo so urade nyankopon nyi wen frem de urade nyankopon ema ensi wo ye me ye wudi for I am your prophet. I pray for you that the Lord will help you, the Lord will bring you out of pain. The children of Israel were in pain after their king, their man, was taken out. I'm in fast so that she will Emma. Yeah, mommy, a kia. Mommy, a kia. Oh, I do my family. Mommy, God bless you so much. You are so lovely. The name is Apostle Cosby AJ. There's a blessing coming your way. Bibio biara me srenya me dom dem out. Srenya me shara me. Your friend Apostle Cosby. 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Program be up a so you will be prayer mountains. Be the place is open 24/7 with me abaho. 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What dying papa pow when your baby papa pada. Your forest, look at chef for us now. Bomb pies out, no ababeda. Oh, I saw them, so I'm going to bomb pies. Show them your very big compound. I imagine you can go for be one more mugs on bomb pie. Churches are kesiakes, apostolics, praise be. Churches be bribaho be waiting. Obit me a bahobi. Now, so I'll be training and complaining. Ya papa papa papaya. Razabari batari mo sabran de kabaya. Baby be obi and pacho connected to the grace. I see you are sending a seed of 37 Ghana cedis 0244. Phone number 0244 96 53 36 0244 96 53 36 0244 96 53 36 0244 96 53 36 0244 96 53 36 0244 96 53 36 0244 96 53 36 You're ready, Bibi Obiano.

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